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1: 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I get the flags up ready. 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
2: 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So like on this year, two cruise. If you get left off on the boat, you don't have no excuse. So get your ticket now. Sunday, August 2nd. White out. I get the flags up ready. Make me jump on, go on crazy.
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It's time to find a lower of the dance rap musical shock attack until 10 o'clock. We must say hello and happy birthday. Happy belated birthday to the one and only Mush. Out of Edge Kim in Ochi. Belated birthday, MJ. You know, we know that tonight are the big thing. We know, so yesterday the celebration couldn't go on, car. You know, X, Y, and Z. Tonight on a big mash. A big bash for mash. Billy start up on the ground and such. Manas and others, my Jay. You don't know. The matter like crew off a forward, you know. Real fire. And of course, yours truly, Biggie Man, for sure, we're facing on the place. Hey, over one part, over one place, round this up. Hey. Exchange, you know the thing, go. You know, the big one is on the ground right now. The one and only song on the 2026 remix of the Diwali belongs to a certain brother who's making waves with this one. And when I spoke to the producer, him tell me, said, Biggie Man, the amount of people who want to jump the 2026 version, yeah. Shop lock. I guess the father link, you think so? I did just hear a rhythm or a song just creep out on a rhythm, man. I don't know nothing about it, because I just have the technology there, you know, brother. But as the summer approaches, we know that this indeed is a runaway hit for Richie Stevens. So without further ado, the man whose new name is the Sugar Man, the Sugar Boss. Step across, number G.

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National Workers Week and Labor Day Church Service. Sunday, May 17, 10 a.m. St. John's Methodist Church, 2 Duke Street, Montego Bay. 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
6: 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Soul Food Tuesday's 5th anniversary of the Suit and Dress Affair happens at the Hyde Park Football Field Mall Road in Kingston. 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

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Mm-hmm. IRFM on Thursday. Mm-hmm. On Friday is IRFM. On Saturday is IRFM. Mm-hmm. And you have a next day? Ooh.

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1: 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I got my rolling paper,

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Now hear this. This one is a big one for Saturday, May 30. 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

featuring live on stage Perpetual Praise, Aaron Miller, Junior Tucker, and George Nooks. The admission is free. You know what I mean? Step right on in and full joy the praises.

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4: 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So like on this year, two crews. If you get left off on the boat, you don't have no excuse. So get your ticket now. Sunday, August 2nd. White out. I get the flags. I'm ready. Make me jump on. Go on crazy.
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0: Come and say you feel good in yourself and in your body right now. 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
1: Watch this, little girl. The chasing stars.
0: After 12 now, we say good morning to each and everyone.
1: Wait, we're only
0: what a beautiful, what a beautiful song for Fair Play right now. Forever young. New morning, new day. Yeah, man, a Sunday morning right about now. All who give thanks to see a new day right about now. And the people that will pray for long life and prosperity. 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
2: 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Mm-hmm. On Friday is IRFM. On Saturday is IRFM. Mm-hmm. And you have a next day? But-

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Little Richie, Pitty Less, DJ Ray, DJ Cha Cha, and Sound Government. 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
1: 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That's straight reggae. 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

0: 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The heartbeat of the nation. 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
1: 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Mm-hmm. Iria FM on Tuesday. Mm-hmm. Iria FM on Wednesday. Mm-hmm. Iria FM on Thursday. Mm-hmm. On Friday is Iria FM. Mm-hmm. On Saturday mm-hmm. is Iria FM. Mm-hmm. And you have a next day?
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0: 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On the radio.
1: Ow.
0: Say what? 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
1: Echo, Minor.
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3: 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It will be dancing all night at Magnum. 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

0: 2022, our time is the echo mine. It is coming through. Dial it, bars, the vessel of the Almighty. Music, pitch D. Yeah. Taking this over early. I'm Ray from DJ Matrix inside the aftershock. I'm ready 24/7. Yeah. Night and day, Morocco, Jamaica, and the world. Check it. Echo. What you say about the fighting?
1: I'm fighting.
2: Irie FM, I did lick that.
1: You hear? I'm fighting. Will! Yeah, man, fatty. See him with him.
0: Hey, greetings and love to trendsetter by the drinks of friends all over Falmouth, Trelawney. Well, at Trelawney, no, Clarkstown, Duncan's crew tuning into Iron Blazing It in the Morning. Here's Echo Man coming your way, reaching out to all fatters. No, voluptuous women.
1: This is the original fatty.
0: Round like an English bound. Lord of mercy.
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1: 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Them DJ are the greatest. 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
3: One way to talk them in general. 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
2: 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What them say name again? 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Me a good history. Wilton, and the general there. Law, law. It's when me say, it's when me say, come and gone. 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

0: Here comes the world's greatest man, Turbo
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2: What the fuck are you doing, Brazy? What the fuck are you doing? Give me that flower to need.
3: Yeah.
2: Hey, what again.
3: The consummate entertainer is at it.
2: What a drunk.
3: You singing it?
2: Komanga.
3: The one Ivan Komanga. Put it bye, bang, bang, bang.
2: Komanga. Here you see it. Komanga. Listen, Mr. Yikin. The boy. Ivan show him face in a wee place. 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

0: tell me say you liar, I'm a guy my chick, and the same cup of water flush me toilet him go. 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
0: Windy, breezy. 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I'm bubble to you, all right? You agree with that? All right, listen to Sneaky, I want to see him, chap. Let's all get me the bus. 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

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You know where I'm going now? Huh?

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3: 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So like all this year, two cruise. If you get left off on the boat, you have no excuse. So get your ticket now. 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I get the flags up ready. 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

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It's a testimony. I'm

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It was in the southern Jamaica morning. Big up, bless up, welcome forward as per usual. That's Earthquake one one for the Bingay. Tinga, he's a crazy glue of friends in a half for Portland. Every listeners all over the island, all over the diaspora, all over the world. Oh yeah.

because the Labor Day concert is happening, the annual Labor Day concert. St. Michael's Funeral Home, a state-of-the-art death care facility, presents pre-Labor Day gospel concert on May 24, showtime 8 o'clock at the Utrecht Primary School as per usual, featuring live in concert George Nooks Jr., Tucker, Aaron Miller, and Perpetual Praise. Admission absolutely free. When is it? May 24, Utrecht Primary School comes alive. Oh yeah. It's just the energy, pure gospel energy. After long days of hard work. After a long, hard day of work. Oh yeah, let's live in love and celebration of our rich musical heritage and culture.

0: 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Soul Food Tuesday's 5th anniversary of the Suit and Dress Affair. Is that right? Uh-huh. It's more energy. Inside Kingston City. It's Kingston 11. Hyde Park Football Field Mall Road comes alive on Tuesday, May 26th. It's more energy. Stay here. Watch it up. After these.
1: AC Express says, chilling and brunching. Let's go.

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2: 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Artists like Capitan, Munga, Sid Boss, Tanta Black, Tentic, and many more. 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

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Sunday, May 17, 10 a.m. St. John's Methodist Church, 2 Duke Street, Montego Bay. 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

a Mecca in association with Boasted Boys presents his birthday bash, The Return, at Club Mecca, 607 Constant Spring Road in Kingston. On Saturday, May 30th, admission general, $2,000 and VIP, $3,000. 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Boasted Boys presents his birthday bash, The Return. Hey, Ivan out of Maybe.

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2: 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So like all this year, two cruise. If you get left off on the boat, you have no excuse. So get your ticket now. Sunday, August 2nd. White out. I get the flags I'm ready. Make me jump on, go on crazy.
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0: you realize your head is full of voices, and everybody in this world wants to talk to you, and everybody wants to be the controlling voice? And God says, I want you to be a living sacrifice. I want you to put yourself on the altar and let my voice be your voice. Finally, we went through the worst of the weather, but there was still more. And then the voice came back and it said, now, I'm going to line you up. He said, I'm going to bring you in right down the runway. And at the foot of the runway are some lights, and they're in the form of a cross. He said, don't you forget this. The cross is the way home. Finally, he's bringing us down. We still can't see anything. And all he kept saying is, stay with me. My sheep, the Bible says, hear my voice and they follow me. Finally, just a couple hundred feet off the ground, we saw the cross. I landed the plane. In fact, I landed it 7 times. Finally, it all came to a stop. And the minute we stopped, the pilot woke up. The voice said, thanks for listening. I watch them crash and burn all the time because they won't follow my voice. They don't understand I'm the one who can see them even when they can't see me. But they get the voices in their head and they kill themselves. They self-destruct. Thanks for listening to the voice. Then they put us in a motel room, and about 4 in the morning, the knock at my door, and I opened the door and a man was standing there. He said, hello, David. I said, you're the voice. You're the one who got me home. He said, I am. Do you understand one day you're going to stand before him and say, you were the voice. You're the voice that brought me home. If you're not on that altar as a living sacrifice, your head's full of voices. And then we wonder why kids crash and burn. We wonder why marriages are shattered. And the Lord's saying, I'm the one who has the voice. All I can remember is that voice saying, stay with me. Stay with me. Don't listen to what's going on in your head and don't watch the storm. Stay with me. And I'll take you through. Tonight you have a God who has promised to take you through. A living sacrifice, holy.
1: Hallelujah. We honor you, Father. We honor you, Jesus. We honor you, God. We want to welcome you here, God. We don't want nobody. We don't want nothing else. We just want you, God. There's brokenness that's watching this, that in the minute they enter your presence, healing breaks forth, God. So we just want you, Father. The enemy is wreaking havoc in somebody's life, but the minute your presence shows up, it's different. So we want you, Father. Just you.

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your presence. God, this is where we are

awesome live set from Kevin Dancewell and his team. This is where you come to be. It's a shift. Greetings, Grand Rising here. Welcome to another day. Today is the 17th of May, 2026. If you're celebrating a birthday, oh, happy day to you. I hope you're feeling awesome, as you are, and you should. Reminding you, the St. Michael's Funeral Home, a state-of-the-art death care facility, presents pre-Labor Day gospel concert on May 24. Showtime 8 p.m. at Otris Primary School, featuring George Nooks, Junior Tucker, Aaron Miller, and Perpetual Praise. Admission absolutely free at the Otris Primary School. Yeah.

0: Sending a shout out to all the fishermen and women, all taxi drivers on the Bay Route. And we know you. Blessings to wife Joan Sanders, otherwise called Marsha, from Miley Mount Old Harbour. Large of the King David Harp family, Prestige Melodies, band members, Heartbeat TV, man like Steve Banton, Andrew Barker, Chef Blue, Chef Bling, and the entire family. Hey, morning.
1: He will preserve you from all evil. He'll preserve you in your going out and your coming in. From this time forth and even for...

0: is coming through, loving the vibration. Hey, good morning, Talia. Big up Genius and the Torch is playing through in West Milan. I'm here every time. They're loving this Kevin Dancewell. Greetings, Grand Rising. Greetings, inviting all mansions to be. And I know you to the African Liberation Bingi at the Malvern Bingi Temple at Rosebud District in St. Elizabeth from the 25th of May through to 7 days after. Black Liberation Power through the powers of the Imperial Majesty Emperor Haile Selassie I, Rastafari Sila. This was happening on May 25 through 7 nights.
1: Cause you gave me light.
0: A firelight.
1: The meaning of life is.
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0: What's the meaning of life?

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Mountains upon top of mountains, hills and slopes, and so picturesque, so beautiful, so serene.

0: Martin Saint-Pen. My condolences to you, sincere condolences to you and your family. She says, Sunday blessings, this is my time of bereavement. I lost my aunt Valerie and my cousin Anne-Marie. And that's coming through from our beautiful sister in Old Pasture, St. Elizabeth. 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
1: I want us to say that again.
0: Laugh and cry and cry and laugh. It's okay. 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Blessings to you, sister, and your family. Condolences once more.

May 17th, whose birthday is today? Happy birthday to Jamar Howard in Georges Plain, Westmoreland, coming from the Howard family in Georges Plain, Westmoreland. I read every time. Easy Jamar. You're no easy cookie, are you? 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

0: is your solar return as well, Ras Earthquake? 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

We're home for the day. It's all right. 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It's all right. It's all right. Staying in bed late. That's okay too. You're going to be served breakfast in bed. I hope so. What do you want to have this morning? Just

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Everything is on right here. Okay. As we give this on that losing concentration gospel music. Jesus, what slave master's got? You don't want to hear no gospel music? I'm sorry. All the glory, yeah, yeah. This is for who we want to hear. Yeah. So what say you? What you want to listen to?

Jesus, slave master's God. God has to kill his son in order to forgive us. Why couldn't he just forgive us just like that? Kiss my teeth. Well, you know what I say about blood sacrifice? From that time until today, I said that people still killing chicken when they're building.

So this is how I'm stepping out today. Always giving thanks in spite of. Life is really, really good, isn't it? I mean, just look at Cartel and you'll know how good it is. And created a riot across the social media platforms yesterday. Man, I want to be that happy when I grow old. Anyhow, have a wonderful day. Be you. You know, you're unique and you're amazing and fantastic as you are. And live life in full, all right?

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I will be exalted among the heathen.

0: Blessed, good morning. Bless the Lord, O my soul, and all that is within me. Bless his holy name. I greet you all in the name of our Lord and Savior Jesus Christ. Welcome to another beautiful Sunday morning right here in New York. Blessed be the name of the Lord. This is a day that the Lord has made, and we want to rejoice and be glad in it. I'm so glad that I'm alive today. I'm so glad that I've woken from a sleep of rest and not a sleep of death. And so I glorify my God, I glorify my King. Thank you, Heavenly Father, for another day to live, to make my wrongs right, to make my crooked path straight. Yes, I'm asking you, Father, please forgive me. I'm asking you, Father, this morning to guide me. I'm asking you to lead me, show me the way. Forgive me of my sins, forgive me of my iniquities. Forgive me of my shortcomings. Forgive me, Lord, for I've walked in my own willful ways. Forgive me, Lord, for I have failed thee. Wash me and cleanse me. Purify me in thy blood. Father, I pray that you lift up a standard against the enemy of my soul. I pray, Heavenly Father, that you will go before me and clear the way. Let thy will be done, O God. I give glory and I give praise unto you. Thank you, Heavenly Father, for being such a good God, a great God, a wonderful God, a marvelous God. Father, I pray that you'll bless the airwave as the word go forth. As the music is played, may someone's soul be blessed. May someone's soul be edified, be lifted up, and you be glorified. Touch, O God, from the least to the greatest. Touch from the old to the young. My God, may you go before us and lead the way. Help us, Almighty God, to look to you from whence cometh our help, for our help cometh from you, O God. Help us, Father, that we'll dwell in thy secret place. Anoint us this morning with fresh oil. Anoint us this morning with joy, peace, and gladness. Create within me this morning a clean heart. Father, renew a right spirit within me. And cast me not away from thy presence, but uphold me in thy mighty, powerful hands. May your Holy Spirit continue to comfort and lead. May your Holy Spirit continue to elevate lives. Remember that young boy, that young girl, that woman, that man who is being abused, misused, and even refused. Remember them this morning, Father. Stretch forth your hands and touch that young man, that young girl, and deliver them from substance addiction, alcoholic addiction. Deliver, O God, that young woman from proselyting and prostituting her soul. Mighty God, cleanse and make us whole this morning, I pray. In the mighty name of Jesus, hallelujah.
1: Sometimes I fall.
0: Yes, let me greet you all in the mighty name of our Lord and Savior Jesus Christ, Yeshua the Messiah, the Holy One of Israel. He is King, and he is King of all kings and Lord of all lords. Welcome to the Gospel Reflection Show this morning with yours truly, Chaplain Sterling. Yes, I'm going to need you to call in today if you can. Remember, the number is 917-455-3072. 917-455-3072. Let's talk. Let's have a conversation. Let's talk to you on air or off air. Nevertheless, I'm here. I'm available. 917-455-3072. 3072. That's the number to call right here, right now in the studio, especially if those of you who are overseas listening on 99.3 Praise FM, St. Kitts and Nevis. Welcome you this morning. It's early in the morning, I know. Yes, it's so early. Nevertheless, 917-455-3072. Reach out to the chaplain this morning. Let's talk. Let's have a conversation. It's going to be very, very, very serious this morning. Could I have some serious conversation this morning? Going to take you deep. That's right. Going to take you deep into some stuff, into some things, even some things that bother you. Some things that bothers you. Woo! Some things that are so hard and so challenging to talk about. Some things that you thought you had buried and you had put away. Some things that you are feeling so ashamed of. All right, here we go. It's Sterling in the Morning, Real Talk right here. Somebody call, speak to the chaplain, talk to the chaplain. 917-455-3072. Good morning. Bless up.

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6: I've done it. If I've done it, you have done it. I've done it several times. I've done it many times over and over where I've just really get up and don't have time to really pray. But as I get myself together and sometimes I sit in the car and I pray. So in other words, what I'm saying, sometimes, you know, we get up right out of the bed and we just get up in a rush, you know, and we go and get ourselves together. We sometimes are running late. We're running behind time. Time is getting away from us. But we, you know, got to get ourselves together. We got to get out of the house as quickly as possible. And sometimes you don't really pray like you want to pray. You know, people sometimes don't know that even while they're brushing their teeth, they can pray. While they sit on the throne, they can pray. While they lay down in their bed, they can pray. There are times you're simply just eating a meal. Yes, you pray before you eat the meal, but then even when you're eating the meal, you're praying. You're praying in your heart. And then the Bible said, pray without ceasing. All right, so this morning, it's Sterling in the Morning Real Talk. Right here, we talk about things and topics that are so challenging for most people to talk about. Most people find it difficult to talk about, find challenges to talk about certain things and certain things that bothers them and certain things that really and truly you feel shame about. 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So pleasant good morning to each and every one of you this morning at the sound of my voice. Those of you on IrieStormRadio.com, Irie Storm Radio platform, thank you for listening in, locking in this morning. And those of you on Praise FM, St. Kitts and Nevis, thank you for listening in this morning. And those of you on Sterling B. Worldwide Radio.org, thank you also for locking in, all right? So the letters there for St. Kitts and Nevis is Praise FM Nevis. .net, praisefmnevis.net. 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You can download both of them if you so wish and have it with you wherever you go. Like I was in the airplane and I was able to use the app just being in the airplane, in the air as well. As long as you have some form of Wi-Fi, you can use the app wherever you are. So thank you so much for locking in, and it's Sterling in the Morning Real Talk. Speak to the chaplain right here, and let's get into it a little bit. I'm going to play some excerpt from Carol Jung, How to Find Your True Self. And so we're going to talk about the self this morning, talking about the true self. Who are you? What's your true self? All right, what identify you? What makes you who you are? All right, so let's see if I can play this for you and you can actually hear it nice and clear. Let's see how we can do that this morning. Here we go.
7: Have you ever felt like you are living a life that isn't really yours? As if somehow you are following a script written by someone else, parents, teachers, friends, society, and deep down, something inside you is screaming that something is wrong. You wake up every day, put on the same mask as always, fulfill your obligations, interact with people as if everything is fine. But at some point, when silence finally arrives, that uncomfortable question arises. Who am I really? Carl Jung believed that this feeling of disconnection is not a coincidence. On the contrary, it is a symptom of a deep problem that almost no one has the courage to face. Most people go through their entire lives without ever knowing their true selves. They limit themselves to living social roles, manufactured identities, and imposed expectations. The worst part? They believe that this is all there is. They die without ever having known their own soul. And now comes the most important question. Is this happening to you? What you called self may not be you. Your personality, your desires, your beliefs. How much of this is truly yours, and how much was placed there by others? Since childhood, we have been conditioned to fit in, to become acceptable, to hide certain aspects of ourselves in order to be loved. We create a mask, or as Jung called it, a persona, a social disguise that we use to protect ourselves. But the more we wear this mask, the further we drift away from our true selves. And one day, this mask becomes all that is left of us. But Jung warned us, living disconnected from who we really are comes at a cost. A cost paid with anguish, dissatisfaction, and a constant feeling that something is missing. Have you ever felt that no matter what you achieve, there is still an emptiness? As if something essential is always out of your reach. This happens because what you truly need is not out there. It is not in a better job, in a perfect relationship, or in the recognition of others. It is within you, buried under layers and layers of conditioning. The big question is, are you willing to dive into your own psyche and discover who you really are? Because this journey is not easy. Finding the true self requires you to confront everything that has been repressed, forgotten, or distorted over the years. It means looking inward and facing parts of yourself that you might prefer to avoid. But this is also the only way to free yourself. In this video...
6: Oh, yes. So, as you have heard, the self. Finding yourself, finding your true self. So many lives with a mask. So many lives behind a mask.
7: Is also the only way to free yourself. In this video...
6: Oh, yes. So, as you have heard... The self. Finding yourself, finding your...

to a card, to a chain, and you feed the animal with that chain around its neck. And the animal learned the length of that chain, that cord, or whatever that ties around his neck. And so, as you open the door for the animal to come out and to eat, the animal only go as far as the chain will allow the animal to go. So each day, each time that you feed the animal will come out of the cage and go the length of that binding material that you put around its neck, whether it be a chain, a cord, or whatever you bind the animal with. And the animal would only go but so far as the cord will allow the animal to go eat its meal and then go right back into the cage. So you are conditioning that animal, you're training that animal that each time the animal comes out of the cage, the animal only go as far as to eat that meal. But one day you remove the chain from the animal's neck. One day you remove that cord or that element that you have put around the animal's neck. And so the animal, when you open the cage and let the animal out, the animal will only go as far as it always go each morning. If you move that bowl, that food that you have prepared for that animal, that animal will not go beyond the length of the rope or the chain that you have chained that animal with. That animal will not go beyond that distance to actually get the food, because you have trained that animal to only go but that far. Unlike a bird that's in a cage that wants to get out, like many of your children or many of you, many of us, when we were younger, when we were smaller, where we were like a bird in a cage. We were under mama's roof, we were under daddy's roof, and we could only wait to get to 16, 18, right? In Jamaica, I believe you are, when you get what? I don't even know if they're changing age, but in Jamaica, when you reach maybe what, age 16 or somewhere around there, you were considered to be, you know, an adult. In America, it's 18. When you're 18, you're considered to be an adult. So there were many children, or many of you, or many of us, whichever context you want to take it in. But nevertheless, many were like a bird in a cage. And as soon as you open that cage door, you just fly away. Oh, somebody said, if I had a wing like a dove, I'll just fly. But many lives in this house, live in their houses, live with mommy, live with daddy. And you count the day when you got to be old enough to go out on your own, get your own place. You're like, man, I can hardly wait. Because here's the real deal. Mommy and daddy always tell you, listen, when you can push your own keys, then you can dictate to me what goes on in this house. So many times you grow up with that condition as well, that, listen, this is my house. You do what I tell you to do, right? When I tell you go to bed, you go to bed. When I tell you wake up, you wake up, right? Yeah, so we grow up with condition. We grow up to be this good boy, this good girl. I could never understand why folks will spank a child and then tell the child to shut up. You know, yes, while I was a little boy, I got some beaten, boy. I got some, what you call, a whipping, right? I got some a whipping when I was so as a little boy. Now I will get spanked for doing something that they thought that I did and I was wrong about doing it. So I'll get spanked. So I was being, yes, you say correct. Yes, the Bible say, spare not the rod and

0: spoiled child, which that many of you, you understand it as taking something hard and hitting your child, when actually in actuality spiritually it's not even so, taking something and really hitting someone. So sparing not the rod, it is not even so much necessary talking about taking objects and hitting somebody, especially when they have when they are of age. You know, when the child is a little baby, little child, you might, you know, tap the hand, spank the hand. No, don't do this. But then when people become of age, you take in whip and, you know, y'all remember back in the days, right? Your father, your mom, or whoever will plat the tambourine switch. Right, you get waxed with tambourine switch. You go to school, you get waxed with a leather belt. Stick out your hand, right? You read school late, they're gonna punish you. You didn't do so good doing devotion, they wanna punish you. And the punishment was a belt, right? Whether it be a belt in your hand or a belt across your back or whatever. I know there are some of you out there, you never get spanked before. I know there are some of you, mommy never spank you, daddy never spank you. But for the majority of us, we get licks. We get licked in our behind. You understand what I'm saying? And those licks is somewhat even conditioning you, and many times abuse you. Yes, there are many of us didn't see that abuse. We didn't see that abuse, but we get licks that it broke our skin. You broke the skin on your hand, broke the skin on your foot, broke the skin on your back, broke the skin on your chest, broke the skin across your belly, across your side, broke the skin wherever they hit you. And many times you have to sometimes have your other siblings to dress that. What am I saying this morning? Yes, we grow up as being conditioned. And spanking was one way to condition a child to do good, to do the right, to live good, to live right. And sometimes it just didn't work for some people, right? It just didn't work. So hence you become like a bird in a cage that you can hardly wait to grow up and to go turn your own key. You say, all right, you tell me someone must go turn my own key. Okay. So as soon as you reach age, you leave home. And there are some people out there didn't even wait till they reach age. There's some people out there them left home early, never to look back, right? You left home early, never to look back, especially in female situation, right? And no female leave them home and them get into trouble. No female left home early and end up getting pregnant, having babies and all that. Some of them run away, go live with boyfriend. Some of them get kicked out of the house early. They were getting so much abuse that auntie take them, or you know, whoever take them and raise them, or they leave home early because they were getting abused. And we're talking about abuse. We talk about sexual abuse too. There are a lot of young girls out there who were just simply being sexually abused by their uncle, sexually abused by their dad, sexually abused by their cousin. Especially when the boy is older than you, right? You get pinned down at times, whether he want to touch you, or whether he want to penetrate you, or whether all of these things you have to deal with as a child. And sometimes the situation gets so bad that you couldn't tell your mom, you run away, right? Because you were afraid of getting another spanking. You were afraid they're going to say, it's your fault. Oh, why you dress that way? Oh, why you look at him that way? You understand? And so you get this abuse, not only physically by whipping, but sexually when you report, when you reported that you are being abused, you know, touched in places that uncle not supposed to touch you, because you trust uncle, you know. Hence a lot of girls out there, your parents will tell you, don't sit on any man's lap, right? If the man is not your husband, if the man is not your boyfriend, don't sit on nobody's lap. You know, sometimes, yeah, you sit on daddy lap and daddy himself abuse you. Yes, there are fathers out there who have, and maybe even today, There are girls out there experiencing abuse by their own dad. Sexual abuse, I'm talking. Touching you in certain places where he's not supposed to touch you. Right? So you get now conditioned to be silent. So here it is, as a little boy, as a little girl, your mom spanking you, your dad spanking you, your uncle spanking you, your auntie spanking you. And when they say, shut up, don't cry. No, dude, hello, you hitting me. Are you going to tell me don't cry? You're hitting me, you're hurting me, you're inflicting pain on me, but yet you're telling me don't cry. So a lot of men grow up with a condition not to cry, that not knowing that crying is a release. Crying is a way to release stress, to release tension, to release pain. The answer to pain is cry. And that's why the Bible says there'll be no more pain, there'll be no more crying in the kingdom of heaven. All right, speak to the chaplain, somebody, 917-455-3072. Give me a call right here. Let's speak. I know you're listening. I know you're out there going through some of these things or have been through some of these things. And so you are conditioned to live many times, not for yourself, but for others, right? And so it might be good conditioning, it might be bad conditioning. Who knows, right? You're growing up and they always tell you, always say thanks. You know, one thing I want to mention also, I want to talk about also, right? When you are a little girl, a little boy, they say they teach you how to pray, right? How were they teaching you how to pray? Close your eye, clasp your hand, or they might say, bow down on your knee. Close your eye, clasp your hand. That even today, I hear big ministers telling people, close your eyes, we are about to pray. You know, clasp your hand, close your eye, we are about to pray. You have big people come and telling. Where in the Bible have you heard that? Where in the Bible you have been taught to clasp your hand, close your eye, and pray? Where in the Bible you have been taught by the scripture, right? You close your eye, bow your head, clasp your hand, and pray. Right, we heard that the apostles, we heard like, okay, the prophets, they bow down before God and they worship him, you know, bow down, yes, okay, fine. We read that in the Old Testament, or we might have read that also in the New Testament, okay, where it talks about the prophets bowing down, Abraham bowing down, Isaac bowing down before the Lord, okay. But as a child, weren't you conditioned to pray with your eyes closed? Hence, if you pray with your eyes open, somebody think that you are not praying. And I'm one of them that used to, okay? Because I was conditioned that if someone is praying and their eyes are not closed, they are really not praying. And a lot of you out there fail to understand that you can pray with your eyes open. Your eyes don't have, so hence if you forget to pray before you leave home and you remember to pray while you're on the bus, while you're in the car, while you're on the train, many times you want to close your eye and pray. And because you're driving, you can't close your eye and pray. Okay, so you better pray before you start driving. Right? Hence you have some of you, when you get into a car, you pray before you drive off. Some of you practice that, and that's a condition. So you condition yourself to pray in your car, when you get in your car, before you drive your car, even if you might have prayed already in the house. So you pray in the house when you get up, and then you pray again while you're in the car. And so when you're driving, you don't feel like you can pray. But even when you're driving, you are praying with your eyes open, but you don't realize that you're praying. There are some people driving and praying. You're driving and you pray, oh God, keep me safe. Oh God, I hope when I brake, the car stops, and all of these things, right? And then there's some of you on the train, right? You sit on the train and you close your eyes and you're there praying. And somebody might touch you like you're sleeping, right? I said, can you move down a little bit? And you're like, don't them sister me a prayer? Why am I touch me? yeah. You know, somebody touch you on the, why I'd say, can I move down a little bit? And you kind of like, Just say me a prayer. Yeah, touch me, awake me. How the person supposed to know you're praying? The person see your eyes closed and you're there relaxed back, you know. But nevertheless, I guess it's all
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3: 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So like all this year, two cruise. If you get left off on the boat, you have no excuse. So get your ticket now. Sunday, August 2nd. White out. I get the flags. I'm ready. Make me jump on. Go on crazy.
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0: Wow, what was that? My God. Wow, sorry for that. Sorry about that. Apologize for that.
1: All things are possible in the name.

0: Yes, the music of Shanaz called that name Jesus. I apologize. I think I had a little outburst there. Hopefully it didn't affect you on the outside there. I'm not sure. But nevertheless, I apologize for that. There was like a little high squeak there. Yeah, so as we're talking about right here, welcome back, each and every one. Welcome back. It's Sterling in the Morning, Real Talk right here. All right, so, hey, listen, call that name Jesus. You got to call on that name. You got to call on his name. Seriously, you got to call on the name of Jesus. You got to call on his name because his name is higher than any other name. His name is above all other name, and there's no other name like his name. There's power in his name. There's healing in his name. There's deliverance in his name, and there's breakthrough. There's victory in his name. And so we got to learn to call on his name. So call on that name this morning. His name is Jesus. Amen. So bless God for each and every one of you. Thank you for locking it in with me once again this morning. As we continue to talk right here, anybody ready to talk with me? Anybody feel like talking with me? Let's talk. Let's talk. Let's have this conversation. Let's have this conversation right here, right now. As we call on the name that is above all other name. It's Sterling in the Morning, Real Talk right here. And so as we continue to talk about being conditioned, being controlled, you know, being conditioned is actually being controlled somewhat, okay? And so you are conditioned to a certain type of emotion, right? You're conditioned to certain type of emotion. And so that's something that you have to take in consideration, being conditioned to certain kind of emotions. And so find it not strange to, you know, still behave a certain way or still do certain things a certain way. And that's we call in the Caribbean upbringing, right? We call it upbringing, and basically, yes, you are being controlled. Yes, you are being programmed. Yes, you are being put in a particular mold or a particular box that you have to actually behave a certain way, carry yourself a certain way. And of course, we are all conditioned in a certain way to do certain things. Certain way. I remember my early days as a young boy, when my parents migrated to America, they took me to my grand aunt home actually to stay, and I was roughly about 8-9 years old. And during that time, what I had to do, I had to learn how to wash plates. Right, so here I am, fresh from under my mother's care, fresh from my mother taking care of things in the homes and showing, keeping the place clean. All right, this is Sterling in the Morning right here, keeping it real right here, right? We talk real talk. We're having real talk right here, okay? All right, so here I am now in my grand aunt home. And what is the condition? I have to now learn how to wash plates. And so I was given one pot with water in it. One pot with water in it. And what else? Was it a sponge or a rag? Whatever it was. And soap. So yeah, here we are now. Here I am now. I have to learn how to wash plates. And so I was then at a loss, not knowing what to do, okay? And so now I'm being taught how to use one pot to wash plate. Any of you out there have experienced that? You have to wash plate, dishes are in one pot. Is there anybody out there who have learned that, have been conditioned to do that? So yeah, you know? So that was the situation back then. So you catch the water in one pot and you soap up the dishes and everything. You just soap it up. Right? So you soap up everything and you wash them and put the, not wash them, but you soap up everything. So you soap up all of the plate first. You soap up all of the cups. And you soap up everything where you can soap up and you put it at the side. Right? So you put that at the side. And then now, after you soap up everything, you have to throw it at the water there. So you have to throw the water where you use the soap water. And then you have to go catch fresh water in the same pan. So the same pan, whether it want to be a bucket, whether it want to be a basin, or even pot. I remember using a big pot. I don't think we did use a basin then. So I have to throw it at the soap of water and go catch fresh water, clean water now, and all the cup and the plate and everything when we soap up now, I have to then rinse them in that fresh water there, right? So that was my first experience, and I believe I was about 8 years old around that time, right? 8, 9 years old, somewhere like that, 8 pushing 9, all right? So here I am now, washing and learning how to wash. So now I'm being conditioned to wash dishes as a boy. So here it is. Most of the time, you know that they give the girls that type of chores to do. Most girls are given that chore to wash, to cook or to wash dishes. And so here it is. I'm a boy, and I was given that. I didn't really take a good lightly to it. I didn't like it because guess what? We were conditioned already that the girls or the females would do that, and mommy would take the girls aside, and that's what mommy would teach the girls to do. So here it is now. I'm there washing plate and learning how to wash plate and, you know, washing with one pot, right? First, you soap up thing with one, then you throw it at the water there, and you catch another pot, a clean water. All right, so good morning to those who are listening right now. All right, so a few of you out there, you know, I want to say good morning to you all, Lady Michelle and the rest of you out there, all right? So let's say good morning to you all, all right? You know, we'll call them and get in trouble, right? Pastor, Mr. Allen out there, you know, thank you for listening. Sugaress, thank you for listening. And Miss Shelby, thank you for listening. And who else I got? I got a few other listeners, especially those of you on Irish Storm Radio platform. I want to thank you so much. As you listen, IrishStormRadio.com, or you might listen in on the local radio dial. So we thank God for you this morning. All right, those of you on Praise FM St. Kitts, all right? So PraiseFMNevis.net, PraiseFMNevis.net. Thank you so much for locking it in with me as well. So it's what it is this morning. I just went live on YouTube, so I want to say welcome those of you on my YouTube live. So make sure you subscribe to my YouTube page so you can know when I go live, okay? If you are subscribing to my YouTube page, you can see when I go live as well. Or simply maybe you are on YouTube surfing and you could turn in from here. So I bid you pleasant good morning wherever you are listening from, any parts of the world. I bid you good morning. So it's Sterling in the Morning, Real Talk right here. Right here we talk about things that are so challenging, so difficult for a lot of people to really talk about. And so was really talking about being conditioned. And talking about being controlled, not just even conditioned, but also being controlled as a child. A lot of times, parents are in control of a child, right? And so the parents would control things and condition you to behave a certain way, to act a certain way. Like I was saying earlier, you spank the child, you're spanking the child, you're correcting the child like a boy or a girl, and you're hitting them And then you tell them to be quiet. So you're hitting the child and you say, shut up, boy. Don't cry. Where I cry for? Let me give you something for cry for. You know, people are, so they must spank you, beat you, right? As we call it in Jamaica, right? So somebody, I beat you. And I'm going to tell them, shut up. Where I cry for? Let me give you something for cry for. And then I lick you again more on top of that. Come on, folks. Are y'all for real? So these are some things that parents are doing to their children. Well, right now me here say in Jamaica it's kind of banned, or is it, it's banned in school from spanking the child. In school you really can't really spank the child in school anymore, but I think corporal punishment is actually banned in school, most schools, banned right in America, of course. All right, so you know in my situation I could hardly wait to go to America. I could hardly wait to go to America. Why? Because in America, I wouldn't get spanking. I wouldn't get beaten. You know? I wouldn't get beaten. I have some experience. Hey, listen. Nobody no fast like me. Nobody can run fast like me. If Usain Bolt never learn how to run upon the track, I believe you. Believe you me, Usain Bolt learn how to run at home. Because, may I tell you, we used to run from beating. We used to run around the house. When I remember when my auntie wanted to beat me, and I'm gonna tell you, I don't know, regular belt, you know, is not even regular belt. So me run around the house and you have to catch me for beat me. You have to catch me for beat me. So at that time we learned how to run. And it's a long race. Anybody that's how we learned to run marathon when my auntie want to beat me. Why she have to catch me? And sometime I would run under the cellar. We call it house bottom. Most of you know it under house bottom. So I would run under the house bottom sometime to get away. And let me tell you something. Sometime you just stay under the house bottom for a long time, for hours. You'd run under the house and you'd be there for hours. So I remember back those times. So for me personally, I could have hardly wait to get to America, because I know in America they don't spank you, they don't beat you. Really? Yeah, right. So I thought, all right? So even in America, I still get licked once in a while. And it's not that I was a bad boy, you know. It's just that sometimes I did things wrong. I did some wrong things. I wasn't like a bad boy. So when I get licked for some, so you know, we are basically sometimes living with a mask. A lot of people live with a mask on, right? And you're conditioned to be a certain way, behave a certain way, and you are not really being your true, authentic self, because you are fitting in that mold. You're fitting by wearing that mask, and what they see on the outside is that mask that you're presenting to the world, or you're presenting to people when you're in their particular space. So when you are at school, you are wearing a particular mask at school. Because when you go to school, you actually have to conform to the rules of the school. You have to conform to the classroom behavior, and you have to conform to the school rule when you're in the. So now you are not being your true self, because you have to conform to what the school wants you to conform to. And so it is that mask you're wearing, that school mask. You're wearing that mask of, oh, I'm a good behaving child. Oh, I'm a smart child. And many times you are dumb as a doornail. Yes, you're dumb as a doornail, but you have to present yourself as if you are a smart, or you try to hang out with the smart kids, the smart students, because you want to be smart. You want to look smart. You want to be a part of that particular group. And you know truly within yourself, that's not you. You know truly within yourself, you are a slow learner. You know truly within yourself, you hate math. You know, truly within yourself, you can't chat and speak English like me. Can we speak patois? And I used to write patois. I used to mix up the past tense with the present tense. I kid you not. When I write, you know, you would see a lot of red marks on my paper. Tell me if you do composition, and you know, if you know anything about Jamaica, you had to write composition. But yes, even in America, while I was going to school, bless up Brooklyn, right, Brownsville, right, back in the days, 275. So when I first came to America, I attended that school, 275, right over there at Brownsville, Linden and Hegeman. Rockaway between Linden and Hegeman, right? Back then it was 275, it was called. Whatever they call it today, I don't know. So what am I saying? I'm saying when I came to this country, I spoke patois, even though I thought I was speaking proper English. So I'm trying to. So here's how you know a real Jamaican. Let me tell you how you know a real Jamaican. A real Jamaican mix up patois with proper English. A real Jamaican will think that they are speaking proper English, but they are mixing up the tense and they are mixing up the pronunciation. So a real Jamaican don't say boss, they say boss. 917-455-3072. Let me give that number out. I don't know how you're receiving me on your end. But anyway, 917-455. Give me a call right here. Speak to the chaplain. Anybody remember? Yeah, man. So most Caribbean people, most Mexican people, especially Jamaicans, right? They don't pronounce the O in certain words. You have a problem pronouncing the O. So instead of say boss, B-O-S-S, they say boss, B-A-S-S. And for the life of the world, most Jamaicans are speaking proper English. And so they are believing that they are speaking proper English. And even though they think they are speaking proper English, they are mixing up the tense and the past, and they're mixing up the verbs agreement. I used to do it. Even to this day, I'm still not 100% perfect where that is concerned. I still mix up the verb agreement. You know, the other day, I text somebody the other day. I kid you not. And a person was correcting my text. Yes, the person was correcting my text. So I text somebody because the person showed me a picture, right? The person showed me a picture, sent me a picture, and I was looking at the picture, and I said, when did you took that picture, right? So first of all, when I was sending the text, when I was writing the text, I wrote the text as, when did you take that picture? Right, that's the proper way to write it. But because I'm a Jamaican, I'm a Caribbean, no stereotype me. I'm just speaking for me. I want to be me. Let me be me. I'm being me. Can I be me? Can I? Is it okay that I be me? Because right now, I'm gonna take off the mask. I have no shame to my game, so I'm gonna take off the mask. Right. So feel free to call me if you can. You got the number, right? Oh my goodness, you got the number. You got the number. Call me. Call me. All right. Yeah, so what happened? I sent the text and I was asking, when did you take that picture? That's the proper English. Mind you, I know that. However, I wrote the text, when did you took that picture? So I'm like, you know, the person take it very serious that the person write back or text back and say, no, that's not, it's when did you take that picture, or so when did I take that picture? Really, that's so when I look on Google to correct myself now and to make sure that, yes, I had the right one in the first place, when did you take that picture? So let me look. So I could have wrote, when did you took the picture. I could have write, when did you took the picture? Good morning. Don't tell me that's my, don't, my daughter is not online watching me. That was my daughter sent me a message just now. Anyway, yes. Yeah, so yeah, one. So let me see. Oh my God, I can't. All right, so the message disappeared. The message gone. So, all right. So yeah. So like I was saying, right? So even though I might be speaking proper English and I would like to speak proper English and I want to sound so proper, prim and proper, cross my T and dot my I's, and I want to speak the, you know, the profound English and so forth, there are times that we do make mistakes. Now, listen, look at the man in the Oval Office. Look at the man. Nobody want to talk about this, you know. Nobody really addressed this. So if me so bad with Femi English, him worse. Look at the man in the Oval Office, United States Executive Office, IS Office, and the man, the man can, listen, you and I and many of you would be fired already. If you were behaving or presenting yourself or speaking even the way he speaks and conduct, you'd be fired already. So here it is. Someone holding the IS office many times don't even know how to read a speech. You know, don't know how to read
1: a speech. We'll be right back after these community service announcements on Iris Storm Radio.
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6: Particular mole, and so they put aside who their individual is. They put aside their individualism to pick up a persona that's really, really not so much them. All right, let me play some more of this for you and see what we can pick up from this. Here we go.
7: Video, we will explore the journey that Carl Jung called individuation, the process of becoming whole, of integrating all parts of yourself and finally living according to your true essence. Are you ready for this? Then let's begin. Since childhood, you learned that to be accepted, you needed to behave in certain ways. Perhaps you were taught to be polite, not to speak too loudly, not to show anger, to please others. Or maybe you learned that you had to be strong all the time, hide your weaknesses, and appear confident even when you were filled with doubts inside. Unbeknownst to you, you began to shape an identity that was not only yours, but a reflection of what the world expected of you. Carl Jung called this mask the persona. It is the face you present to the world, the version of yourself that you constructed to fit in. And don't be fooled, we all have one. If you have ever acted differently at work, at home, with friends, or even on social media, then you have already experienced the power of the persona in your life. Is it useful? Yes. Without it, we wouldn't be able to relate socially. But there is a great danger. When you completely identify with this mask, you start to forget who you really are. Think for a moment. How many times have you said or done something just to be accepted? How many times have you hidden what you really thought out of fear of judgment? How many times have you caught yourself smiling when inside you wanted to scream? This happens because at some point the persona stopped being just a role and began to dominate your existence. You are no longer an authentic individual, but a character playing a role that you didn't even consciously choose. And here lies the problem. The persona cannot sustain your soul. It can bring acceptance, but not fulfillment. It can guarantee compliments, but not genuine happiness. In the long run, living solely through the persona leads to an empty life, where you feel that something essential is missing, but you can't identify what it is. And worse still, the more you cling to this mask, the further you drift from your true essence. But if the persona is not your true self, then who are you really? To answer this question, we need to look at the other side of the coin, at the part of you that has been repressed and pushed into the unconscious. Jung called this the shadow. And this is where the true quest for your true self begins.
6: 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As we continue to explore right here on Sterling in the Morning Real Talk. So I appreciate you being here. Thank you for locking in with me this morning. Those of you on Irish Storm, those of you on Facebook Live with me, thank you for locking it in. All right. Those of you on Praise FM, thank you for locking it in. 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You can do the same, especially for those who have the newer cars and you're driving long distance or even short distance. So we have what is called Reggae Thursdays, and we have Jazzy Friday. So on Thursday, we'll play gospel reggae, and then on Friday, we'll play jazz music, okay? 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So it's Jazzy Friday, and it's gospel reggae Thursday, all right? And you can find that on your Google search. So go to Google search and simply type in Sterling B Worldwide, and it will pop up all the various platforms that I'm broadcasting on. So, all right, back to the subject at hand, because we got to talk more about the shadow. Yes, yeah, the shadow. Yeah, okay, so there are times that you know there everybody cracking up, everybody laughing. Oh, the joke! Whether the joke is on you, whether the joke is not on you, deep down within, you're just dying, bursting with tears. You're mad. You're vexed. You're agitated. You're just frustrated, and everybody else are laughing. And here you are, you got to put on that front, you know, you got to laugh like you're part of, like you're with them. So you're laughing like you're with them, but deep down within, you're not with them. You know what I'm saying? And so we find ourselves in that condition a lot of times. Now, let alone, yes, I'm speaking to prolifically a Christian audience and a non-Christian audience. So realistically, when a lot of people goes to church, back in the days, everybody stands. If the pastor didn't say stand and the majority of people in the church stand, you stand up. Now today, you have a lot more people refusing to stand. A lot more people, everybody else stand, but you sit there, you don't want to stand because you don't feel like standing, because you are now being your true self. You are being your true self in that environment, and you're not conforming to standing like everybody else. But in reality, deep down within, if you have a connection with Christ, if you have a connection with God, out of respect, you stand. No one don't want to stand because you don't feel like standing, because you are not being your true self. You're being your true self in that environment, and you're not conforming to standing like everybody else. But

to conform. And then there are many of you out there that you say you're just going with the flow. That's really when you're wearing a shadow also. It's like, well, I'm just going with the flow. I'm just going along with everybody. I'm jumping on the bandwagon. I'm falling on the bandwagon. All right. So here I'm bringing out these things. Why? Because it's important for you to connect with yourself. It's important for you to be you. It's important for you to be your authentic self and stop being fake. You know, I say this, right? Here's a little nugget. Here's a little nugget. Many people are so good at being fake that they forget how to be real. Ooh, yeah. There's so many people, and especially Christians, and not bashing Christians, not putting down Christians, but a lot of people that call themselves Christian, they specialize in being fake. They are so good at being fake that they forget, or they forget how to be real. Oh, okay, let me not go there now. They forgot how to be. They forgot how to. No, let me not. No. Just playing around, right? So, yes, there are people out there that, I mean, it is like, I want to be myself, but it's like I really can't be myself, because if I really be myself, nobody's going to really like me, who I am really. So I got to fit in. I got to do what everybody else is doing so that I can be accepted, so that I can be approved. And many times that we put on this shadow, we put on this mask, we put on this face, we put on this persona, we put on this, you know, like there's a guy out there. There's a guy out there, they call him Girly. Yeah, yeah. Some of them people know about Girly. Yeah, we talk about Girly. They talk about Girly, right? Lassell, right? So he has characters that he goes into. And he actually go into these characters. So if he's playing a female character, he actually embedded himself in this female character. And why? Why? Oh Lord, I hope I won't get myself in any problem. But all right, I know why. I know why. Okay, he embedded himself in this character, but this character is a mask for who he really is. Then he plays another character, preacher. He plays a character as a preacher. So when he goes into that character as a preacher, he is now behaving a certain way, and he's able to say certain things because he's in a comedy character of a preacher. Are you getting what I'm... So when he is not in the character of a preacher, the things that he says are the things that he shares with the public as the character of a preacher, when he's not when he's not that dressed that way, but when he's in his natural self, he can't say those things. He would not dare say those things, because he feels that people will judge him, criticize him, and he get it. So when he's in character of a preacher, he brings out certain things that he experiences in church. All right, so hopefully I'm not losing my audience now by talking about these things here, but this is the reality. And then he has another character that he plays, Mr. Handsome. So because I can't say he's not handsome, but he played a character, Mr. Handsome, but the way he dresses as Mr. Handsome, he doesn't dress up handsomely. Right, he dressed nice, he dressed in the character of Mr. Handsome, but he put that slick hair, he put that teeth in where, you know, one teeth black or a couple no teeth, but he present himself as a Mr. Handsome, and he behave in that character, and these are masks that he puts on in order to bring out certain issues, or to bring out certain situation, or to bring out certain experiences that he has internalized, or that he has internally. I kid you not. This is real. I know you don't have to agree.

0: with me, that's okay. But this is the reality. Okay, so when ministers are on the pulpit, they put on a mask. They put on a minister, because a lot of ministers in the pulpit, they telling you not to do certain things, but after the message done, they are doing these things. You know, so I'm not here to bash, and I'm not putting on. I'm just having a real conversation here, real talk, being myself, revealing to you, bringing to light a lot of things that a lot of people would shun away from, ashamed to talk about, and really don't bring to the forefront. So a lot of ministers, when they go on the pulpit, they put on this ministerial robe. They go into character, and many times they preach not what they live, but they preach what they read. Oh, Lord, help me now. Help me now. Quote, unquote, I'm a preacher too, but I keep it real. So I'm not saying. I used to put on a mask. I used to wear a mask as a preacher. But I know better now, because I have been exposed to certain information. I've been exposed to how to actually be my true self. And hence, when I come on the radio, I let y'all know. I said, yo, allow me to be myself. Allow me to be me. Okay? I'm not here to be no Dr. Sterling or to be no, you know, even though right now Sterling in the morning, real talk, speak with the chaplain. I would love to be in the chat. I'd love to speak with you as a chaplain. So what am I saying? I'm saying that it's not simply like what you see is what you get. It's just that I want to be authentically me. And I want to speak about the things that not only I have experienced, but things that I know other people are experiencing, and they are not able to give a voice because they might be shy. They might be not. They might not sure. They don't have that confidence to bring it out and to talk about it. So I'm talking about it now. Okay. Now, a lot of you have children that you raise, and you try to condition them, and you try to grow them up in the right way, only to find out when they become of age, some of them have been practicing things behind closed doors. Yes, some of them have been practicing things behind closed door, and you never thought that your child was this, or your child was that, or your child was practicing this, until your child become of age. And it's, you know, but sometimes there are signs there. Sometimes the individual wants to be their true self, but for fear, they keep it under wraps. What am I talking about? I'm talking about a child that might be what I should say, heading towards homosexuality, heading towards lesbianism, right? So your child will bury these things at times, but when you are not around, that type of tendency will come out amongst their other friends who are that way, and so forth. And hence, you are raising your child as a heterosexual, only later on to find out they are coming to you and tell you that they are homosexual and they've been like this for a long time, and you're like, ah! You shock and so forth. So we're not really getting into. Well, I'm just bringing that out, that there are people in churches, ministers, and all of these. They are sitting on the pulpit, fake preachers, fake ministers, fake clergies. Yes, they're fake. They pretend, and most of the time they're only there to get your money. Most of the time they pretend, and they can't even preach a good sermon, much less say a good prayer. But a lot of people gravitate to them, run after them, because they have certain kind of influence. They have certain aura about them, certain presence where they draw people. People are attracted to ungodliness. People are more attracted to darkness. The Bible tells you that, especially in John chapter 1. The Bible talks about that too, right? That men go after the darkness. And so they don't run after the light. So there are many fathers out there mothers out there, as this little excerpt says, all of us, if not one way or another, wear this mask or live within this shadow. So let me play another 2-3 minutes of it before I get off the air.
1: To face, are you ready to discover? Then continue with me. If this content is making sense to you, click the subscribe button and subscribe to the channel. Thank you for your support. If the persona is the mask you wear to be accepted, then the shadow is everything you hide to avoid being rejected. But here's the problem. What you repress doesn't disappear. On the contrary, it gains strength in your unconscious, operating in the shadows of your mind, influencing your emotions, your fears, and even the choices you make in life without you realizing it. Carl Jung described the shadow as the hidden side of the psyche, composed of everything that has been repressed throughout life. Prohibited desires, contained anger, weaknesses you don't want to admit, traumas you tried to forget. And you know what's worse? Many of the things in your shadow aren't even bad. They are just parts of you that, at some point, someone said were unacceptable. Perhaps, as a child, you showed too much curiosity, but were called inconvenient and learned to stay quiet. Maybe you felt the urge to express anger, but were taught that it was wrong. And now, you swallow your frustrations until they explode. Perhaps you showed sensitivity, but society convinced you it was weakness, so you learned to hide your feelings. All of this, all the parts of you that were denied, did not disappear. They just hid in your shadow.
0: All right, so it's just about 9 a.m. and so my time is out and up, especially on Irish Storm Radio. So bless God. Thank you so much for locking in, for listening in. 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All right, we'll discuss more of this at another time. 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
2: 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Though the earth be removed, and though the mountains be carried into the midst of the sea, be still.
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8: After an onslaught of bad conditions, is characteristic of this tree. This is what the tree does. It doesn't matter what storms may come. It doesn't matter the wind or the hurricane wind or whatever it may be. It doesn't matter. This tree is able, after it is beaten down by the winds, to stand back up and said, I'm still standing. Mm-hmm. I'm trying to tell somebody today,
9: yes,
8: that there is some winds or trouble that will sometimes come at us. And yes, they will sometimes knock us over.
9: Yes.
8: But hallelujah to the Lamb of God. Because we are resilient by the power of the Spirit of God, mm-hmm, we will be able to bounce back, mm-hmm, and say, I'm still standing. Yes, are you hearing, yes, me? Here it is, sons and daughters of God. We've got to have that inner spiritual stamina, a deep-rooted faith, mm-hmm, and abiding calm to ride out life's a storm. Mm-hmm. We've got to have the capacity, mm-hmm, to recover from setbacks. And yes, some setbacks will come. But I hear Isaiah chapter 40, 31 says, but those who hope in the Lord will renew their strength. They will soar on wings like eagles. They will run and not grow weary. They will walk and not faint. Do I have somebody in here today who can stand and say, I'm that eagle who will run and not faint? Hallelujah to the Lamb of God. You've got to get some stamina to stand the test of time. We've got to learn by the power of the Spirit of God to be resilient in the face of challenges, because they will surely come as we get closer to the coming of Jesus. And I want to get closer to his coming because I'm ready to go home with my Jesus. I'm tired of life on this earth, so I want him to come. But as we get closer, we've got to be prepared that troubles will come.
9: Mm-hmm. Mm-hmm. Keep the faith. Mm. Jesus.
8: The challenge is not that troubles come,
9: mm-hmm,
8: but how we endure.
9: Oh, we endure it. Yes.
8: Through the troubles.
9: Yes. Keep the faith.
8: Mm. So we've got to be rooted.
9: Mm-hmm.
8: We've got to be resilient in,
9: mm-hmm,
8: the face of challenges.
9: Yes.
8: And the next thing that I notice about this tree, and I'm using this particular word because,
9: mm-hmm,
8: I wanted an R word. The tree is robust. In other words, fruitful. It's fruitful. But it's not just robust.
9: Mm.
8: It's robust in drought.
9: Mm.
8: Here it is. You shall not see. Is it that? You shall not see when heat comes. How can you be in it and not see it? You're not bothered by it. It doesn't shift your attention. Hmm? Your leaf shall be green.
9: Mm.
8: And you will not be careful. I was like, what do you mean? You will not be careful in the year of drought. You will not be careful. In other words, you're just going to be productive. You won't even watch what's going on around you.
9: Mm.
8: You're just going to bear your fruit. You shall not cease,
9: mm-hmm,
8: from yielding, from bearing fruit.
9: Amen. Amen.
8: So imagine a tree in a season of drought.
9: Wow.
8: When all other trees are, mm-hmm, looking completely dead.
9: Yes.
8: Branches lifeless, leafless.
9: Mm-hmm.
8: This tree.
9: Yes.
8: In times of drought, leaves are green and, mm, mangoes are ripe.
9: Yes.
8: Not just ripe.
9: Yes,
8: but plentiful.
9: Yes. Mm.
8: Mm-hmm. I think they took my mic.
9: Yeah, it might have gone.
8: I think they took my sound.
9: Mm, the sound is not coming up at all.
8: Mm-hmm. Amen.
9: Yes, yes. Mm-hmm.
8: It has the ability.
9: Yes.
8: See, I told you.
9: Yes, they did.
8: Yeah. Don't take it. Don't take it. Give me some sound. It has the ability to remain green.
9: Yes.
8: And fruitful.
9: Yes.
8: In whatever season it finds itself. So its productivity or its flourishing is not dependent on external circumstances. It does not fear when the pressure of life is on. It is not worried when the times are dry and difficult.
9: Yes. Mm-hmm.
8: It is literally immune to drought because of its location.
9: Mm-hmm.
8: Location, location is key.
9: Is key, yes.
8: It flourishes.
9: Yes.
8: Not because of its strength.
9: Yes.
8: But because of its source.
9: Mm-hmm.
8: It is rooted.
9: Yes. I don't know if no one getting this message, you know.
8: Mm-hmm. Mm-hmm. Are you hearing me today?
9: Yes.
8: God?
9: Yes.
8: Mm-hmm. This moment,
9: mm-hmm.
8: whether here or online,
9: yes,
8: somebody
9: mm-hmm.
8: is facing a drought.
9: Mercy.
8: Maybe financial,
9: mm-hmm.
8: marital, medical, relational, maybe emotional. Maybe mental, maybe it's spiritual. And things right now for you may be looking dry. But I want to leave this with you. Don't lose hope in your God.
9: Mm-hmm.
8: For the text says that they who trust in the Lord and have their hope in Him shall be blessed like this tree. We're reminded that God is able to make you fruitful in times of drought. When everything around you is falling apart,
9: mm-hmm.
8: God has the power to hold you together.
9: Mm-hmm.
8: When nothing seems to be working in your life,
9: mm-hmm.
8: He has the power to make things work for you.
9: Yes.
8: When there is absolutely no way out, you see no way, you know if you don't get out of this situation, you are going to die, but you don't know how to get out because you see no way out. But as long as your trust is in the Lord and your hope is in God, I'm sure that this great God who made a way for Israel through the Red Sea, this great God who gave them passage through the mighty Jordan, is the same God who will make a way for you out of no way. You may not see one way, but my God sees a thousand ways to take you through your situation. Trust Him.
9: Hallelujah. Glory. Jesus. Keep the faith. Arlene, keep the faith. Just keep the faith, girl.
8: Philippians 4:19. We say the text
9: all the time.
8: Mm-hmm. But when it comes to really experiencing the text personally in our lives, it's a problem. My God shall supply. All your needs according to His riches in glory. And it didn't just end there. It says by Christ Jesus. Do you know when Jesus comes into the picture, you've got everything. For it is in Jesus all the promises of God are yes and amen. So it doesn't matter what is going on. Once Jesus is in the midst of it, you are safer. We've got to believe what we say. Ephesians 3:20. He's able. To do exceedingly, abundantly, above all. You don't get me. I know. You say yes. I know. We say yes. Let me see my time. You're hungry. I know, but it is Sabbath, and so we could be here all day. I don't know about that. A challenge for many of us, including me. We know the text.
9: And we repeat
8: it. We can repeat the promises.
9: But we don't have enough
8: tell
9: faith
8: to others. But when it comes to me, when it comes to my situation, when I'm in my mess, when I'm in my troubles, when I'm going through the darkness of my midnight, that text means nothing to me.
9: Jesus,
8: I believe it for somebody else, but for me, I don't see this God doing exceedingly abundantly above all that I could ask him. When I've got my needs and I need him to supply, I say the text, but I don't believe the text. Now I gotta train myself. I gotta plead with God. Help me to believe you. I got a problem, God. I'll preach it. And I preach it with passion. But when I'm faced with it, God,
9: Jesus,
8: I got a hard time believing it.
9: Jesus.
8: So I've got to pray, Dr. Green, that God will teach me to trust him.
9: Jesus.
8: So that when I preach to others, I believe it for myself. So when I'm going through my troubles, that I can say to myself that my God is able to do exceedingly abundantly above all that I could ask or think. And then I'll sit back and I'll rest in my troubles, because I know that he's with me in my troubles. I know that he's walking with me. I know that when the waters flow over me, they shall not take me under. I know that when I'm in the fire, he said they shall not burn me. I know he'll treat me like Shadrach and Meshach Abednego, because I learned to trust him. I said, somebody, I don't know what you're going through, but you gotta take the word for yourself.
9: Mercy.
8: He means it.
9: Yes, he means it.
8: He's not a man that he should lie.
9: Hallelujah.
8: He said it.
9: Yes.
8: He has to do it.
9: Jesus. Mercy.
8: For his name is at stake.
9: Yes. Yes. Hallelujah. Glory. His name is at stake. His name is at stake. Hallelujah.
8: What
9: I love
8: season
9: that.
8: You are in.
9: I love that.
8: How dry. How difficult. But if you just hold on.
9: Jesus.
8: If you just trust him. If you just allow your faith and your hope to just rest in him and be established in him, he will keep his promise.
9: Yes. Keep the faith.
8: Trusting doesn't mean.
9: Keep the faith.
8: The life will be easy.
9: Keep the faith.
8: Things will work out in the way that you pray would. But it means he's got me. It means he's got me.
9: Yes.
8: And if God's got me, then trouble can't take me out.
9: Jesus.
8: Life's challenges will come.
9: Yes.
8: But those who trust in the Lord,
9: yes,
8: cannot and will not
9: yes.
8: be easily shaken by the challenges that come our way. And even when difficult circumstances arise, those who trust in God
9: yes.
8: will flourish through faith. See, it is said, I'm done. Faith is believing that God, or faith is believing that God is who God says
9: yes.
8: that he is.
9: Yes.
8: And that whatever God said,
9: yes.
8: he will do.
9: He will do.
8: He will do it. But trust
9: yes.
8: takes it a step further.
9: Yes.
8: It says, I am making a willful choice to put my faith in action.
9: Yes.
8: So what I say I believe, I will live it.
9: Yes.
8: Are you with me today?
9: Yes.
8: It's a choice to trust that God will do what I believe it in my head.
9: Yes.
8: But I'm going to let my heart
9: yes.
8: do the talking and the walking,
9: yes.
8: the action.
9: Yes.
8: Are you with me?
9: Yes.
8: Faith keeps us rooted.
9: Yes.
8: Robust and resilient. Faith, trust holds me. No matter what circumstances I find myself in, standing firm in the midst of the circumstance, it holds me in the place that I'm rooted. So when the winds blow
9: yes.
8: and the storms come, I'll still be an ever rooted,
9: yes,
8: ever green,
9: yes,
8: ever strong,
9: yes,
8: ever flourishing,
9: yes,
8: tree. Saints of God, the winds will come,
9: yes,
8: the storms will blow,
9: yes,
8: and you will be tempted to give up, to quit, to doubt, to despair. The songwriter says, when upon life's billows you are tempted, tossed, when you are discouraged, thinking all is lost, count
9: your many blessings.
8: Count your many blessings. Name them one by one, and it will surprise you what the Lord has done. So listen to me today. Whatever you do, whatever comes your way,
9: yes,
8: you trust in the Lord.
9: Yes.
8: You hope in your God.
9: Yes.
8: For no matter what the enemy send your way,
9: yes,
8: he can only go this far.
9: Far. Hallelujah.
8: And no further.
9: Hallelujah.
8: Because God's got you.
9: Yes.
8: God has you.
9: Yes.
8: To trust in him. Today, I don't know who you are. I don't know what you've been struggling with. I don't know what has caused you to be kind of in the river, on the bank. I don't know what it is.
9: Yes.
8: It's caused you and it's causing you to dance between two opinions.
9: Yeah.
8: But what I do know. Is that God desires to save you.
9: Jesus.
8: But you've got to trust him. So wherever it is today. Praise team, will you sing something for me? I like the Savior's waiting. I like that. I don't know why I love it these days. But I love it. To enter your heart. God wants to do something new for somebody. Won't you stand with me today? And Dr. Green, I'm just going to

0: Step out of your seat and come. Just step out of your seat.
1: What is
0: step out of your seat
1: your
0: and come. Just step out of your seat and come.
1: Time after time,
0: you've been struggling.
1: He has waited before.
0: But today is calling.

0: test of time. I'm not doing a good job at it right now, God. But I need your spirit. I need your power. Just step out of your seat and come. He's waiting.
1: The Savior
0: come.
1: Is waiting.
0: He's waiting.

0: I'm going to invite everybody to just slip out of your seat.
1: Ah, wow, wow, wow. I just want to say to each and everyone, man, what a word, what a word, what a word this morning. Keep the faith, keep the faith. And this morning, no matter what, you got a bad news, keep the faith. You got one kidney, your kidney failing, keep the faith. You have, you get a bad diagnosis from the doctor last week, keep the faith. Son giving problems, children giving problem, grandchildren giving problem, keep the faith this morning. Relationship going apart, keep the faith this morning. Lose your job, keep the faith this morning. Hallelujah, this morning. Wake up with pain, rocking the body, but keep the faith, because a dead man can't feel pain. A dead man cannot feel pain. So you still have something to give God thanks for. Keep the faith this morning. Keep the faith this morning. No matter what they say, they lie about you, but keep the faith this morning. You believe that God abandoned you? No, keep the faith. His silence does not mean that he's absent. He promised to never leave us, neither forsake us. Keep the faith. They gossip and talk about you. Keep the faith this morning. Hallelujah. You have been laid off the job. Keep the faith this morning. Unemployment running out. Keep the faith this morning. Keep the faith this morning. You went and looked for a job last week and you was not hired. Keep the faith this morning. Maybe God have a better one for you, and maybe he knows if you went on that job would give you a headache. Yes, yes, yes. Lose your peace of mind. Keep the faith this morning. The relationship did not work out. Keep the faith this morning. Hallelujah. You and someone relationship break up. Some people come in our lives for seasons, some come for reasons. Keep the faith. The one for reasons, they will stay. The one for seasons, they will go. Hallelujah. The season is up. Yes, yes, yes. So I just asking someone this morning, including myself, keep the faith this morning. Feed your faith, starve your doubt, let your faith increase and your doubt decrease this morning. Keep the faith this morning. It seems like you're waiting too long because you have been praying about something. Praying about something. Keep the faith. 19 years I pray for something before I see God shows up. And before the 19 years, it was 14 years. Yes, yes, yes. And I'm of one prayer, but God keep his promise. He keep his promise because he's faithful. Keep the faith this morning. Keep the faith and wait. You have an immigration situation. Keep the faith. Glory to God. Is not what man say, is what God say, because the earth is the Lord and the fullness thereof, the world and they that dwell therein. This is our Father's world, from deportation to documentation. Keep the faith this morning. You feel like, say, boy, not going on for you. Keep the faith. Remember, he promised to supply all our needs according to his riches in glory. Keep the faith this morning. Anybody can tell me about keeping the faith? I can tell someone about keeping faith and wait. Hallelujah. Me know say many people this morning that is listening to me, you know, go through half of what me go through. But you know why me still look like how me look? Because I'm rooted and grounded in God's word. I'm rooted and grounded. I am like the tree that planted by the rivers of water. And my roots are rooted in Jesus and his word. And I don't go to him when there's only problem. I sit at his feet, his footstool. I let him communicate with me, and I communicate with him. Glory to God. Hallelujah. Keep the faith this morning. Keep the faith this morning. Continue to pray. When we pray, is that we are going up to God. Hallelujah. This morning. And when we read the word, God is coming down to us. So keep the faith. When we read the word and pray, two is communicating right there. Keep the faith and wait. Keep the faith and wait. And when we wait, we will mount up with wings like an eagle. Run and never get weary. Walk and never fail this morning. I'm telling you, I am a living product of keeping the faith this morning. And again, the reason why I look the way I look, yes, maybe not look good to some people, but the reason why I look the way I look is because of the faith that I have in God, and my root is rooted. Hallelujah. in his word. Hallelujah. And I'm watered. Hallelujah. So this morning, I'm asking someone, don't give up. Don't give in. God is only looking down. He cannot look nowhere else because he's already high and lifted up. He's already high and lifted up. Keep the faith this morning. Pastor Blake, Danette Blake, Dr. Blake, just reminded us that we are like the tree that planted by the rivers of water. I will quote that scripture all the time. Many save and unsaved love, Psalms 1. But if we are like that tree, know that we're going to have some shedding sometime. There's no tree that don't shed unless I must say a palm tree missing a shed. But when the storm come, the palm tree go down and bounce back up. So if a palm tree go through some weather, glory to God. But keep this faith. Keep the faith this morning. Keep the faith. You get some disappointing news this last week, but keep the faith. Someone disappoint you, keep the faith. Whatever it is this morning, you have been rejected, but keep the faith. Yes, you have been rejected, but keep the faith. Sometimes some people reject you for God to accept you. And sometimes you are rejected for redirection. For redirection after rejection. So keep the faith. You may be demoted. Glory to God. But sometimes you have to be demoted. Yes. To be promoted. Because God already told you and I that we are the head and not the tail, above and not the beneath. So keep the faith. And have your faith rooted in his word. You don't have to know the entire Bible from Genesis to Revelation. But the little that you know, keep the faith. Trust God with the little that you know. If you only know one chapter, if you only know one verse, the Lord is my shepherd. Most people know that. Keep the faith in the Lord is my shepherd. Whatever you know, keep the faith, because God honor his words above his name, and he's not slack concerning his promises. And he said, wherever his word go, it prosper. Hallelujah. It prosper. Yes. And he do not alter his word. Yes. Him not have to say, boy, the word they not fit you, so him have to take it in. Yes. Keep the faith. Keep the faith. Keep the faith. Keep the faith. Keep the faith. Just keep the faith, someone. Keep the faith. Whatever it is, keep the faith. Liver failure, keep the faith. High blood pressure, keep the faith. Diabetes, keep the faith. Whatever, knee right is, keep the faith. Yes, migraine headache, keep the faith. Because a dead man can't feel no pain. Keep the faith. God is faithful. Keep the faith this morning. You may not have the money in the pocket this morning. Your pocket may be empty. Make sure it's your heart full of love. Keep the faith. Because many people pack it full of money, but they don't have a heart of love this morning. They don't have a heart of forgiveness. Keep the faith. It better your money, your pocket empty, but your heart full of love. Keep the faith. It better your pocket empty, but you have faith in God. Keep the faith. Just keep the faith and wait. Hallelujah. Glory to God. You may feeling that you're lonely because you don't have a companion, and you see people are poor status and with them husband and them having like a whole heap of people post fake. That's what we call Facebook, fake book. Yeah. Yeah. Can no fake thing they pan Facebook. Whole heap of fake thing. Yeah. And you watch people's status and see what them post. And you make it depress you sometime because you wonder how this person can get somebody for show them love. Oh, you know, say that not fake. Yeah. It best to not married and happy than to married and be unhappy. Keep the faith. Even if you're not married, keep the faith. Because you are not alone this morning. Keep the faith and wait. Keep the faith. And he said, while you're waiting, he will strengthen your heart. Keep the faith. He said, when your mother and your father forsake you, he will never forsake you. He will take you up. Keep the faith this morning and wait. A delay is not a denial. And a minor setback is a major comeback. You may be denied. You may be denied of something. But God knows everything best. That's why I'm saying in everything to give him thanks. In everything to give him thanks. That man where maybe you put your trust in and love and all of a sudden him start show you two face and a one cap. God know him a take time take you out, take him out of your space or that woman out of your space. Can him a save you. A heartache. Him a save you from something. You maybe look a girl and the girl turn you down. Or you look a man and the man turn you down. You don't know if that mad person have something where they want to let off by you. Some kind of disease. Cause whole heap of them a walk around with disease and a let it off. Right now, me, I heard of someone, a young man. But see, a whole heap of married man he sleep with. Yes. And he's sick. Have AIDS, a married man he must sleep with. Yes, whole heap of married man. So if a man a look you, and you like him, and you call him and he ignore you, say thank you, Jesus. Because God maybe protect you from something. And everything glitter gold. Will it come like wolf in sheep clothing? Keep the faith. Keep the faith and wait. Keep the faith. You better be lonely and happy than being with somebody and unhappy. Keep the faith. Hallelujah. And have love in your heart and forgiveness. Live and love and love and live. Put God first in everything. Carla, good morning.
2: Blessed be the God of my salvation this morning.
1: Good morning, Pastor.
2: God bless you. And the word of God reminds us in all things we have to give him praise.
1: Amen.
2: We have to tell him thanks. We may not understand. And it's very painful to say thank you, Lord. Lord, I just don't understand, but I'm going to give you thanks. So God bless you on this blessed Sunday morning. We have to keep the faith. We have to have hope. The hope down in God. It may seem like all things is dead. And for years, I heard you always saying one thing. Wonder what? Dead, no choice away. So we are blessing God this morning. God bless each and every one of those on your platform this morning.
1: Yes.
2: God bless you. God bless GD, Iris Storm this morning, Thirst to Water Ministry, and every connected partner this morning. The blessing of the Lord rests upon you and your house this morning in the mighty name of Jesus. And Evangelist, yesterday I was sitting down meditating because that's what I do when I know Sunday's coming, or whichever day the Lord chose for me to be on your radio with you. I was just asking, Lord, just minister to my heart. Somebody out there need a word. Mm-hmm. And the song came to me was, I need thee every hour.
1: Mm.
2: I need thee every hour. I said, yes, God, we all have a need, a various kind of need, financial, as you were saying, husband, wife,
1: yes.
2: Looking for a spouse, looking for someone to comfort you.
1: Yes.
2: We all have some need, and many a time we said we're okay,
1: mm-hmm.
2: and we're not okay. Mm-hmm. Many of your people are hurting deep down inside,
1: mm-hmm.
2: but I believe Shakespeare said we wear the mask. We wear so many masks. Mm-hmm. We put on so many just to be while we're hurting.
1: Mm-hmm.
2: But I pray this morning as the Lord has laid upon my heart and yesterday to pray that God will hear your cry this morning.
1: Yes.
2: And then this morning I was looking at Jabez and the prayer that he prayed out to God, mm-hmm. to have mercy upon him, to yes. pity him, who he was and who he is.
1: Yes.
2: But we're so thankful to God this morning for his hands of mercy this morning when you truly cried out,
1: yes.
2: out of your brokenness this morning, that God hears is open this morning. It doesn't matter where you are this morning, so I'm praying and open that God will touch someone this morning.
1: Mm-hmm.
2: Father God, we come to you this morning just as we are this morning, broken, weary, and undone at times. Sometimes we feel undone. Sometimes we feel burdened out this morning. Sometimes it seems like we don't have no strength to continue to go on. We just can't make it no more. But this morning, as a servant of thine this morning, I call upon you, God, on behalf of your people.
1: Yes,
2: they're your your people, God. They're your undermade, Father God. You make them. You're their creator. And you know their need this morning, Father God. You see their heartbeat. You see their tears. Oh, God, you see the mask that they're wearing around people. Oh, God, smiling. I know that smile, God Almighty. There's pain deep within.
1: Yes.
2: But only you will understand, Father. So this morning, as we gather around your mercy throne room, I pray, Jehovah God, that thou release your favor this morning, that thou will release your favor upon your children this morning. Extend it, oh God, far beyond this morning, Father. In the mighty name of Jesus, I pray, God, that you release your special grace. That one is crying out, Father God, seem like they're going under, seem like there's no way out. But God, apply your special grace this morning as we call upon the God of all. Your mind, Paul, that your grace is sufficient this morning. So we ask you this morning, extend that sufficient grace this morning in the name of Jesus. We ask you, Father God, to make ways this morning. We need you, Father God. We look around. There's so many things that are happening around us. Oh, God, in your mind this morning, let us songwriter declare, oh, God, remember, God, you are passing through, God. Do you remember? Oh, God, it seemed like you've gotten worse now and then. But, God, in the name of Jesus, with you, Father God, we can ride it out this morning. So I pray for that heart this morning, that soul, that spirit this morning, Father God. Remember, God, violence and everything that is happening, oh God, but give us one day this morning of acknowledge that this is your day. So, God, we call upon the God of the day this morning. We call upon the I am this morning. We call upon you, God, because you know what we have need of this morning. We cried upon you, God, because you can turn every situation around.
1: Yes.
2: We've been crying and we've been crying. God, we want to declare that our cry reaches heaven this morning in the name of Jesus Christ of Nazareth. So touch that family this morning. Touch that husband this morning. Touch that mother this morning. Touch, oh God, that sick child this morning, Father God. In the name of Jesus, touch that body. Oh God Almighty, that is afflicted by cancer, high blood pressure, low blood pressure, all manner of diseases, oh God. But God, we're trusting in you, God, that you're the very present help in the time of trouble, God. We're trusting you that you are our healer this morning, spiritual healing and physical healing this morning. We need you, God.
1: More than
2: we need you. Oh, bless us this day, God. Bless us indeed this day, Father God. Bless the family this morning, God Almighty. Hear their humble cry unto you, Lord. We need you, Father God. In the mighty name of Jesus, they're crying out and they refuse to look to the left nor to the right. But God Almighty, they lift up their eyes unto you this morning, God.
1: Yes,
2: we need you. Oh, bless us now, our Savior. Bless us this day, God. Open up the floodgates of heaven today, God. And pour out a mighty blessing, God. And we cover the blessing with the blood of Jesus Christ. And the enemy will not steal the blessing this morning. We cover it with your blood this morning. We seal them up with your blood. In the mighty name of Jesus Christ of Nazareth. Bless your children this morning as you hold on to the altar. And declare, Father, we refuse to let go until you bless us.
1: Yes,
2: and God, put your hands of divine protection over the life of your people. God, bless the going. Bless our drivers and the highway and the byway even now. Bless those on Utica Avenue this morning. Bless those on Church Avenue, Flatbush River, they are this morning. Bless them indeed this morning, God Almighty.
1: Yes,
2: bless
1: Jesus.
2: Our ministers this morning.
1: Yes.
2: All the ministers, oh God, and Irish Psalm this morning. Oh God. Those who are connected with Thirst the Water this morning, those who are connected with GD this morning, bless them indeed this morning. Protect them and protect their family this morning. Bless the sponsors this morning, God Almighty. Bless them indeed, oh God, enlarge their territory this morning, enlarge their border this morning. Bless them indeed this morning, God. We need you.
1: Special
2: we need
1: reason.
2: Your no tender voice like thine this morning. So speak, God Almighty, to that situation. Speak, Father God, to that circumstance this morning. Speak, Father God, to that trial this morning.
1: Yes.
2: Oh, God, maybe somebody's getting ready to go to court and tomorrow. Maybe somebody's facing an immigration problem. But God, if ever a time like this, oh, God, if you don't come to arrest you, God, God, we will be lost.
1: Yes.
2: So, Father God, it's not in your will that any should be lost.
1: Yes.
2: So this morning, God, bless your people. Bless, oh God, your servant, oh God. Bless our family this day. God, a mighty strengthener indeed. You know our heart and the desire for our heart.
1: Yes.
2: That your people shall be blessed. We thank you for the words of encouragement that we have to have faith, because without faith, it is impossible. It is impossible. So we trust you today. We activate our faith today, God. Mm. We reach out today. We touch you by faith today, God. So bless your children this day. Bless their going and their coming. Bless their store basket today, God Almighty. Touch your cabinet this morning, oh God.
1: Yes.
2: Send someone, oh God, to minister to them. Send someone to sow into them this day, God.
1: Yes,
2: in the mighty and powerful name of Jesus, remember those who are sick. Oh God, remember our beloved sister, oh God, Sister Sugar, and all those this day that are going through.
1: Mm-hmm.
2: We come against those spirit that is attacking their mind, their body, and their spirit today, God.
1: Yes,
2: remember them.
1: Yes.
2: Oh God, remember those who are celebrating life, their birthday, those who are celebrating anniversary this day. They have come this far by faith, so many, how many years, but God, have not been for your grace that has kept them, God.
1: Mm-hmm.
2: So we pray your blessing this morning, your divine favor,
1: mm-hmm.
2: in the mighty name of Jesus. Bless again those on the platform. Bless, oh God, your minister and servant this morning. Bless our house, our mother, our sister and uncles, God, and everyone that is connected to our house.
1: Mm-hmm.
2: In Jesus' mighty name, I pray. Evangelist, mm-hmm. God bless you. Yes,
1: God,
2: we need him
1: you.
2: More than ever.
1: God,
2: and we have
1: you.
2: To have faith this morning,
1: yes.
2: that he is a very present help in the time of trouble.
1: Mm-hmm.
2: Oh God, teach us, oh God, to be still.
1: Yes.
2: Teach us, oh God, and to listen to your voice in Jesus' name. God bless you, and God bless you, and be blessed in Jesus' name.
1: God bless you, man of God. God bless you, and we pour back in you. May the Holy Spirit of God rest upon you mightily. Brother Clive, good morning to you. And again, good morning to Iris Tom family. Good morning, Iris Tom family, and all the connected partner. Good morning, GD family. Again, Bishop Dr. Mervyn Arden, good morning to you. They have a saying that in Jamaica, where I'm from, it is said that the older the moon is, the brighter it shines. And Bishop Dr. Mervyn Arden, I see you drop some legs last night for the age of 70. Wow. The age of 70, Bishop. I see you even dancing better. You're even dancing better, Bishop. You're dancing better, Bishop. Yes. Carla, turn on your radio, please. 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
3: Good morning to Aristotle family.

Welcome on the chat board, Mother Cunningham. Nice to see you yesterday. Blessing to worship fellowship with you yesterday, Mother Cunningham. Sister Margaret, nice to see you on the chat board. The Roberts family, good morning to you. Sister Shireen, nice to see you on the chat board. Good morning to you, Sister Shireen, Sister Charnette, Robert Kingston and the family. Good morning, Brother Colin. Sister Yvonne, good morning to you. Hold on, caller. Hold on, caller, please.

0: caller. Good morning. Sorry for the old caller. Good morning. I just wanted this.
1: Good morning, Sister Arlene.
0: Well, Sugars, you are the one who called, and maybe you is the one the Lord want me to play this song for this morning, knowing that you are going through what you are going through, and the Lord is saying to you this morning, Sugars, trust me.
1: Yes, because I know that you say what you mean, and you mean what you say, and when you say, God bless me, I know you mean it from the heart, because you don't talk fake.
0: Amen.
1: You're not a scammer. I love you, Sister Arlene. You such, all these years that I know, get to know you, you're always encouraging me and telling me that when I'm dead, no call it dopey. So, thanks for your blessing, thanks for your visit, thanks for keeping me in your prayers, because you're praying from your heart. I'm not too old to know love and to feel love.

0: And when you put it out there, I know you mean it, my sister. So may God continue to keep you on that platform, and anybody who listen to you, when you say anything, they know it's coming from the heart.
1: Yes.
0: I love you so much, my darling.
1: Love you too, sugars. And remember, the Lord is just saying to you, through the pen writer of this song, trust him. Trust him this morning. He will deliver.
0: Tell me to trust him, and
1: yes,
0: it's real, because when I turn my eyes to him, he answers my prayer. Sometimes the devil tries to sneak in, you know, a little doubt, but deep down I know God loves me. I haven't done anything that he shouldn't love me. So thank you, Sister Arlene. Keep praying for me and just keep up with me, because you come, you visit me over the years, you never leave me nor forsake me. So thanks for that spirit that you have. God bless you, my darling.
1: You're welcome, sweetie. God bless. All right. Yes. All right. So that's Sugars, and we thank God that she in a better mood this week. Sister Brenda Lee, welcome and good morning. To Sister Nadine, welcome and good morning. To everyone on the GD family, Sister Jacqueline Wilson, Jacqueline Diamond, Jackie Diamond, Jacqueline Roberts, and all the Jackies that are listening to me this morning. I just want to say good morning to you and welcome. Brother Marlon, good morning to you. Yes, good morning, Marlon. Good morning. Good morning, Sister Sharon. Good morning, Cornpipe. Good morning, Sister Tanisha. Good morning to all the good morning, good morning, good morning. And to Ivan Aronia, Ivan Tensia, all the Ivan, Sister Sandra, Brother Patrick, Brother Carlton wife, good morning to you. Sister Charmaine, one Charmaine, two, good morning to you. And everyone that is on the chat board, Sister Noel, good morning to you. Good morning, Sister Arlene, Tiffany, good morning. Each and every Sister Tally B, good morning. And the family, Brother Luke, good morning to you. Sister Debbie, Evangelist Lindell, Mother, Evangelist Hazel Cunningham, and everyone that is telling me good morning this morning. I just want to say good morning to you. God's richest blessing upon you all. Sister Carol, good morning to you. Thank you, Sister Punky, good morning. Thank you. I just want to say welcome and good morning to you all. Doc, good morning to you. The entire Harris family, good morning to you. And good morning to Shepherd Sterling B, good morning to you. Praise Radio, good morning. DJ Keith and the family, good morning. And to all the Iris Tom family, good morning to you. Lady Pancha, good morning to you. Yes, Sister Juby, good morning to you. Lady Beverly, a.k.a., good morning to you. Lady Badu, good morning to you. Yes, Lady Fuller, Sister Shernit, welcome on the chat board. And everyone, I just want to bless you up this morning. The Lord is only saying to you, Deaconess Yasmin, good morning. Melissa, good morning to you. Welcome. Sister Marcia Akins and all the Marcias, good morning. Lincoln Road, Marcia. Jardine, good morning to you. Sister Jordan, good morning. All my people, I just want to say welcome and good morning to you all. Sister Corinne, good morning to you. Sister Corinne, good morning. Sister Vanessa, all my people, welcome. Sister Simone, welcome on the chat board. Baby Love, good morning to you. Sister April, welcome on the chat board. But I just want to say to all the management and staff of every platform that I'm on, I just want to say good morning to you. God's richest blessing and favors upon you and your family. And I just want to say to the Irish Town family that came out to fellowship with me yesterday at 5518 Church Avenue. And not only fellowship, but have lunch. We sit around the table and we eat some nice fried fish. Yes, and some nice food. Yes. And all the Irish Town family that came out and fellowship at church with me yesterday, that accept the invitation and came out and fellowship, and everybody said them coming back, cause what? Them just enjoy the service. They enjoy the service and they are coming back. And all the GD family that came out and the Thirst Water Ministry family, I'm telling you, this platform family, I'm telling you, turn out by numbers yesterday to fellowship with me, Brother Carlton. Yes. I just want to bless you up, Brother Carlton. I want to bless up also Connie. Yes, my auntie-in-law, Milo wife. Yes. Bless up yourself, Con. Yes. And Brother I'm telling you, when I see the man them step in and sharp like a razor, two edges razor blade, me say, what? Them look like a them come to preach the sermon yesterday. Yes, so Joe Indian, bless up yourself. Yes, yes, Sir Blue, good morning to you. How are you? Me say the man them come out sharp like a two edges razor blade, like them come to cut down and chop down and tear down. Me I tell you. Me say, me look a pastor, me see, and deacon and elder, me see, pan the man when they walk through the door. I'm telling you. And everyone that came out, I'm telling you, I really appreciate your time that you came out and really spent with us yesterday. And I know, without no shadow of doubt, you all enjoy. And for those who heard I speak about the young man that said his mother went into the abortion clinic to abort him, and when she was there waiting to abort him, she heard a voice said, just whisper in her ears, a calm voice, and she didn't see that person that was speaking to her. Why abort your baby? Go home. Do not abort this child. Use that money and help to buy some clothes to take care of your baby, and I will do the rest. And he was the preacher yesterday. He was the preacher yesterday, that young man. I'm telling you, he was the preacher yesterday. Yes. Cannot kill purpose until purpose is fulfilled. So I just want to say to the entire Arden's family and the Grace Deliverance family, good morning. And also, there is a revival going on at 650 Remsa Avenue today. Yes, starting from 12 o'clock. This morning, and there will be one at 7 p.m. this evening. Mighty man come for all the way out of Jamaica, and I'm telling you, I met him in Percy yesterday, man, and trust me, I'm telling you, he said, trust me, Glenn Samuel and all my Adventist family, man, we are very close, mighty man. I'm telling you, you are missing something at 650 Remsa Avenue, all right? So I just want to encourage you to step out at 650 Remsa Avenue, whether this morning or later, and just join the movements at 650 Remsa Avenue, all right? So I thank you all again, and to the entire staff of Iris Dam family, I just want to say good morning again to you all. Good morning, good morning, good morning to you and you and you and you. All right, can I play this song? Can I play this song? Can I play this one? Can I play this one? Sister Shirley, welcome, Sister Shirley, on the chat board. Sister Nina.

0: for those who did not hear the testimony last week on Aristom, because Aristom was down a little, I'm going to play the testimony for those who did not hear it on Aristom week before last. And I just want to say, Brother Earl, Sister Carla, and Sister Eula, good morning to you. Mother-in-law, good morning, good morning, good morning, good morning. Brother Earl, bless up yourself. Chucka, good morning to you. Deacon and Deaconess Rose, good morning. And all my people that is listening. Sister Pam, Sister C, Sister Tootsie, good morning to you all. Babsy, everyone, good morning to you all. Yes, yes, yes, yes, yes. Good morning, Grizzaboo, good morning to you. Good morning, Pauline, good morning. Good morning to you all. Sister Talbert.
1: No tender voice like thine.
0: And the Mother's Day boat ride last week was off the ocean.

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Sister Debbie, Sister Dawn. P, good morning to you. Brother Ron. Shepherd Sterling B. Brother Trevor, good morning to you. Brother Dennis. Minister Dennis Chin. DJ Andrew.

0: Trula, good morning to you.
1: Now my Savior,
0: Ricky Genius,
1: I come.
0: The Dan Barnett.
1: Because you bless and you
0: ask. Sister Diane.
1: You bless and you
0: ask. Sister Munchie, Sister Marlene, Brother Donovan.
1: And promotion comes from you. So I come.
0: To all our silent listeners.

no matter what we have done. He said, the violent the sinner is the richer his blood. And you can come to Jesus no matter what we have done. He said his throne room, according to Hebrews 4 and verse 16, he said my throne room is available 24/7. He said, come boldly, no come with no shyness or no doubt. He said, come boldly, no matter how your sin is. He said, come boldly to my throne room of grace. Yes, where we will obtain mercies and find help in time of need. Be like that publican, that sinner, yes, that went into the temple back in the biblical days. And he stay afar off and lay his hand on his chest. And he said, Father, thou son of David, I am a sinner. Have mercy upon me. And he walked out. And there was one who act like he was on his way to heaven. Some people is like that right now, like everybody else. You understand? I go to hell. And he was there telling God he keep all the commandments and everything, because him see the sinner behind him. So him a show off pan the sinner man and a boast pan the sinner man. Some people is like that today. You understand? Yes, because they in a church long time, and sometimes you just a step up in the church and come off of the street where God wash up and polish up, and some of them pop style pan you. Mm-hmm. And look down on you because why God still a take time to clean you up. You know, reach there yet. Yeah, me not say everybody, you know, some, you know. And the one we act like him so righteous. I pray, Father, you know I keep my commandments. I'm not like these sinners. And all these things. And one, you know, exalt himself. That's why the Lord said, those that exalt themselves shall be abased. And those that humble themselves shall be exalted. The little sinner man humble himself and say, Father God, me, I want sinner, you know. I don't know if you do have mercy upon me, you know. And walk out. The one where they with his long, you understand, enticing words, praying, walked out. And Jesus utter him voice from heaven and say, is the sinner man walk out justified? The sinner man prayer was heard and answered. We no feel look down upon nobody. We Christians, when we see some girls outside have an embattled rider, when we see some young man have them pants and have them bottom, when we see some people and hear some people, and when we see them on the pass the sidewalk and see them in need, just a need and their hand like them a need flower, ready for build a spliff. No condemn them. No condemn them. Because them can just turn their life over suddenly to Jesus. And there are more justified coming to the house of God more than who in there for 30 and 40 years. When we see them, me build the attitude of gratitude. Yeah, to know that me was one like them. So when me start past them, me say, me whisper, just look on them and whisper a prayer. And say, Father God, somebody son that. Deliver him, Jesus. Rescue him. Me pass a madman on the street. And I look upon him and I say, Jesus, whether him cast this upon himself because him do somebody something and reparation come up back upon him karma. You understand? No, have no expiration date. Or somebody turned out that the mother, son or daughter like this, see, walk the street, Father God, in madness. God, rescue him, Jesus. Have mercy upon him, Jesus. I build that prayer. In time you pass no madman upon the street, especially the young man them. You understand? Yeah. Especially the young man them and the young girl them will just start get crazy and just walk the street and sit down upon the sidewalk. My prayer from my mouth to God ears. That's I build that attitude to pray for them. Because come so no hard. Sometimes I think some people think too much. Me know people study too much. And them come mad. Yeah, that's why Solomon said we study too much, we become a fool. Yes, some of them brains blown. Yes, and some of them are the hands of evil people. I'm telling you. So whether it caused by them or someone else, my prayer when me pass him, me not pass a mad woman or a madman or somebody's son on the sidewalk.
I see them, Satan, I have them away. And Jesus, you can't come now. May prayer of deliverance for them. May pray a prayer of deliverance for them. Because come so no hard. We don't know. Maybe some of us kids are doing good. But them have a generation called grand and great grand. You understand? And we don't know what can happen in life to none of us. Children are grandchildren are great grand. So when we hear of somebody, when we see them on the news, and we see them as loot and shoot, we say, God, rescue him, Jesus. Because Satan have him tied up and twist up, Jesus. Every time he pull that trigger, Jesus, Satan allow him to pull that trigger. Every time they use the knives, Jesus, Satan have them under control, Jesus. So me ask your Father God to deliver them, rescue them. And sometimes the hands of the wicked is upon our children. Because when the wicked cannot manage us, believe me that the Bible tell about spiritual wickedness in high places. Yes, we wrestle not against flesh and blood, but against principalities and powers and the rulers of darkness and spiritual wickedness high places. And if Jesus says so, me believe him. Hallelujah. Because all the time people don't come to fight you hand to hand, fist to fist. But spiritually, they might fight against you. But if God is for us, who can be against us, man? I'm telling you. And when we, the parents, have that willpower and say nothing, because we tied up and wrapped up and covered under Jesus' blood. Yeah. And when them send wood where they send and they see with them, say we can't touch our one day, who you think they might want to touch with children, brethren? That's why we have to pray. When we see them on the news, looting and shooting, send up a word of prayer. Because a Satan of them is a spirit. Satan is a spirit. And is that spirit is using them to do the looting and the shooting and the killing. Yeah. So we have to just pray for them. Because come so no hard. You know what parents I go through. But them out there, and them I go through, yeah. I know, sweat dog now nah, sweat, but you know, see them sweat. Our sheep is because the ear cover them sweat, yeah. But why not dead, no dash it way. What not dead, no call it dopey. Brother Andrew, a living product from a good man to a God man, yeah, yeah, from a leader of a gang to a elder. When we see or hear anything about anybody pitting the man, let us just whisper a word of prayer. Because come so no hard. We see somebody with a 1 foot in a wheelchair, and we can help them to cross the street. Help them to cross the street. Because come so no hard. Yeah. Come so no hard. When we see somebody homeless, now say how wicked and wicked make them end up on the street. Come so no hard. People paycheck not going up, but rent going up. When you hear me say me I go to the shelter, and it's a family shelter with little kids, are people who get a strokes, many of them get a strokes, cannot work and end up put out of them apartment. Yeah, come so no hard. Some people is one paycheck away from being homeless. I'm telling you, one sickness away from being homeless. Yeah. You hear say somebody's son end up a prison. Come so no hard. Come so no hard at all. It no hard. Keep the faith. Keep the faith. Keep the faith, brethren. Keep the faith. I grew up as a young girl in Jamaica. And I heard this story. This man thought he have it hard. Whether it's true or whatever. But it sounds like something to encourage someone. Because it encourages me. And this man believed that he have it hard, very hard. And he have one banana. And him eat the banana and go up into a tree. And say, I'm going to eat the banana. I'm going to hang himself. But when he drop the banana skin and he see a next man, I pass under the tree. And pick up the same banana skin and I use him teeth. I skin out the banana and I eat out the banana inside. Him say, no man, somebody worse than me. Yeah man. You may be laying down into a hospital right now. Somebody just went to the morgue. Keep the faith. Keep the faith and wait. Keep the faith and wait. Keep the faith and wait.
We no did no dash it way. We no did no call it dopey. I know how we start and how we finish. I know where we're coming from and where we're going. Keep the faith, brethren. Trust God. Him and only good God when everything are gone. But when we are go through our valley, him still is a good God. Because in the valley, in restore. Yeah. When we lack of something in our lives, him still is a good God. I know only when everything are gone, him is a good God. Our faith have to be tested. God are no papi sure. Yeah. God are no boops. Yeah. Can't boops him out. Yeah. Keep the faith. Keep the faith. And tell Jesus everything. To our children, good morning, children. Keep the faith. Draw close to the Lord. Repent or perish. Turn or burn. Keep the faith.

sister Andrea. I enjoyed that boat ride last night. I cannot bear. Sister Yvette, good morning to you. Dimple, good morning. Maggie, good morning to you.

hold on, Carla. Please. Someone need to be delivered this morning. Someone hold in the prison of doubt and fear. Ask him, but you are released this morning. Deliver.

0: I want to hear the choir.
1: Jesus, I must tell Jesus.
0: Wherever you are, sing it like you'd never sing it before.
1: Jesus,
0: believe what you're singing. Believe to who you're singing to.
1: These burdens alone.
0: He said, cast your burden upon him.

0: Brother Andrew, I know you want to pull up on that, but someone is on hold. I will pull it up for you after. Maybe it's one of our little kids on hold this morning. Sorry about that, kitty, but when the Holy Spirit is working, I make him work, because I do not come of myself, but the Spirit who is using and working through me. Caller, good morning.
1: Good morning.
0: Good morning. Good morning to you. Brooklyn, how are you this morning?
1: I'm doing good. How about you?
0: I'm blessed and kept, and I give all the praise to Almighty God, who look beyond my faults and he see my needs daily. Yes. So nice to have you this morning, and I thank you for your faithfulness. Brooklyn, call her old, please. Yeah, I thank you for your faithfulness. Brooklyn, you are so faithful in what you are doing, and I really appreciate you reading the word of God to the children and to the people of God each and every Sunday morning. It have to be something why you don't come on, and I just thank God for you. All right?
1: Okay.
0: All right. Go ahead, baby.
1: Today's lesson will be taken from Philippians 4, verse 6 to 7.
0: Go ahead, sweetheart.
1: Be careful for nothing, but in everything by prayer and supplication with thanksgiving, let your requests be made known unto God. And the peace of God, which passeth all understanding, shall keep your hearts and minds through Christ Jesus.
0: Wow. What a timely word. What a timely word. That's how I know the Spirit of God is moving on this line, with the message and the topic, and how to keep the faith. And you come reading this to us this morning. It is God. So Brooklyn, you know I always ask you, when you read something, what is the PowerPoint you get out of what you read?
1: I get that when you feel worried, you should tell God your needs and thank him.
0: Wow. Could you read it one more time for someone maybe who just maybe step up into a dollar van and want to hear a word this morning, or just step into a taxi or a dollar, one of those $2 taxi drivers out there that have the service in their business this morning. Thank you all drivers that you take the church into your space this morning. Brooklyn, could you read it one more time for me, please?
1: Philippians 4, verse 6 to 7. Be careful for nothing, but in everything by prayer and supplication with thanksgiving, let your requests be made known unto God. And the peace of God, which passeth all understanding, shall keep your hearts and minds through Christ Jesus.
0: Amen, amen, amen. Make our supplication be known unto God. Give it to him. Because if we don't give him, we can't have no peace, Brooklyn. Because the thing that bother, the thing that we have, you know, that is troubling our heart, troubling our spirit, whatever we are facing, we're going to focus on it and not on God. And it's only God can give us that peace. That's why it is Isaiah that prophesied to us in Isaiah 26 and verse 2, I believe. Isaiah says that if we only keep our minds steadfast on him, he will keep us in perfect peace. But if Brooklyn, if we have our mind focused on the problem, and the child that is giving us problem, and the job, and the whatever is stressing us out, whatever. Some people have a job, but it is so stressful. Some people have some supervisor and stress them out. You understand? And all these things, and it's like they just have to go to work because it's a paycheck. When it comes to the end of the day, it's a paycheck. But they are so stressed on the job. But the Lord is saying to someone this morning, do not have your mind on the supervisor. Have your mind on me. And I have the power to calm that supervisor. I have the power to transform that supervisor heart. I have the power to let you find favor with that supervisor. If you only have your mind steadfast on me, and I will keep you in perfect peace. So Brooklyn, thank you, sweetheart, for this word that you bring to us this morning. Timely word.
1: You're welcome.
0: Yes. And kiss
1: have a blessed week.
0: Yes, you too, baby. And kiss your mom for me, all right? And tell your mom you are doing, and your grandmother. Who is your grandmother again?
1: Monica and Yvonne.
0: All right. So your grandmother, your mother, they are doing a good job with you. Just keep obeying your parents, okay?
1: Okay.
0: All right. Okay, sweetheart. All right. Yes. All right. That's number one of our kids. Auntie Sue, good morning to you and to my church family, Brooklyn Faith SDA family. Good morning, good morning, good morning. Sister Danielle, could you put the date of the prayer breakfast that we are having coming up on the chat board, Sister Danielle? And again, thank everyone that came out fellowship with us yesterday. Or someone that is listening to me, could you put the date of our prayer breakfast? And our prayer breakfast, the only cost is a prayer. Come with a prayer and pour your prayer to the Lord. Yes, a free prayer breakfast we're going to have at 5518 Church Avenue. And we're going to have two dynamic speakers, a husband and a wife. And we're going to have the spiritual food and the physical food breakfast. Chocolate tea, ginger tea, mint tea, fever grass tea, yes, crocus bag tea, and all kind of tea. I wish tea didn't call crocus bag tea again. I may not remember, but some crocus bag tea. All right, all kind of tea. All right, and all kind of flour, whether fried flour, cooked flour, and all kind of flour will be there. All right, ackee and saltfish, a saltfish by itself, saltfish with butter bean, saltfish with this bean and that bean, and all kind of beans, and banana, and all kind of banana, ripe banana, boiled banana, all the bananas will be there. But most of all, Jesus will be there, and all you have to do is come with a prayer. It's going to be free, free, free, free, free, free. And also, we have a little few announcements that some up things coming up, and I just want to say, you know, thank you all for joining. Thank you, thank you, thank you, thank you. The Arith Foundation will be having their fundraising also, marathon June 27th. And you have a few things coming up. But let me tell me, for the anybody have anything for the rest of June, I'm here. May I tell you, I'm not going to support it. Because for me start the end of April into May, the amount of money me spend to support people could have paid off my gas bill, because I have a high gas bill because the winter was high. May I tell you, I'm telling you, every week and two things for one day. And I say, anybody having anything for the rest of June? And Street Ruler, I didn't get to come to your event. But next year, God's will, definitely. You understand? I will be there. I will be there, Street Ruler. And I thank God that you had a good turnout. Thank God for you. You got a good turnout. But next year, can't be everywhere at the same time. All right? And a matter of fact, that last week, Sabbath, we have a long day at church. Long day at church. And sometimes we have a long day at church. And then, you know, and we must understand that we don't keep church all day. Because some people say, me not come to church because I all day at church. And me not come. We, our church start and dismiss just like everybody else's church. But sometimes we have a second thing in the afternoon. Not every time, but we have a second thing in the afternoon and stuff like that. So last week we had a long day, and I just want to say to each and everyone, good morning again, and welcome, welcome, welcome, welcome, welcome, welcome. All right, so remember, Grace Deliverance Tabernacle, Sister Andrea, what's the speaker name again, Sister Andrea, that having the revival at Grace Deliverance, it's ending this evening, today. Sister Andrea, if you're still on, let me know. All right, but Brother Andrew asked me to pull up at this song, and I'm going to pull up at this song. Remember, keep the faith, whatever it is. You go to the doctor and you get a bad news, keep the faith. Cholesterol gone up, keep the faith. Yes, keep the faith. High blood pressure, now go down, keep the faith. Keep the faith. Yes, kidney failure, keep the faith. Liver failure, keep the faith. Cancer, keep the faith. Keep the faith. Someone, keep the faith. Because without faith, it is impossible for God to work on your behalf. It is impossible. God say, without faith, it is impossible to please him. So it is impossible for God to work on your behalf. And it's possible for someone to pray for you and praying for you, and you're not keeping the faith. Keep the faith. Sister Denise, good morning to you. Then, good morning, good morning, good morning, and all. Everyone, good morning, good morning. Boy, Sister Debbie, you're sharp, you know, Sister Debbie. May I tell you, you're sharp, my sister. Thank you, my darling. Powerful, powerful, powerful man.

0: I'm waiting to see if Alex will call in. If Alex don't call in, I'm going to, for those who did not hear the testimony, not last week, the week before, yes, for on Irish Storm Radio, I will play just the testimony if Alex don't call in. Or if Alex call in, I can still play the testimony because some people say they never hear it.
1: All of my trouble.
0: They did not hear it. So for those who didn't hear it, good morning to you all.
1: Ashen and rain. If I must ask him.
0: Tracy, good morning to you. Tamara, good morning.
1: He will deliver.
0: Avenue Cellular, good morning to you, my brother.
1: Of my troubles, quickly and end.
0: Dancer Tony.
1: Oh, I must tell Jesus.
0: Turbo. Lee, good morning. Brother Lee, good morning. Real deal. All our restaurants, good morning.

0: change come.
1: Someone change is coming. I don't come as a prophetess, but I come with a word from the throne room of God.
0: Shall renew.
1: And God is saying this morning, keep the faith and wait.
0: They shall mount up with wings.
1: The door is about to open.
0: An eagle.
1: The answer is on its way. Weeping endure for a night, but joy will come in the morning.
2: Oh, Holy Ghost.
1: God, no, give us more than we can bear.
0: Faith, teach me, Lord.
1: You haven't given us more than we can bear.
0: Lord, how to wait.
1: The fire is just to refine us.
3: Lord.

0: I know.
1: Alexa have youth church service this morning, so she have to be at church early.
0: Long it takes, God will heal you.
1: So she got pick up early.
0: If you wait.
1: So I'm gonna let you all hear the testimony.
0: Lord, teach me.
1: For those who didn't heard it, Lord, the young lady that got acid burn, one of her eye burn out, and she forgive her attacker.
0: That wait upon
1: one of the eyeball burn out.
0: Shall renew.
1: One side of her face gone.
0: Strength.
1: Her back is burnt. Her arms are burnt.
0: But
1: she said in her healing process,
0: and
1: she forgave her attacker.

0: Celine. Good morning to you.
1: Teach me, Lord. Teach me, Lord.
0: Lasco de Baba. Sister Sophia.
1: Teach me, Lord.
2: Teach me, Holy Ghost.
1: Teach me, Lord.
0: Sister Lynn, good morning to you.

That was the voice of Minister Michael, Godson of Gospels, Michael Reed. Teach me, Lord, how to wait.

0: Yeah.
1: One more pull up for our Joe Indian, man. Boy, Joe Indian, you look like a deacon yesterday, you know. And a matter of fact, Joe Indian, who was, me, I tell you, say, you never see a man him have a white in him, and you know. The man stop drinking.
2: My cause.
1: No more whites.
2: Rise and fight for me.
1: No more white girl at all.
2: Oh God, lift up your shield and surround me with your peace.
1: J-Way and Nevio, we're already rich now. Get no rich out of him. We don't understand saying something they are going.
2: Stumble.
1: That's why the Bible said the rich will get richer and the poor be poorer. Because everyone that invests in a J-Way and Nevio, them just get richer. Mercy. Mercy. So the Bible say my people are perished because of lack of knowledge. And because they reject knowledge, I reject them. J-Way and Nevio is a spirit. That's why someday you see some liquor store, they say spirit store. Because it is a spirit.
2: Lord, do not be
1: seek the spirit of God, man.
2: Come quickly and speak light. Oh God, you are my justice. Keep my
1: Sister Marjorie, one more pull up for you too.

0: Okay, Lady Fuller. 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

0: One more pull up for our sister Charmaine. 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Because we have some more songs and the testimony, man. This is the third pull up. One more pull up and that's it. Me know so the song have a lot of message. And the reason why I love the song is because the song is ministering God's words. And God's words will not return to him void. It prosper wherever it goes. So if you are listening in your home, these words prosper in your home.
1: I lift up your
0: if you are listening on a dollar van,
1: and so
0: these words prosper
1: with your
0: in your dollar van and upon your life. Into a taxi. This word prosper in your taxi and upon your life.
1: Stumbling
0: in your business. These words prosper in your business.
1: Let the angel of the Lord go before.
0: Everything is a word of God.
1: Hearing every snare.
0: The Psalms, them just are reload in this song.
1: Hatred circle.

0: earth. You don't do nothing in a rush.
1: To bless the ones who chase.
0: You cannot run out of time.
1: Lord, let good.
0: You make time, so you cannot run out of it.
1: Let your king.
0: Sometimes you just give man time to repent and change.
1: Yeah. I cry, rejoice in me.
0: I know a prayer, you don't have no expiration date. And karma, you don't have no expiration date.
1: Passion.

0: I don't know about you, but I have Jesus, and that is enough, and that's enough. All right, I'm going to give you a piece of the arm, because I will get away with the music, you know. You understand? Because what the other saying said, when music hits you, it makes you feel no pain. All right? And I know that there's no pain in the game when it comes to worship, because God honors the worship of his people, and worship is comely unto him. Once no generalship, no another worship. You understand? And we come to fellowship together and to praise the unstoppable God. He said, let everything that I've breath, praise him. Hallelujah. Dead man cannot praise him. So if you are feeling like a pain this morning, give God thanks for the pain, because a dead man can't feel no pain. All right? If you don't want to feel no pain, go and trade the place with a dead man. I said, dead man, me no want to feel no pain. So you take my place and give me your place. All right? Because a dead man can't feel no pain. So give God thanks for the pain. And say, Father God, a dead man can't feel no pain. Thank you for the pain, but may I ask if you take away the pain. Now take me away. But take away the pain in Jesus' name. All right? Because he's a pain taker. But when you ask with faith. Ask with confidence. Knowing that with God all things are possible. All right? Let I see if I can give you a little piece. I know I'm going to get rid of the music. You know, I want to hear the testimony. I want to hear some songs. Because some people are jumping at them horse a while ago. You know, even someone from Jamaica just text me and say, pull up that song there. You understand? So I just want to say good morning to you. But the reason why I wanted Iris Storm to hear this, especially Iris Storm, YouTube family already heard. Some of my YouTube family already heard the testimony. But the reason why I want Iris Storm family to hear it, because they did not heard it. The radio was down. And I don't want to be selfish. They said they heard about it, but they didn't hear it directly from the young lady. So I'm going to see if I can give Iris Storm this Radio, good morning, Praise Radio. 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I just want to say good morning to you, and God's richest blessing and favor upon you. Welcome, Sister Judy, good morning. And everyone that is listening on Iris Storm, DJ Keith and the family and all radio personnel on Iris Storm, good morning. I will give your individual flowers after this testimony and also interview. Testimony and interview. So call a friend, text a friend to log on and Thirst Water Ministry on.
1: All right, shut up. Now I'm going to make something come now. Sure.
0: You will see her scars, because she's not afraid of her scars. All right? You'll
1: sometimes you talk too much, man. Sure.
0: Her beauty. She was beautiful. I'm going to show her before. Brother Joseph, good morning to you. Shut up, man. Go ahead, baby.
2: Hello, good morning. It's Jaleesa
0: Leach,
2: and I'm 25 years old.
0: Hold on, Jaleesa. I don't know if they are hearing you loud and clear. Let me see if they are. You have to put the mic up to your mouth.
2: Okay.
0: All
2: Hello.
0: Right. Yes.
2: Hi, good morning. My name is Jaleesa Leach, and I'm 25 years old. I'm from Guyana, and before my incident, I was working at an hospital, Latin Balvan Singh. And on September the 3rd, me and my friend Nirmala, we was going on our lunch break at 3 something that day. So as we crossed over to East Street, I felt that something threw on me. And I know it come from a glass bottle, because I heard when the bottle bounced off my head and it hit the road, it was a glass bottle. So I didn't know what it was at the time. And then I run into a bar. And I asked the bar, please for some water, please for some water, my skin is burning. These people, they looked at me, they put me out of the bar, and they closed the door. I would understand that, okay, they're probably scared because I shocked them by just running into the bar. But all I asked was for some water because my skin was hurt, burning really bad. It so happened that I run down the road to a Chinese supermarket. And I had the security by, also with the girl that works inside the supermarket. They started throwing water all over my skin. And I was running, going back to the hospital that I worked, when a lady, she was like, no, go to Jarshang Hospital instead, it's more closer. So on my way running, going, a boy give me a drop on a motorbike. I was then into the hospital. They, a set of nurse, they got around me. They started cutting off my scrubs and all of these things. I was so scared. And Dr. Khan, he was like, Chelicia, do you know what burned you? And I said, no. Then I heard those nurses start whispering, saying, it's acid, it's acid. And I get like so scared, like I was scared to die, honestly. And he said, Chelicia, how you look now? You won't always look like this. And I was admitted at GPHC from September 3rd, 2025. Whereas I would be sleeping every night, every day on my left side, due to the fact that I got burned mostly on my right side. I would always sleep with a wet gaze on my face, which was very much uncomfortable, like having a wet cloth on your face 24 hours a day. And on my back, because I also got burned too on my back. But they told me that the reason why the gaze was soaked with saline is because it's going to help to absorb the acid that was poured on me, so that it wouldn't go like in depth of my skin. So after I got discharged from the hospital, the ophthalmologist told me that my right eye cannot be fixed because the nerves and the tissue was damaged because of the acid. I cried a little, and then I sit down right here and like reality check hit me, and I was like, thank God that I could still able to see from one eye, because there's people out there with two eyes and they can't even see. So even though I got a bad news, I cried, but I still thank God because I was able to see from my one eye. After I was discharged from the hospital, a man from New York reached out to me. He said that he have an organization that will be providing the funds to do a surgery for me. He said he's willing to help. So Mr. Mark Benchop, he started working on me and my aunt visa application. I'm very much glad to Mr. Mark. So we needed proof of funds, and I reached out to Mr. Darwin Best, Mr. Vipa. He had his resources, provided their bank statement with the accounts and the money on it to work along with the visa application. It so happened that me and my aunt traveled, and we was in Georgia for 2 months and something. So the first time when we meet to Georgia, we spent a night in a hotel. I think it's Hilton or Hamilton or something like that, isn't it? Then afterwards, we checked out the next day. We spent a week and a couple days at this individual friend house. And she was okay, but she had some ways, like she would be like, if I go and eat breakfast like 9 o'clock, she would say, Chelicia, don't come up here at 12 o'clock saying that, oh, you're hungry. You know, like she would watch on the food. Now, I can't say anything because then again, we're staying there. We living at her place, but I would always tell my aunt, what is little food? Why is she have to behave like that? You know? So I am the type of person who is, I may not eat much, but I eat steady because I have low blood pressure and I tend to get dizzy and I would vomit if I don't eat. So like if I eat like 9 o'clock, by time 12 I would eat, like by time 2 o'clock I would eat a biscuit or something, right? Like that. So that it so happened that she said that me and my aunt have to move out from her house because she and her husband is going away on vacation. Turns out, which was a whole lie, because she just wanted us to leave her house. It so happened then now that we get somewhere to stay in Stone Mountain at Miss Vanessa. Miss Vanessa's house is rented by rooms. So I was in one room, my aunt was in one room. It had a man that was in the next room, and one was living upstairs. Miss Vanessa is a great woman, and I am forever grateful to Miss Vanessa, because since me and my aunt was staying there, this man had reached out for help me. He never sent $5 for us to buy food, and Miss Vanessa did. There were days when my face would itch so bad that I would scratch it and it would start bleeding. Miss Vanessa went out of her way to go to this pharmacy at Walmart to buy this cream and tablets just to take away the itching. And that wasn't her job, but she did because she loved me and because she cared. And I would always reach out to this man and I would say, oh, Mr. You know, I would call his name. I would say, how is everything? What is going on concerning me? He would say things that I'm talking to a guy from India. I'm dealing with some paperwork. You guys going to get funds by time Wednesday. By time Thursday, you're going to start your surgery. That's all he keeps saying. I created a GoFundMe out of frustration because I wanted to like raise money on my own towards the surgery because nothing wasn't doing. His promises to me was all a lie. The GoFundMe lasted for like a day and I raised like $1,500 from it. I use it to buy food for me and my aunt, pay my rent and my bills back home, and help look after my kid. He told me to take down the GoFundMe, he said, because it's looking bad on him. So from my knowledge, I think that he was using my condition and my situation for his own personal gain, whereas like he's probably collecting money on the side for me, because why would you tell me to take down a GoFundMe if you are not having money on the side for me? Therefore, like, me creating a GoFundMe is going to look bad on you because you already have something. Then somebody else come with something else. So I could be wrong, but it's just a thought. So then I would cry to this man, telling him that my face keep getting worse, wrong by the keloids. He would get this like this clear sticky water coming out, and I would get worried. He would be like, oh, By them Thursday, you getting the funds, the money coming through from the bank, and all of these things he would say, which was all a lie. I was so sad and so depressed to the point that I would always cry, thinking of suicide. I spent a week in a mental hospital at Emory Decatur Hospital for my suicidal thoughts and my depression. We wasn't allowed to get our phones, but I used to ask him if I could at least have like 30 minutes a day with my phone so that I could contact my sister and my daughter back home, because the landline that they had at the hospital, it couldn't call international number back home. And I was glad. My week there, I speak to a therapist, a psychologist, and also a psychologist, and I had a great experience. I ain't gonna lie, because I would express how I feel. I would talk about my feelings, and eventually I started developing like a whole different mentality. I stopped feeling sorry for myself. I stopped crying, and then I would always, to comfort myself, I would say that this is a setback, and every setback is a great comeback. And even to comfort myself, I would say that God know why that things didn't work out with Mr. Noel. God know why that things didn't work out with the individual, because what if now I been come and I get you to do the surgery that he promised, and I could have died on the table. God know why that things delayed. God know why that things didn't work out for me. Right? This is what I'm telling myself to comfort myself. Yeah, I know what he did was wrong, but just for my own mental health, this is how I comfort myself, saying that everything happened for the greater good. God know why this happened. God know why that things didn't work out with this individual. And I would always cry, and I would always tell myself that, Jalisa, the pain that you're feeling today can't compare to the joy that's coming. And I would sit down and I would cry, and I would always like cross my face like this, and I would say that by his stripes you are healed. And my aunt was always in the next room, and I would always go over and laugh and make joke, and she would be like, you're not taking this thing serious, you're always laughing. She doesn't know that when I'm in my room how cry I would cry, but I only laugh just because I want to seem strong around her, let her know that okay, well, things ain't going on for me, so that I ain't taking it on. Whole time that I am fighting mentally, right? And I would cry, but I still Pray to God. I still thank God because it could have been worse. I could have died.
0: All right, so, Jalisa. Just before you go further, because there are people or persons that are listening, and maybe someone would say, why would someone attack you coming from work as a working in the 25-year working in the hospital and attack you, you know, with a bottle of acid? That's what the acid burn out one of your eye, mess up your beautiful face. Because some people don't see the real scar. I think turn to the left. Turn to the left. Turn your face to the left. Yeah. So that they can, yeah, see the real scar. Yeah. Yeah. And this young girl was a beautiful, pretty, pretty young miss. But could you just quickly tell the listeners why you was attacked with the acid?
2: Okay, well, turned out it was an ex-boyfriend. We started dating last year around March. He told me that he was single. He said that he only communicated with his children mother for the sake of the kids. So when I meet him, he used to drive. He was a bus driver. I think he still is. So he said he used to sleep in a bus. It so happened then he started coming over by me. He starts sleeping over on these things. And just like that, he started acting distant. And my friend, Ali, reached out to him. She was like, what happened to you and Jilly? Jilly said that you don't like message she like before. His words were, children mother and children father don't. Simply means that children mother and children father don't break up.
0: That baby mother and baby father don't break up.
2: Yeah.
0: So that means that they still have a relationship going on.
2: Whole time when I met him and he lied to me. So I feel used. Anyway, so at the time I was a chef at our restaurant back home. And my workmate, she reached out to his child mother, allowing her his child mother to know, well, okay, Jalisa and Karen was in a relationship. The child mother now said that she always suspected that he was cheating because he would always hide in the bathroom whenever he get a call or if he send in a message, he would always hide. So we all went our separate ways after that. We didn't had no cussing out, no abusing out or anything like that. When I started working at Balmain.
0: So in other words, when you told him that you don't want to further relationship, he accepted it without any fussing or anything?
2: Yeah, we all went it our separate ways. He went along with the child mother, and I go about my day. We didn't have no alteration, no conflict or anything of the sort. So then, after his child mother said that she always suspect that he was cheating due to his actions, we all went the same way. When I started working at Balancing Hospital, I would see he on the road. I would pass he straight. He would see me. He would pass me straight. And then September 3rd, when I got born, the police asked me if I know who born me, and I said no. He said, if I have any problem with anybody, and I said no. Well, turns out, one day they come back to me, they asked me if I know a Karen Daniels, and I said yes. He said, you know a LaToya? LaToya Stanford? And I said yes. And I said, what they have to do with me? He said that after they check back the camera around the neighborhood, where I was born, they see the car that born me. They track down the number plate, and the number plate leads to Karen Daniels. When they went to catch Karen Daniels, turns out he was now changing his number plate to hide. And they had them locked up, I think, for like 72 hours before.
0: And they get bail? Wow.
2: And after that, now she was released. I was told that he confessed to burning me. I even saw it in the papers that he confessed to burning me, and he's currently out on bail on 500,000 bail, which is probably like 2,500 in US dollar, I think. Mm-hmm. Yeah, he's currently out on bail at the moment, and yeah, so after I told Mr. V Park about what the individual did, like with the scamming, and so based on the promise that he made to me and it did not come true, he reached out to someone to help get me insurance in New York. Mm. So then I came to New York. The individual, Mr. N, he said he has somewhere for me to stay. When I came here April 1st, it was a Wednesday, I saw he give Miss Arlene a check. Right? He said that don't go and change the check until Friday. So I called my aunt and I said, "Ah, money, Miss Sino will give Miss Arlene the check, but he tell her don't change it till Friday. Why? I know check could change anything." So then now the Thursday night, Miss Arlene called me. She was like, "Jalissa." I said, "Yes." She said, "You hear from the man?" I said, "Who?" She said, "Noel." I said, "No, he ain't called me for the day," which was true. She said, "The man wicked. The man is a scammer." And then I had my aunt to the call. And my aunt, now she was in Jersey at the time. She spent, I think, 2 weeks in Jersey before she go back home in Guyana. And Miss Arlene, she was like saying, "I thought the check can't change." Turns out the check was a bounce check that the man gave to her. And Miss Arlene wanted me to leave her house the Tuesday coming. So my aunt was telling me, go back home, can we go back home? Chile said, "I don't want to go back home and then hear that you be out in the streets so nothing happened to you." And I would cry, because why would this man do something like this? Like, just for you to help me with shelter, you're giving somebody a bounce check. It so happened now, after Miss Arlie went on her vacation to come back, he then had somebody to give her $1,000. And before he gave the money, I told him, I said, "Please call Miss Arlene and tell her that you're sorry, you had a setback. Explain to her, why the check won't work or something like that." He told me that he don't have to do that money talk, bullshit talk. I said, "But Miss Noel, it's principle. Just call her and apologize to her, telling her that you had a setback and these kinds of things." He said that he don't have to do that. So then now one day I was scrolling Facebook and I saw this girl that got born with acid. She didn't get born badly like me. And I saw the doctor was Dr. Carl Truesdale. I then reached out to him on Facebook, Instagram, Messenger, and TikTok. I didn't get any reply. When I called the number, I told the secretary that I tried reaching out, but I didn't get any reply on the messages or the emails. She gave me a number to message her on WhatsApp, and I told her that I'm interested in Dr. Carl to please work on me. She asked me to send pictures of before my incident, and I did. She said Dr. Carl will do a video consultation with me for free the Monday. So I told Miss Arlene, I said, "Miss Arlene, I'll ask him if you could please do the work for me for free." And so while we were speaking, and he was like checking my face, he told me how to tar and how to press my face. And then he started saying that the things then that he could do for me to help and fix my face. He then mentioned, and he was like, "Jalissa, I am going to do your surgery for free." And I started crying, because I knew that there were days when I would be on my knees saying, "Father God, you please provide a great plastic surgeon to do my surgery for free." And God answered that prayer. And even though as I get my insurance could also cover my surgery at Jacoby. But I'm leaning more forward towards Dr. Carl Truesdale, who's in California, because he was sent from God. Because he's somebody that I prayed for. And not just that, I've did research on him. I admire his work. He's someone who has great understanding on the melanin skin and how to work around it and to work with it to provide keloids, because I develop a lot of keloids like on my face and my skin also due to the surgery that I've done. And I told Miss Arlene like a couple weeks back, I said, "Miss Arlene, I don't find myself crying anymore. Like, I don't feel sad." She said that this is because God is sustaining you. I don't know what she meant. And she would always say things that, "Jalissa, you're blessed, you know that?" And I would blush and I would smile. She would be like, "There's people that got born and they didn't even survive, and you survive." And as I go by every day, I would always tell myself that I am proof that the weapons did farm, but it did not prosper, because I still have life. And that everything work in alignment to God, so that even when I feeling sad or suicidal or crying or start questioning God, I know that Jeremiah 29:11 said that, "For I know the plans that I have for you." He never said the word. He said, for me. For me. So that's why I don't like feel sad or question God anymore, because like the Bible said that goodness and mercy shall follow me all the days of my life, which means that I can't even dodge from a blessing because God is going to continue pursuing me. I got burned, he pursued me. I was in hospital, he pursued me. I lost vision in my right eye, he's still pursuing me. And at the elect today, I forgive the man that burned me.
0: Say it again. Say that one more time. Say it loud and clear. Put the mic up to your mouth and say that one more time.
2: I said that I forgive the man that burned me because forgiveness is for me.
0: The man that burned out one of your eye and burn you off your back, your hand, and your right side.
2: Yes.
0: You will find it in your heart
2: to forgive him.
0: Mercy.
2: Because I said to myself that people are sin every day. I don't sin every day. Probably something I said, something I think, and God still forgive me, so why I can't forgive him?
0: Jesus.
2: And if I see him right now, I would like look at him in his face and smile, because I know that table stone and no wickedness go unpunished in God's eyes. He don't know what God have plans for him. So this how I calm myself, you know, like not to feel angry and hateful towards him, but as much as I forgive he, you know, and don't feel like this burden in my heart towards him. I like when things bad happen, like someone meet in an accident or someone die from a sick, I still question God and I would say, Father God, why things like this can't happen to Caron, the man that burned me? I mean, I forgive him, but I'm only human. I just feel bad to know that people meet an accident, people crash, people sick, people die, and this man that burned me is out there on the road, but God timing is best, so that is my story.
0: And you know what? Forgiveness is what caused God to be opening doors for you. Because as you mentioned that I was away with my church and I leave you in my house, don't know you, just know you for the first time, leave you in my house, went away with my church when I was away for the week. And when I call you, ask if the man come and leave any, because he came and said he's going to pay for the room for you for the time you're going to be here for your surgery.
2: And
0: of course, well, I know, of course, me go say, no, man, the man have to come back for you. Yeah. But when I realized your condition and see your condition and realize that you came this country, don't know nobody in this country, I could not say, I'm going to put you out.
2: And not just that, is that too also that even though that I'm here, I've only seen this man 2 times. The day when he bring me from the
0: I love how you bring up that.
2: I did time when he bring me from the airport and the time when he come and he brought some food stuff for me. Like he got a stuff from a pantry. And I told my aunt, she was like, what? He couldn't take $20 from his pocket to buy some stuff for you? And most of the stuff that he bring, I don't eat. Ask Miss Arlie. I am a very, like, if I don't know something, I won't eat it. So most of the stuff that he bring, I don't eat it. And I asked him, I said, can you please drop some money for me? I could walk and go to the market and buy the stuff to eat. He said, I'm going to get some money to you.
0: He never did. Hold on, Jalisa. And for all those who said that Jamaicans don't like Guyanese, you're going to take it back. Because this young lady is a Guyanese and I take her in my house, not knowing I'm going to get a recommendation, not knowing even the gentleman that bring her into my house. I was just recommend to him about him, and he came and he have on a suit and everything and told me that he's going to take care of her bills and stuff like that, because she only came into America to get a to get a surgery done. And I say, okay, you know what I'm saying? So when, you know, he play me, I was, honestly, the Bible said angry but sin not. I was angry and said, she have to go. Of course I say that, people. But when I really sit back and look at her condition, this gentleman bring this young lady in my house, he don't come back and look for her. The only time he came back when he bring, when I was away, like I'm leaving today, tomorrow. She came today. You understand? And I'm saying, what a risk I run to let someone come in my house that I don't know and I'm away. You understand? But I just move by faith And when I saw her, I was in sympathy with her. Sympathy with her people. And the gentleman bring this. And I'm not going to call nobody name. So I tell you not to call no name when you're talking about him. You understand? He bring her and don't even look back. From the man bring the young lady and he gave me a check and the check was bounced. I don't hear from the man from the what? The second of April. But you know what? When we don't get blessing from man, our thanks from man, we get it from God. And if I one banana, I have my share with her. Let me tell Jalisa.
2: Nope.
0: If I have one banana, cook, me share it with her. Yeah, that's what I'm saying.
2: Yeah.
0: So I just want to say to people out there, she's blessed because here comes a doctor, saw her condition and said he wants to do her surgery free of cost. The only thing is because this doctor surgeon is in California, you understand? And he said she have to get a place in California to stay.
2: Oh, and with that, after someone saw my story on Facebook, this woman reached out to help me with housing in California. She's not living far from the hospital in Beverly Hills. From my story that was on Facebook, a woman reached out to me to help me with housing, which is in California. She said she's not staying far from the hospital, which is in Beverly Hills. So as of right now, I am just trying my best to like raise funds for like food. Even though I'm at Miss Arlene, I still feel that it's my right to contribute. Even though she don't ask. But I still would like to because I eat a lot. Ask her.
0: I prefer clothes than feed you.
2: Yeah.
0: So you're right for saying that.
2: I eat a lot. I would eat
0: because
2: like
0: you say you have a low blood pressure. Yeah, you cannot stay hungry.
2: Good, and I eat a lot. So as much as I'm here, right, I still feel that it's good that I contribute. And we would go, Miss Arlene would go, she would buy greens, she would buy fish and fruits and these kinds of things without even asking me for money. If I get any sort of money, I would say, okay, take this and buy it towards that. Even though she don't ask, but I still do it because it's my right. Whenever that I'm still eating here, I am still living here. So I'm currently trying to like raise money for like food and transportation here also in California, because even though that the woman is giving me like shelter in California, I know that I still have to be able to provide food for myself and transportation, because I will be spending four
0: acid burn out. Okay, all right, time is going, but most of the interview you're most of it because time going on and stuff like that, but most of it already gone. It's just she was just emphasizing on her time going to California, and you know the need that she's gonna need in California. All right, but we give God thanks this morning for the art of forgiveness, the art of forgiveness that she have. And all somebody have to do is just listen to this and said, if this girl can forgive that man, that this man clear face, our beauty, very beautiful girl, right? And she forgive her, burn out one of her eye, and she forgive him. And whatever we can do to help out each other, let us do it, but keep the faith.
3: If you've been forsaken, falsely accused, never give up.

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Just tell it to Jesus. Yalisa said she tell Jesus everything. Oh, no. Yeah, yeah. I'm so glad. You know, she said her auntie that came with her to get the surgery done. Just know. When she around her auntie, she put on a smile. Because she don't want her problem to depress the auntie. But when she behind closed door, she cries. Many of us are like that. Show the best to our children. But behind closed doors, we cry.

0: Wow.
1: Mr. Errol Shorter, good morning to you. I just want to say to each and everyone that listens to this young girl, you know, it's a sad thing, yeah, but God is good. Yes, God is still good. God is still good. He is still a good God. You understand? God, you know, Marsha, good morning to you. God, you know, just send a surgeon to say, look, I'm going to take care of your surgery. I'm going to do it free for you. And I believe it's because she let go and let God. Because unforgiveness is a stumbling block. It's a blockage. It's a poison. And sometimes we can't get the victory that we need. I'm going to do it free for you. And I believe it's because she let go and let God. Because unforgiveness is a stumbling block. It's a block.

fools. Yeah. The man just carried the girl and just dropped in my house and gone. Of course, me tell her, I say, yeah, it was like the Thursday me talk to her. Me say, me a give until Saturday, no, cause I was away. Tell the man to come pick you up back by Tuesday. Yeah. Because I believe a lot of people take Christians for fool. I mean, also God called fool, but him not keep them. You understand? But then when I came back and I really, cause when she came in, it's like, she was coming in, that's everybody. People say, boy, you take a chance. What a chance you take. You go on vacation. Somebody are coming in and you go out. You understand? But and I didn't, when I get to really see her condition, real see her condition and hear what she's going through, I say, Father God, you must know why she come in my house. You understand what I say? Yeah. So if I want banana, I go share it. If I want dumpling, I go share it. Yeah. Because we just don't know what will happen to us in life also. But the most important thing is forgiveness. Forgiveness. All right? Forgiveness. Keep the faith no matter what. Keep the faith. Keep the faith. Sir Godfrey, good morning to you, sir. Brother Howard, good morning to you. Yeah? Keep the faith. Keep the faith. Keep the faith. Keep the faith.

0: Caller, good morning.
1: Good morning, Sister Arlene.
0: Good morning, Sister Simone. How are you this morning?
1: Tired, but in a good way.
0: God is good. God is good.
1: All that parting on the boat. Oh, my God. But God is good.
0: All the time.
1: Not complaining.
0: All the time.
1: And, you know, let me publicly apologize for not being at your church yesterday. Because everybody knows, Sister, I love you to death. But I had a death and, you know, I went to support the family.
0: Mm-hmm.
1: So that's the reason why I was not there. But I'm glad that you got the support. And without further ado, I'm going to come to you from the book of St. Matthew 6, verse 14 and 15.
0: Mm-hmm.
1: And this is a message for me because may I tell you, may I read the Bible, may I encourage others and everything. But every time Mr. Jalicia, mm-hmm. I take my hat off to her because I don't know if I could forgive that person so easily. I'm going to be honest with you.
0: True, yes.
1: When I look at her picture and see how beautiful, she's still beautiful in her own way, don't get me wrong.
0: Mm-hmm.
1: But when I see what God created and what this monster did to her,
0: mm-hmm.
1: and, you know, like I said, I was teasing her that she's like Grace Jones, she's just so happy and her personality is just so contagious.
0: Yeah.
1: I look at myself and, you know, I'm like, I have nothing to be, you know, my troubles, honestly, everybody's troubles is their own troubles.
0: Mm-hmm.
1: But when I think about mine comparing to what she's going through and she has a little daughter, I am not going through anything. So St. Matthew 6, 14 and 15 reminds all of us that for if you forgive men their trespasses, your heavenly Father will also forgive you. But if you do not forgive men their trespasses, neither will your Father forgive your trespasses. Here endeth the reading of God's holy words. Have a blessed week, everyone.
0: Thank you, my sister. Thank you.
1: You're welcome. Thank you for
0: bringing the word of God to us. Wow. That seal everything for the morning. Keep the faith. Yeah. And have an art of forgiveness. Live and love and love and live. But good. Put God first in everything. Seek Him first in everything.

be locked for Ricky the Genius, the Seniors. And then we have Street Ruler at the Control Tower. Hey. DJ Keith. And the list goes on for the day. Yeah, Irish Town family. Hero by the water, from the mighty red. This is yours truly, Sister Arlene.

0: Caller, good morning.
1: Good morning, my dear.
0: Good morning, Sister Pantry. How are you, my darling?
1: I am blessed. Thank you. How are you?
0: Blessed and highly favored and flavored.
1: Yes, I come to you with something now. Just come to my talk. Instead of thinking negative about that man, you don't you think we could think of it that it was a job of yours?
0: Then that's why you hear me say God know. When we look into it, me say God knows everything best. Because first, me not say enough. Remember me say, first me I say, you know, sometimes people take Christian for fool. And God call fool, but you know, keep them. And then me say, when me look into it, me say, God know the best. Why she end up into my house?
1: Yes. It could be a testing from God for
0: Yes.
1: Could be. And if you did refuse it, then no, we wouldn't know what would be the results of that. But you did not. You obey.
0: Wow.
1: Yes, ma'am.
0: Wow.
1: Yes. So,
0: wow.
1: You know, and since you have got through it, she's going through. And all what she need, because the biggest thing come through, you are sheltering her. She's getting a doctor to do that
0: surgery
1: for free. Just a slit is an expensive job to do, let alone a big surgery.
0: Right? Free of cost.
1: Get that free of cost. So, with all of that, you know, God is in the making. She will get her food money and everything else that she needs.
0: God don't bring her this far to
1: leave work, just like how Satan out there work. And for us, to make God be the winner and make the devil stay behind.
0: Yes.
1: That just come to me.
0: Yes.
1: It was a testing for you.
0: Wow. Message right there. Message, my sister. Thank you, baby. Thank you.
1: You're welcome. Thank Have you. A blessed day.
0: Much love to you, my baby. Message
1: Back
0: right
1: to you,
0: there.
1: Honey.
0: You come put the stamp on it. You seal it this morning. All right, Lady Pancha. Love you, girl. Yes.
1: Love you too.
0: Wow. That's the stamp. That's the seal. It was a test for me. And I passed that test. Thank you, Jesus.

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For repentance in the grave. I know repentance when he comes to say, Jesus, I don't know, so you're really real.

0: Hold on, sister. Every time you call me, I have to do some unplug to plug into my phone. So that's why sometimes you call me, okay, and see right away, because I have to do some unplugs to use my phone, my cell phone, because you're calling from long distance. Good morning, Sister Marilyn. How are you this morning?
1: Good morning, Sister Arlene. I am good now, giving God thanks.
0: Amen.
1: How are you doing this morning?
0: I'm blessed and kept, and I owe it all to Jesus.
1: Amen. Amen, my sister. You know, yesterday, I didn't get a chance to go because I was not feeling well. My sinus was draining and my nose was very stuffy. Mm-hmm. And yesterday in the evening,
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4: 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So like all this year, two cruise. If you get left off on the boat, you don't have no excuse. So get your ticket now. Sunday, August 2nd. White out. I get the flags done ready. Make me jump on, go on crazy.
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2: Yes, indeed. Yes, indeed. Yes, indeed. Good afternoon. Good afternoon. Good afternoon. Good afternoon to all my wonderful listeners. Locked in at this time is Irish Storm Radio on a Sunday afternoon. 7 minutes going down past 12 o'clock. I'll be with you. I'll be with you until 3. Beautiful, beautiful day on the outside. It's always a blessing. Each day, regardless of weather condition, it's always a blessing that we are here to experience it. Want to say big up Sister Arlene. Sister Arlene, big up, big up, big up, big up, big up, big up. You know how you do what you do. Always refreshing in the morning time. Spiritual, inspirational. Sister Arlene, bless up, all right? Yes, indeed. The home for classics. The home for classics.

0: loving you.
1: Greetings, your brother Errol. First Lady Janet. 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
0: And you don't know.
1: Round to the ear. All is well, my dear. Mr. Genus, have you seen us?
0: My love has no bottom, my love has no top. My love won't rise and my love won't drop.
1: Classical selection on a Sunday afternoon.

Be yours. I just can't come. Until tomorrow. Yes, indeed. Someone, you are my Irish Storm Radio on a Sunday afternoon.

the Chucka, Brother Errol, Tony the Dancer, the First Lady, Gillette. That's up, tall man. All wonderful listeners of Irish Storm Radio.

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2: Big about that song, you know.
1: Jackie Moore?
2: This one I hear play, yes, yes.
1: With your love?
2: Yes, sir.
1: Or with my love?
2: Whichever.
1: Or with our love? Or with our love?
2: Watch out. That song here for you, man. Just pull it up, man.
1: What a guan! What a guan!
2: Never
1: do I be. No, man, I do, man. No, say that's a come on. Let's see, start by the
2: yes, that song. I'm in love. That song. I'm bad.
1: Classics, classics, classics, classics, classics.
2: Indeed, indeed, indeed. Classic. I love it.
1: And it's a beautiful day. It's a beautiful, beautiful day. It's a beautiful
2: are
1: day.
2: You want to hear how more beautiful it is? Can't tell if I'm now.
1: Well, I can tell you, even more beautiful it is coming up on the phone with my bad breed baby mother.
2: Right, and me, I will make it more beautiful for you, because guess what happens? I get a break from the cooking this week.
1: You get a break from the cooking this week, so you take me out for dinner?
2: No, I'm not take you out for dinner. My boyfriend a cook, and him same one know what you want.
1: No, I praise you, nothing praise me. No. Hey, Punchy. Punchy, you're the one, you remind me about something now. Listen, man. Listen, Mr. Punchy.
2: Eh?
1: So, I have a show store in the Bronx.
2: Mm-hmm.
1: I was in the store one day, so a gentleman came in there to buy a shoe, so beautiful lady walk in.
2: Mm-hmm.
1: So, when she walked in, the lady was very, very much attractive. You know, look good girls, right? Mm-hmm. So, I said to the lady, can I help you? She said, yes, yeah, I'm looking for shoes for my boyfriend, right? So the other guy was in the store. He came into the conversation. Miss, what size your boyfriend wear? So the lady said, why you want to know what size your boyfriend wear? She said, I want to get to know you, and I will take care of whatever your boyfriend need to make it easy on your pocket. Whatever shoes your boyfriend need or whatever he needs, I'll take care of it to make it easy on your pocket. So you know you talk about you want other man to cook for me. But you're not easy.
2: And be nice.
1: No, sir. That's not going to work on you. Pies. You want people pies, Miss Doris, boy. You want
2: you
1: people.
2: You know what
1: I listen.
2: You know what I'm saying. Your father. We know that you don't say the same boy pies.
1: You want people pies, Miss Doris, boy. So I know it's gone, you know. Me now play back with your love.
2: No, but things say that feel good for no, so that's me. I get a break today.
1: No, what's here? What's here? What's here?
2: You want the next story?
1: You want the next story? All right, I said, Aboriginal always play domino. Mm-hmm. All right, so you have a man when him coming from work, he gonna knock two dominoes and then go home, right? Mm-hmm. So him losing job, so right through him there the domino, wherever them play domino and now move, right? So them say, what, brother? From X time you always there, you always come and go, and leave us always running whether or not you play or not. Man say no, me have to wait until my wife call. He have to wait until my wife call, right?
2: Mm-hmm.
1: So him say, what you mean you have to wait until your wife call? Him say, here what I go on now. 2 minutes at work, I can't help pay the bills. The man come start out his wife. So his wife call him when he leave. Him say, you go for all of that? The man say, yes, because where you want me to sleep out the door? I have to go when the man gone. So me no want to help from nobody, all right? Me no want to help from nobody. Goodbye. Let me play by the song. Goodbye.

Yes, indeed. Yes, indeed. Yes, indeed. Yes, indeed. Yes, indeed. Yes, indeed. Yes, indeed. Yes, indeed. Mr. Genius, have you seen us on your radio on this blessed Sunday afternoon? Keep it locked. Keep it locked. Don't touch that dial. Don't even think about touching that dial. What a beautiful day on the outside. Let's be grateful. Let's be grateful for such a day. All right. So, ladies and gentlemen, I just want to take time out and, you know, appreciate you all. Thank you all for tuning in to this platform, Irish Storm Radio. Without you guys, it could not have been possible. Don't forget the appreciation event I'm having. I'm having an appreciation event in Mingles in the Bronx, June the 14th. Yes, June the 14th, RGE. 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The 14th of the month of June. Okay, and ladies and gentlemen, don't forget the boat ride. Yes, the all-white boat ride, the Jamaica Independence Celebration, year-to-year all-white boat ride, White Out. Ricky Genius brings to you White Out this year based on demand. 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Don't wait. All right. And Trelawney may come from. It's a year to your all-white affair, brought to you by Fred and Chadil, goes down at the Orions in the Bronx. Yes, indeed. That's May the 23rd. All right. This coming Saturday, Trelawney may come from. Music by Ricky Genius, Have You Seen Us, Broadway Sound, and more. Yes, indeed. That takes place in the Bronx. Trelawney may come from. Memorial Weekend gonna be crazy, crazy, crazy. Once again, big up to everybody locked in at this time. Have you seen us on your radio? Keep it locked down, touch that dial. All right, let's go. Eli Angela, big up.

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Bless up myself, Chuck, our brother Errol. Hey, Simone, what's up? What's up? Father Wilton. Big up, Michelle. Ricky Genius, haven't seen us on the radio. It's the home for classics on a Sunday afternoon. 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The entrance is on East 49th. 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Yes, indeed, the best choice in Jamaican cooking, Purity K. My name is Ricky Genius, Avicenus. Yes, you're locked into Irish Storm Radio on a Sunday afternoon. Bless up to all my beautiful listeners. Locked in at this time. Keep it locked. Don't touch that dial. Don't forget June 14th. June 14th, yours truly, Ricky Genius, Avicenus. 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Don't forget, this year there'll be two boat rides, the day ride and the night ride, based on your demand. Yes, the second boat ride is here. One in the day, one in the night. White out, dressed in white to come out and celebrate Jamaica's independence. 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Sail from the Brooklyn Army Terminal. 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White out. Yes, indeed. The night out. White out. Have you seen us as we continue with the classics? Yes, indeed.

I won't miss a Rona. I won't miss a Rona. Have faith in me. Yes, indeed. Yes, indeed. Yes, indeed. It's Irish Storm Radio on a Sunday afternoon. Yours truly, Mr. Genius. Have you seen us? Is in studio. Thank you all. Thank you all. Thank you all for listening. All wonderful listeners. Yeah, my Michelle, big up yourself. Round to the ear. And I say much respect to the Russell brothers. Of course. Yeah, man. Tracy, big up yourself. Sally. Well, go on. First Lady Yvonne, much respect. Big up yourself, my sister. Stay strong all the time. Big up to brother Joe White. Leo. So, yeah, man, much respect. Have you seen us on the radio, Winston Jed? Much respect, my boss. Yes, indeed. 940 family. Mama Phyllis. Have you seen us each and every Sunday from 12 until 3? It's all about classical selection. That's how we do it. Mr. Genius, have you seen us on your radio? Keep it locked. Don't touch your dial. All right? You know how we do it. And a Sunday afternoon, it's classics.

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1: 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I'm so all alone. When are you coming?
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1: You know, that's how we do it, you know, Sogo, that's how we do it.
2: So we do it, man. Shout out to Brother Hurl and Sister Carly, you know?
1: See there?
2: And to Lady Tomorrow, Miss Fuller, Lady C, Marcia Akins, you know, Robert Kingston, to Marlon Getwell, Errol Shartle, Lady Bev Panchi, yes, Sharnet. Round here, your girl.
1: I mean,
2: street ruler and family.
1: Just like
2: big up
1: that
2: to all of my people, them from Iris Tom, DJ Keith, and family. And to you, my son, a long time, and I really tune into you, you know, what my spirit just said to the my dear.
1: All right, cool. Just like that.
2: So keep doing it. Keep doing what you're doing, son, because you're not change, and I love that.
1: Just like that, Sugus. You know we do it. Big
2: yes,
1: up yourself.
2: Son. All right.
1: All right, Sugus. Yeah, man. Long time in the year, Sugus voice. Surreal. Yeah, man, Sugus. Big up yourself. Nice to hear your voice, girl. Nice to hear your voice. Nice to hear your voice. Ricky Genius, have you seen us on your radio? Yes, indeed. Yes, indeed. Big up to all my beautiful listeners locked in. Thanks for making it, Iris Storm. All right, Marvelicious, big up yourself, you know. Bless up Tony the Dancer, of course, Talman, much respect. Big up Teacher Sherman, Original Errol Shorter, much respect, my boss. Reds, big up yourself. Chuka, you know, do it, you know, Chuka. Pauline, much respect, you know. Big up Sister Arlene, of course. Yes, yes, indeed. Simone, again, Michelle, bless up yourself, man. Mama Phyllis, Michonne, 940 family. Yes, indeed. Big up, big up, big up, big up, big up, big up, big up, big up, big up. Yes, indeed. Ricky Genius, have you seen us on your radio? Father Wilton, much respect, man. Yes, indeed. Iris Storm Radio on a Sunday afternoon. It's the home for classics. It's the home for classics. Sharon, big up yourself. Brother Earl, Marcia Aiken. Yeah, man. Trevor, much respect, my boss. Keep it locked. Iris Town Radio, have you seen us?

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Boy named Junior, Irish Storm Radio on a Sunday afternoon. Don't forget, for great tasting food, check out Priority K. Great tasting Jamaican food, don't forget to check out Purity K. Don't delay. Check out Purity K right away. Anyway, I'm going to play a song of me love. I know Michelle love the song. So we're going to drop it right now. All right, let's roll. Heavy on the sunshine.

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0: somebody. 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
1: Mr. G, on
2: hello.
1: The radio. Wagwan, Mr. Genius.
0: Original chucker. Original chucker. Tell the people in Wagwan. A beautiful day on the outside. Where are you really there?
1: With our Brooklyn man.
0: Ah, ha, ha, ha, ha, ha. Ah.
1: I want to tell you, I'm going to bust it out. I'm the General Lasco. I'm going to do a lap around the park this morning.
0: Oh, you mean? Very important, you know, Chuka?
1: Yeah, man.
0: Very important, man. Exercise. Exercise.
1: Yeah, man, I'm going to do a tone for a while now, because I quit the company me that work with, you know. I'm full of foolish stuff. I have to tell them my mind or less.
0: Alright, so you do one thing right now.
1: Yeah. So yeah, my day for a while. I go and look more something different.
0: So like a plan. So you know, so we kind of come differently.
1: Yeah, man.
0: You know.
1: Don't be surprised if you see me over St. Mary I come from, you know.
0: Alright.
1: You know, from St. Mary, you know, you see my woman down there.
0: Yeah, all rounder, man. Yeah, all rounder, Chucka.
1: Yeah, man. We used to travel the 14 parish a yard, man. Come here to the delivery work, don't they?
0: Yeah.
1: Yes, sir. Yeah.
0: I understand how the thing go.
1: But I want a nice day today, man.
0: Yeah, man. Right next door. Right next door, St. Mary, me come from Portland.
1: Eh?
0: I said, right next door, St. Mary, me come from Portland.
1: Yeah, man, yo, Gino, me used to ride bicycle from Portmore, you know, from Portmore, Portland, you know.
0: From Portmore?
1: Yeah, man, go Portland, yeah, man.
0: Ride bike?
1: Bicycle, up Stony Hill, and going to
0: bicycle?
1: Portland.
0: Bicycle?
1: Blood! How are you, GG?
0: I won't be riding that, Chucka, I won't be riding that.
1: Oh, the professional cyclist at Jamaica in a GG with the right national stadium, you know.
0: Jano, see it?
1: Yeah, man.
0: Jano.
1: When we're going to Portland, we're going all the way through St. Thomas and going to Portland.
0: Yeah, true your talk.
1: At Portland, my old man come from the GG. Yeah, man. Yes, sir. Yeah. So, I feel no way. Clarendon, my mother's side of family come from, my old man's side of family come from Portland.
0: Clarendon and Portland. Gusso, man.
1: So, we're close.
0: Gusso.
1: Yeah, man. Out there, tune in and listen to the vibes here, yeah, man.
0: Bless up, Chuck. Keep it locked, said Speed.
1: Yes, sir. Man, as I love you, sir.
0: Every time. How is it, Chuck? Bless up yourself. Bless up yourself. Hey, Danae. How are you, Danae? That's your friend, Chucka. Fifi. How is it going? Big up. Have you seen us as we continue? You know how we do. On Sundays, right? Alright. Listeners, locked in. Thanks for making it, Irish Storm. Alright, Marvelicious, big up yourself, you know. Bless up Tony the Dance, of course. Talman, much respect. Big up Teacher Sherman. Original Errol Shorter. Much respect, my boss. Reds, big up yourself. Chucka, you know what I do it, you know, Chucka. Pauline. Much respect, you know, big up Sister Arlene, of course. Yes, indeed. Simone, again, Michelle, bless up yourself, man. Mama Phyllis, Michonne, 940 family. Yes, indeed. Big up. Yes, indeed. Ricky Gina's having seen us on your radio. Father Wilton, much respect, man. Yes, indeed. Irish Storm Radio on a Sunday afternoon. It's the home for classics. Sharon, big up yourself. Brother Earl, Marcia Aiken. Yeah, man. Trevor, much respect, my boss. Keep it locked. Irish Storm Radio. Have you seen us? Yes, you're locked into Irish Storm Radio.net. Again, ladies and gentlemen, visit the chat room, visit the chat room, visit the chat room, visit the chat room, all right? Mr. Genius, I'm a citizen on the radio.

It's the Master Chuck and nothing possible without the Almighty, you know? So hit them with some gospel right now, man. Hit them with some gospel, genius. Yes, indeed. Irish Storm Radio.net. How y'all feeling out there? You're feeling good, you're feeling good, you're feeling good. I feel good. I don't know about you. I feel good. Stand up for Jesus. Ricky, Jesus, have you seen us?

I'm telling you. I'm telling you. Harry Stomp to the burn. I've been seeing this on the radio. Beautiful Sunday afternoon.

classic Sundays with Ricky Genius. You get gospel. You get soul. You get 2-1 rock steady. You get scare music. You get disco rock and roll. And classic Sundays. Trust me, yeah.

0: Okay.
1: Yes, indeed. It's Irish Stone Radio.
0: On a Sunday afternoon, yours truly, Mr. Genius. Have you seen us? Is in studio. Thank you all for listening. Oh, wonderful listeners. Yeah, my Michelle, big up yourself. Round to the ear. And I say much respect to the Russell brothers. Of course. Yeah, man. Tracy, big up yourself. Sally. Wagwan. First Lady Yvonne, much respect. Big up yourself. My sister, stay strong all the time. Big up to brother Joe White. Leo. So. Yeah, man, much respect. Have you seen us on the radio, Winston Jed? Much respect, my boss. Yes, indeed. 940 family. Mama Phyllis. Have you seen us each and every Sunday from 12 until 3? It's all about classical selection. That's how we do it. Mr. Genius, have you seen us on your radio? Keep it locked. Don't touch your dial. All right? You know how we do it on a Sunday afternoon.

Yes, indeed. You're locked into aristotleradio.net. Yeah. It's Tula Ricky G. That's ever seen us on your radio. Classical music on a Sunday afternoon. Hope you're all enjoying the vibe. Hope you're all loving it. Hope you're all loving it. Hope you're all loving it. I've been seeing this on your radio.

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6: Seen us, Broadway Sound, and more. Yes, indeed. That takes place in the Bronx. Trelawney may come from Memorial Weekend. Gonna be crazy, crazy, crazy. Once again, big up to everybody locked in at this time. Have you seen us on your radio? Yes, indeed. It's Irie Storm Radio. On a Sunday afternoon, yours truly, Mr. Genius. Have you seen us? Is in studio. Thank you all. Thank you all. Thank you all for listening. All wonderful listeners. Yeah, my Michelle, big up yourself. Round to the ear. And say much respect to the Russell brothers. Of course. Yeah, man. Tracy, big up yourself. Sally. Wagwan. First Lady Yvonne, much respect. Big up yourself, my sister. Stay strong all the time. Big up to brother Joe White. Leo. So. Yeah, man, much respect. Have you seen us on the radio, Winston Jed? Much respect, my boss. Yes, indeed. 940 family. Mama Phyllis. Have you seen us each and every Sunday from 12 until 3? It's all about classical selection. That's how we do it. Mr. Genius, have you seen us on your radio? Keep it locked. Don't touch your dial. All right? You know how we do it on a Sunday afternoon.
7: 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Cause I gotta make you mine.
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is Clo Martin. Love it, love it, love it, love it. Classic Sundays, have you seen this on your radio? Hey, Ronnie, how are you feeling? Brother Errol. Greetings, greetings, greetings. Some greetings to the Russell's brothers, likewise. How did your lady see? All my loyal listeners out there, always locked in on a Sunday to this classical music. Thank you all, thank you all. Thank you all, all right? Hey, Jody, what's up, girl? Everything all right?

Did it ever occur to you? Because I love you, I love you in so many ways. Classic Sundays. Have you seen us on your radio? Come on. Somehow my love. My God.

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0: can't get the other person out of your mind, out of your head. That's what it's for you. 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

All I want to do, all I want to do is get next to you. Yes, indeed. All I want to do is get next to you. Ricky Genius, I've seen this on your radio. Classical music in a Sunday afternoon. Thank you all for listening. Thank you all for sharing.

0: indeed, yes indeed, yes indeed.
1: 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Don't forget, Purity K Restaurant. Yes, indeed, located at 4824 Church Avenue. The entrance is on East 49th. When you want great tasting food, Purity K is the place to go, all right? Yes, indeed, the best choice in Jamaican cooking, Purity K. My name is Ricky Genus, Abyssinus. Yes, you're locked into Irish Storm Radio on a Sunday afternoon. Bless up to all my beautiful listeners. Locked in at this time. Keep it locked. Don't touch that dial. Don't forget June 14th. June 14th. Yes, truly, Ricky Genus, Abyssinus. 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Don't forget, this year there'll be two boat rides, the day ride and the night ride, based on your demand. Yes, the second boat ride is here. One in the day, one in the night. White out, dressed in white, to come out and celebrate Jamaica's independence. 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Yes, indeed. 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White out.

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4: 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So like all this year, two cruise. If you get left off on the boat, you don't have no excuse. So get your ticket now. Sunday, August 2nd. White out. I get the flags, I'm ready. Make me jump on, go on crazy.
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This is the medley. This is the medley. Fabulous Five. Energetic, of course. Keep you moving, keep you dancing. Ricky Genius on IrisTormRadio.net. Oh, my Lord. What a blessing. Yes, indeed. You know what?

0: 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Gospel style. 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Other folks listening what you're loving. Yes, indeed. You want to reach me live in studios? The number is 914-301-4114. All my wonderful fans and family and friends out there, keep it locked. Have you seen us on your radio?
1: 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Without you guys, it could not have been possible. Don't forget the appreciation event I'm having. I'm having an appreciation event in Mingles in the Bronx, June the 14th. 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So we're talking about great tasting food, lots of good music, World of Vibes giveaways. 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Don't wait. All right? And Trelawney may come from. It's a year-to-year all-white affair. Brought to you by Fred and Chadil. Goes down at the Orions in the Bronx. Yes, indeed. That's May the 23rd. All right, this coming Saturday, Trelawney may come from. Music by Ricky Genius, Have You Seen Us, Broadway Sound, and more. Yes, indeed, that takes place in the Bronx. Trelawney may come from. Memorial Weekend gonna be crazy. Once again, big up to everybody locked in at this time. Have You Seen Us on your radio? Yes, indeed, it's Irish Storm Radio. On a Sunday afternoon, yours truly, Mr. Genius. Have You Seen Us is in studio. Thank you all for listening. All wonderful listeners. Yeah, man, Michelle, big up yourself. Round to the ear. And say much respect to the Russell brothers. Of course. Yeah, man. Tracy, big up yourself. Sally. Wagwan. First Lady Yvonne, much respect. Big up yourself. My sister, stay strong all the time. Big up to brother Joe White. Leo. So. Yeah, man, much respect. Have You Seen Us on the radio, Winston Jed? Much respect, my boss. Yes, indeed. 940 family. Mama Phyllis. Have You Seen Us? Each and every Sunday from 12 until 3, it's all about classical selection. That's how we do it. Mr. Genius, Have You Seen Us on the radio? Keep it locked. Don't touch the dial. All right? You know how we do it on a Sunday afternoon.

Yes, indeed. Classical music. On a Sunday afternoon. This is Tom Jones. Never gonna fall in love again.

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0: Because tomorrow
1: brings you with a love
0: no one. You see, love is that wonderful thing that the whole wide world
1: needs. What we need in this world more today.
0: And if you think for 1 minute
1: is love,
0: that you can live without it,
1: then yes, you're indeed
0: fooling yourself.
1: Think about it.
0: Listen, please. I'd like to tell you something.
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1: Have you seen us? Want to say bless up to Father Joe White. Much respect, all right? Round here. Blessings, blessings, blessings, blessings, blessings, blessings, blessings. 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Have you seen us, Conqueror's Crew?
0: To live for today and to love for tomorrow is the wisdom of a fool. Because tomorrow is promised to no one. You see, love is that wonderful thing that the whole wide world needs plenty of. And if you think for 1 minute that you can live without it, then you're only fooling yourself. Listen, please. I'd like to tell you something that happened to me just the other day.

classical music, talking about classical music, talking about classical music on a Sunday afternoon. Yes, indeed. Without love, we have nothing. Yes, truly, Ricky Genius, have you seen us? Oh, no. Irish Storm, we did that nerd. Thank you to have your dial locked in. Don't you ever touch that dial. Want to reach me live in studio? The number is 718-521-4337. Have you seen us?

0: classics. We surely talk about classics. Have you seen us on the radio giving you all classical music? That's how we do it, ladies and gentlemen. Thank you all. Thank you all for tuning in. All right, don't you ever touch the dial. Need a real estate company to guide you in the right direction. Just put everything in the hands of Vision World Realty. When we talk about Vision World Realty, we talk about Owen. Yes, indeed. Fly you to Florida. Transportation, airfare, accommodation, food for only $299. Can't beat that. Check out your property and you know exactly what to do when you deal with Owen at Vision World Realty. All right? Don't forget, Purity K Restaurant. Yes, indeed. Located at 4824 Church Avenue. The entrance is on East 49th. When you want great tasting food, Purity K is the place to go. All right? Yes, indeed. The best choice in Jamaican cooking. Purity K. My name is Ricky Genus. Have you seen us? Yes, you're locked into Irish Storm Radio on a Sunday afternoon. Bless up to all my beautiful listeners. Locked in at this time. Keep it locked. Don't touch that dial. Don't forget June 14th. Yours truly, Ricky Genus. Have you seen us? Free appreciation event in the Bronx, 4012 Boston Road. We're talking about free admission, complimentary dinner. Lots of giveaways. June 14th from 6 p.m. until 12 midnight. Don't forget, this year there'll be two boat rides, the day ride and the night ride. Based on your demand, yes, the second boat ride is here. One in the day, one in the night. 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

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Iceman himself, Mr. Jerry Butler. I have found you. 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

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Thank you all for tuning in to this platform, Irish Storm Radio. Without you guys, it could not have been possible. Don't forget the appreciation event I'm having. 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All right? And Trelawney may come from. It's a year-to-year all-white affair. 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Goes down at the Orions in the Bronx. Yes, indeed. That's May the 23rd. All right, this coming Saturday, Trelawney may come from. Music by Ricky Genius, Have You Seen Us, Broadway Sound, and more. Yes, indeed, that takes place in the Bronx. Trelawney may come from. Memorial Weekend gonna be crazy. Once again, big up to everybody locked in at this time. Have You Seen Us on your radio.

Yes, indeed. McQueen Miller Jackson, angel in your arm this morning. Will be the devil in your arms tonight. Imagine that. Yes, Julie, Mr. Genius, have you seen us on your radio? Classical music on a Sunday afternoon. I appreciate love you all. This is the home for classical selections on a Sunday afternoon. Obviously, this is it.

0: Yes, indeed. Yes, indeed. Love on a two-way street, lasted on a lonely highway. Mr. Genius, have you seen us on your radio?
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Father, who art in heaven.

Good afternoon, ladies and gentlemen. Good afternoon. Another beautiful Sunday. Straight from out of New York City. If it happened that you just turned on your radio, you just turned on your computer, you just tune in, you are listening to Street Rule of the King of Soul, New York City's finest. And I'm here to give you a nice Sunday gospel melody from 2 p.m. until 7. This is how it goes up, all right? So it is 87 degrees New York City, and it is a beautiful, beautiful afternoon. 4 minutes past 3 in the p.m., and that's how we do it right here. So I just want to say good afternoon to each and everyone. Sit back, relax, and full joy of the moment. If you're at work, just take down your job and turn up the radios, your Alexa, your computer, your smartphone, the technology is way up. Right now, we're going by the old country church. Do you remember? You got born again in the name of Jesus, right? So in the meantime, turn it up a notch. Street Ruler once again.

Yonkers, New Rochelle, Westchester County. All my upstate family, good afternoon. Let me say good afternoon to UnityWeLove.com. Good afternoon to each and every one. Miss Virgo, good afternoon to you. Mr. Virgo, likewise. Marjorie from the Bronx, good afternoon. Lady Donna White.

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So if you want to receive the blessing, you have to give God the praises, all right? Let me say good afternoon to Harlem family, Lady Ryan. Good afternoon to

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Good afternoon, Sky Beauty, Beauty of the Sky, and the Long Island family. Man like Oliver, Long Island family, good afternoon to you also.

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Country, also Miss Reed. 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Miss Reed, all right? 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Yeah, man, Miss Reed, good afternoon once again.

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What's good? 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Pick up yourself, Dice. Sleep on Heavenly Sister. You'll always be in the street with a book in my membrane, all right? Sleep on Heavenly. Mina Ouch also. Sleep on Heavenly Father Chewett, Father Ryder. Whoa. Dan Barnett, good afternoon. Dr. Delroy, Minister Cooper. Good afternoon, sir. Also, Miss Marie. Miss Marie Cooper, out of the Cooper family. Good afternoon once again. Sister Arlene, good afternoon. Pick up the Russell's brother.

0: And you know we're celebrating the birthday today, alright? We are celebrating the birthday, so you know it's a special show. So you know, say, nothing but special today. The man with the sweet wall-to-wall music coming at you today and forever. Music is my name and that's my game. Come on.
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0: So we are celebrating the birthday today, alright? So you know later on, when the show get hot, motherfucker get hot, as long as people listen to the studio, it got hot.

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Good afternoon to Miss Potion Friend. Beautiful Sharon, good afternoon. Good afternoon to Tony the Dancer and his First Lady Juliet. Anyone out there I don't sound up by name and you're listening, please check in with me and let me know, alright, that you're here with me and you're here with us. 914-500-8633. That's 914-500-8633. If I don't call you up by name, just check in with the street ruler. Straight love, alright? That's what I'm dealing with, straight love.

Let me say good afternoon to Lady Sandra. All the way in Virginia, got it locked. So Lady Sandra just checking all the way in Virginia. Almanac, North Carolina, South Carolina, Georgia.

In the meantime, let me keep it moving and grooving on a Sunday afternoon. No sin, no sin at all. No sin cannot enter in the kingdom of Zion, in our Mount Zion. As I said, the message and the music, as we continue with your Sunday Gospel Melody, Street Release, my name and with

You heard that? No, sir. No sin, no sin. Let me stop that one here. Let me big up Clara. I finally meet Clara. Definitely. And the Manchester family, Spurtry Hill, and the list goes on. All right. So Clara can't say in the book says she never meet the street. Well, thank you, Clara. And you know, bless up Lady Valerie. You know, say I meet Lady Valerie numerous time, and you know that Lady Valerie and family, Clara and Lady Valerie, both sisters. So you know, you big them up straight up. Okay, so once again, no sin, no sin at all can it enter in the kingdom.

please check in with the street ruler. As I said, this is not a one-man show. This is everyone's show, all right? I'm playing music for each and every one. So the number to check in, you got to call the street ruler at 914-500-8633. That's 914-500-8633.

In a few, I'm going to give you some information that you need to know. In a few, all right? Thanks to my sponsor. Thanks to management. Thanks to my family and my friends that proven true.

trying to get it right with God. What do you think about Jesus? What do you think?

Let me say good afternoon to all the Valley family, 8th and Park Workman Circle, Kingsland Amersley family, Edson family, Grace Avenue, Boston Road Gunnell, White Plains Road, Eden Wall family, all my people from the project, the PJ, big them up, alright? They listen to, come on.

to give you some information what's going on near you. Where the street will is playing the sweet wall to wall music. Let me say good afternoon to Robert Kingston, the Five Star General, out of Brooklyn, and First Lady Shernette. What a mighty God we serve. As I said, Robert to the Kingston, good afternoon, sir. Also, First Lady Shernette.

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1: I told Satan, get thee behind.
0: That's what I told him.
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hot. 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

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Brother Earl, long time in the year, you know, Brother Earl. 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Hear my choker on. Hear my choker on. 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Lady beautiful, see Lady Orintia.

0: 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If you're in the kitchen, if you're at work, full joyous Sunday with Street Ula right here. 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Let me give you a quick information. Don't forget Jackie Gooders and Fuller Presents their 6th annual barbecue, Saturday, August 29th. 960 East 226 Street, featuring Street Ruler, the King of Soul. Nice is guaranteed, so the barbecue is on. All right, and don't forget Elaine from out of Mount Vernon, 115 Beechwood Avenue, here to your barbecue. Street Ruler on the Wheel of Steel, that's July the 11th. I will be there. Also, I will be playing for the Bronx Baptist Church, so you can see me. If you want, or join the Street Ruler inside of the Bronx Baptist Church. We are doing it on the street this time. So we're going to win some soul for God on the streets. Stringing up the Street Ruler sound. Yes, so it will be on the streets. Bronx Baptist Church, Street Ruler coming at you. More things going on. So let me make you know what's going on. Do you remember same second Friday continue? All courtesy of Dice. It goes down Friday, June 12th. Flag Day celebrating Bridget's birthday party. It's a cake cutting. Yeah, man. So it's Janet, a.k.a. Bridget. So, yeah, man. So her name is Janet, a.k.a. Bridget, celebrating her birthday. It's a flag day, and it goes down inside of All Nation 1091 Utica Avenue. That's Friday, June the 12th. All right? So, people, get ready for that one. All Nation is located at 1091 Utica Avenue. Baby Q play the music, as I said. Baby Q play the music, and it's
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0: Lady Claudette. Pick up yourself, Claudette. Marjorie once again. And let me pick up the professor from Mother Lehman College. Good afternoon to you and the First Lady. I say it's a beautiful day. Every day you wake up and you have life and you live to see another day. It's a beautiful day. You say thank you, Father God, and you keep it moving. All right. So once again, it's on quiet today. I don't know, but guess what? The show must go on. So whether you're up on the silent side, whether you're idle and listen, whether you feel like you don't want to check, you know, still a sound up each and every one, because the show must go on. All right. So once again, as I said, this ain't a one man show. This is the people's show with the people's DJ. All right. And as I said, everyone show this. So feel free to interact with the street ruler, to call and pick up your family and pick up your friends and pick up each and every one. As I said, today, we celebrating D birthday. All right. So once again, happy birthday, D. God richest blessing every time. All right. So, you know, so now we had fun after the gospel, but we are do everything when we are to know, because at 7 o'clock I'm out the door, people. You know, get me some nice 85 degree, 87 degree in my soul. Alright, so what now? I'm in the studio live and direct. Okay. As I said, pick up each and everyone. Do remember, if you are having an event, a party, a wedding, an anniversary, retirement parties, anything, when you need the great street, well, you need the music, do remember, first come, first serve. All right, so everybody wants the best. Everybody wants a DJ that understands the levels of the music and the levels of the people and can entertain the people to the fullest. And definitely that is street ruler. As I said, you can put the street ruler sound for your next event or your retirement party or your next birthday party, or, you know, you need the great music. You can always call the street ruler. First come, first serve. And the number to get the street ruler is 914-586-33. 914-586-33. The same number you come upon the year. That's the same number you get to the street ruler. All right. So we're going to get upon the rough side right now and just continue with some more Sunday gospel melody. As I said, do it like this.
1: You're listening to My Dad as Street Ruler, the King of Soul. Come join him on a Sunday musical gospel sensation. It's Sunday, and My Dad as Street Ruler, the King of Soul, is here to take you on a Sunday gospel melody.
0: Let me slow down a little. Come on. Just like this.

0: It's powerful hands.
1: It's powerful hands.
0: That's what I'm doing. All unto the Lord. It's powerful hands. That is the right hands that I need to hold on to. Good afternoon, Sugar 305 Linden. Happy Sunday. Shug, 305, talk to me. You're live.
2: Yes, happy Sunday to you too. And to Brother Hal and Sister Carla. Sister Arlene, the wife. Lady Tomorrow and Miss Fuller. Lady C, Marcia Aiken, Dan Barnett, Asani Ali, Robert Kingston, Marlon, get well soon. Miss Loretta. Royal Charter, Lady Bev, Charnette, Pantry, Lady D, happy birthday, Lady D, Rounier, Lady Pat, Street Ruler, your family, Ricky Genius, and Pastor Pastor Steve, Executive, Big Up, and Lady Tomorrow, your wife. I'm only here. Yes, and Sister Bev, Charnette, Robert Kingston. Yes. Yes, and to your beautiful family and girls. And may God continue to wash you with His blood and His love. And it's coming from Sugars. With all the love in my heart, Lady C and Marcia Aikens, bless up. God love you, and I so do I. And everything is fine in my soul and with God. So keep doing what you're doing, my brother, because it lifts in my spirit, okay?
0: Every
2: and
0: time.
2: To all of the Irish Storm family, Sister Sugar saying, bless up and keep strong. And trust God, because He's the one who can keep you and carry you through everything. And Chucka, thanks for moving around with me at the DNV and helping me to get things straight. Thank you, my brother. One love.
0: One love. Pick up yourself, Shook 305 Linden. Thank you.
2: Okay.
0: I'm striving. Oh, okay. All right.
3: Trying to make it.
0: Okay. Let's go. On the rough side.
3: But as I go from day to day, I can hear my say.
0: You know the song, sing. And if you don't know, just clap your hands and hum it like the whole timer do. I'm coming up on the rough side.

Let me say good afternoon to all the apostles, all the deacons, all the ministers, ministries, all who believe in our God. That's all I'm saying. Let me say good afternoon to the Kellyman family.

Lord. This race will soon be over. This rat race will soon be over. Bob Marley tell you about the rat race. Well, the message in the music, listen and you will hear.

0: Let me say good afternoon to Ari Passa from Ghana.
1: This is Ari Passa from Ghana. 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
0: Thank you, Ari Passa from Ghana and all the Ghanaians. Yeah. All my Panamanians, all my Saint Kitts Nevis, Antiguan Trinis, Guyanese, Jamaicans, Americans, and the list goes on. Malitinos.
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0: We'll soon be over.
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0: You better believe it. 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
1: Yes, I want to say big up to DJ Keith and all his kindness towards me. May God bless him and his beautiful boys. Yes, and to Dan Barnett, years of good love and good fellowship. I hope God keep him strong because he's a good guy. And to your family, you know, your daughters, those beautiful girls. Be great and be strong. Keep it up, my brother, because you're doing the best thing for us out here in the world. We're listening to you and enjoying the upliftments of your song. Big up Sister Arlene. She's another one who stand up for me like a soldier. So God is good. I'm not alone. I have all these friends and family. Okay, son?
0: Thank you, Shug. Stay blessed, be blessed, and God will do the rest. Thank you, Shug. Through your family, and then feeling much better now, so everything is blessed. Big up yourself, Shug.
1: Thank you, my brother.
0: That's how we do it right here. This is the voice of Minister Dr. Delroy Cooper, and I must say thank you for those beautiful awards. Yeah, man, 2 awards in one night, in one evening. Didn't expect it, wasn't looking for it. But I appreciate it. So I must say thank you to Minister Dr. Delroy Cooper and his First Lady, Miss Marie Cooper, for giving me 2 awards in one night, as I said. So you gotta be grateful, and I'm grateful. And you know, it's the award-winning Street Ruler King of Soul. So I have 2 awards from the ministry, official from Dr. Delroy, Minister Cooper, and his First Lady, Miss Mary Cooper. This is the voice of Delroy, Minister Cooper.

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That tune there for play one more time. It can't play two time, I must three time or more. This is the voice of Dr. Delroy, Minister Cooper. Once again, thank you for those two awards. I appreciate it.

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1: Everything is blessed. 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Thank you for your love and your support, and I appreciate it. Song from Delroy Cooper, boy. Where are you, Lady Juvie?
0: Amen. Bless up to the one and only Dada, you know. Big up yourself. Anything above ground is a blessing. The man will get the award. Can't ask you better than that. God bless you and your wonderful family, and I thank you so much every time you come on the radio to play these music for us and to bless us. I do love and appreciate you, and bless up your wonderful family. God is love. I'm doing Psalm 46 today. The word is already blessed. God is our refuge and strength, a very present help in trouble. Therefore will not we fear, though the earth be moved, be removed, and though the mountains be carried into the midst of the sea, though the waters thereof roar and be troubled, though the mountains shake with the swelling thereof. There is a river, the stream whereof shall make glad the city of God, the holy place of the tabernacle of the Most High. God is in the midst of her, she shall not be moved. God shall help her, and that right early. The heathen rage, the kingdoms were moved. He uttered his voice, the earth melted. The Lord of hosts is with us. The God of Jacob is our refuge, Selah. Come behold the work of the Lord, what desolation he hath made in the earth. He maketh the war to cease unto the end of the earth. He breaketh the bow and cutteth the spear in sunder. He burneth the chariot in the fire. Be still and know that I am God. I'll be exalted among the heathen. I'll be exalted in the earth. The Lord of hosts is with us. The God of Jacob is our refuge. Selah. Here ends the reading of God's holy word. Sorry. I want to thank God for you and your beautiful family. May God continue to bless you, go before you, above you, and everything you do will be blessed. I wish you long life, prosperity, good health, and thank you for being the best daughter in the world. You never abandon me, you know. You're always company ready and make me feel sweet. You play a nice music for me, and you're very patient. You're very humble. You're very kind. We don't know what else to describe you as. You are everything in the book. You are the biggest daughter and the best daughter ever. If we love you for time, big up yourself, sweet true love. Oh, Dada, I want to say happy Sunday to Lady Pat. Thanks for your hospitality. I love you so much. Blessing abundance. And thank you for allowing our Dada Street Ruler to come on the radio to bless us. I want to bless up your Prince O'Neill. Blessings. Thank you for sharing Dada with us. Love you so much. Can't wait to meet you. I want to bless up Doc Janelle. How you doing, Doc? I hope you're working too hard and you get some rest. Blessings to you, baby, and I love you. And to baby Jinea, love you so much. It was a pleasure seeing you also. Sending you all hug and kisses. Love you all so much. And to Dee, blessings to you, my darling. Love you. Happy belated birthday to Doc and Dee. May God continue to bless you all. Enough love, enough respect. I want to thank all the sponsors who make it possible for us to listen to our Dada Street Ruler. Blessing abundance, and thank you so much. I want to bless up Minister Brown. Blessings to you and your wonderful family. Hope all is well with you. Blessing abundance. I want to bless up Goldie. Happy Sunday to you too. Enough love and enough respect. I want to say happy Sunday to Mr. Errol Shorter and his wonderful family. Enough love. And Troy and all of y'all, you're in my prayers still. Blessing abundance. And to Mr. Tony, the dancer. How could I forget you and beautiful Miss Juliet and your son? Thanks for your hospitality, for taking us to Dada event and picking us again last week. And I'm telling you, God bless you all abundance. Thanks for your hospitality. And I want to say happy Sunday to Sister Arlene. Blessing abundance. Every time you come on the radio, my darling, you're a blessing. I enjoy this.

0: Service this morning, and every time you come on the radio, blessings to you and your wonderful family. Enough love, beautiful queen. Simone, happy Sunday to you and your wonderful family. Thank you for reading that scripture this morning. God bless you. Blessings to you and your family. I want to say happy Sunday to Sister Marcia Creed and family. Blessing abundance. Sleep in peace, Mr. Ryder. I miss you. Happy Sunday to Mr. Ryder's family. Enough love and respect. And to the Russell brothers, silent listeners, I want to say happy Sunday to y'all and your wonderful wife and your family. Blessing abundance. Marlon, superstar, happy Sunday. Hope you're feeling much better. Enough love and enough respect. Blessings to you and your family. And to Double Deuce in the Bronx, happy Sunday to you. Enough love, enough respect. I want to say happy Sunday to Lady Michelle and Mr. Junior Movements, and to Lady Michelle, Mama. Bless up yourself, Mama. Happy birthday again. Enough love, enough respect. Lady LaShawn, bless up you and your wonderful family. Enough love. Michelle, it was a pleasure sharing your mom with me. And we enjoyed the little party where Mama and Dada did turn it up. So you know it did nice. And we knew everybody did full joy themselves. Thanks to Dada. And blessing abundance to you all. To Mr. Lasco the Barber, happy Sunday to you. Enough respect, enough blessing. To David House and family, happy Sunday. Mr. Kingston and Lady Shernet, happy Sunday. Big up on yourself. It was a pleasure seeing you guys. By Dada's event, all know we can't talk out yet. We're still in the vibes. Enough love, enough respect. To Mina Ouch's family, happy Sunday and blessings. Sleep in peace, Mina. Miss you so much. To Brother Earl and his beautiful wife and family, I want to say happy Sunday. Blessings abundance. To Miss Sugars, happy Sunday to you. Happy to know that you're feeling much better. Blessings to you and your wonderful family. I want to say happy Sunday to Mr. Dan Barnett. Every time you come on the radio, you're a blessing. God bless you. Enough respect. To Bunny and his First Lady, blessings, Lady Bev, and to you both. Happy Sunday. It was a pleasure seeing you both, too. Enough love and enough respect. Mr. Joe White, it was a pleasure meeting you. Happy Sunday. Enough respect, enough blessing to you. And to Trucker, happy Sunday wherever you are. Stay safe. Enough love, enough respect to you and your family. To Miss Pauline Grizzaboo, happy Sunday. Enough love and enough respect. To Sister Tootsie, thank you for feeding Dada all the time and you cook that nice sweet food and you cook and fix up everything nice. God bless you and enough love to you and your family. To Lady Tamara, happy Sunday to you and your wonderful family. To Mr. and Mrs. Cooper, thank you so much for blessing up Dada with those two wonderful things that you gave him. He deserves it, and it's a surprise to all of us. Blessings to you and your beautiful wife, and every time you come on the radio, you're a blessing. I want to bless up also Uncle George.
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4: 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So I call this year two cruise. If you get left off on the boat, you don't have no excuse. So get your ticket now. Sunday, August 2nd. White out. I get the flags number ready. Make me jump on, go on crazy.
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This is Minister Delroy Dector. This is Minister Dr. Delroy Cooper. Yes, it's not enough to say how much I love you, oh Lord.

0: It was a community service announcement just now on Irish Storm. We had some people was picking up Dee on her birthday, and they got cut off because it was a Irish Storm community service announcement. So they will call back and they will pick her up on her birthday. All right, whole of the month she'll celebrate. So do send out your love and your greetings as if it was your birthday, because when it's your birthday, you like to be get shout out and sound up on your happy age, jolly. So let others be jolly also, right? It's just fair and it's just right. So to do that, I'll give you the number in a few.
1: Not enough to say how much I care.
0: So that is the voice of Delroy Minister Cooper, and it's not enough to tell Father God how much him love him. It's not enough to tell the people that believe in the Almighty God, and you know, it's not enough to give God praises. You have to give God praises morning, evening, noon, and night. Every time, he never forget to give God, you know, like how you glorify. Some people glorify car, some people glorify house, some people glorify vanity. But remember to glorify God. All right? Just remember to glorify God, because he is the Almighty. All right? And at him, give your life. Him blow breath. Him take life. Him give life. So, all them things that we have worship, they mean nothing. All right? Because you're going to be leaving them, and you can't take nothing with you. Just remember. And what me I'm telling you is just the truth. All right? Some will not want to hear it, but it is what it is, the truth. All right? So, as I said, happy birthday to Dee. Celebrated your birthday. And this is a request. When they did shout out Dee on her birthday, them said, play the song, yeah. So I'm going to play the song and make everybody feel nice. Street all I'm here, man. God work off you going, you know. Father God work off you going as long as me have life. You know, Marlon Brooklyn Superstar. Where are you, Semi G?
2: I bless you. I
0: Yes, sir. Salute.
2: Hello.
0: You're blessed and all the flavor. I heard you. The world hear you too.
2: Yeah, man. Happy Sunday, all my way. Happy birthday, Dee. I love you, Dee. And many, many, many, many more.
0: Just like that, Marlon. We know I say I love Dee. We know that for sure. No pretending. We know that for sure.
2: Day one.
0: From day one. I know. From day one. Marlon, I'm a real G out of Brooklyn now. I mean, I'm telling a lie now. Marlon is a real G from out of Brooklyn. I am telling you that. You are defined people like Marlon. We have real love. You are defined them, the type of people, especially in the world. So, big up yourself now, Marlon, my G. Where you say everything blessed.
2: Yeah, man. I keep telling my friends, my family, let you be my grandma. I love you. I miss you.
0: Rest in peace, dear grandma. I know you love her and you miss her. See her in heaven one day, Marlon. You'll meet again. Don't worry yourself. You will meet again. You'll definitely just make sure you say you're ready when Father God come in. And then you're going to see her again. The only way you're going to see her. So pick up yourself here, Marlon. Everything bless me, G. Thank you for the love and for the birthday shout out for D. All right? Bless up yourself, me, G. Pick up yourself. Cool. Later on, my bridge. Request, see song, yeah?
3: Yeah?
0: This one is a request. After sending out birthday shout out to D, request this song also. My next stop, people, you know my next stop there? I will be upstate New York. That is my next, people. I will be upstate New York, man. People, I'm not a DJ that in your town all the time that you're tired of. When I'm here, I'm there and everywhere. So when you do hear I come into your town or in your borough, you know, I only come on occasion. All right? So please understand, my next musical stop will be upstate. All right? I will give you the information. So if you're there upstate, I'll give you the address and everything. All right? I'm there and everywhere, people. I'm in the Bronx. I'm in Brooklyn. I'm in Queens. I'm here and everywhere. But my next musical stop, I will be upstate. All right? I will let you know. Beautiful Angie. Oh, beautiful Angie. I will be rocking her birthday party official. All right. I will be rocking beautiful Angie birthday official. Queens, I'm coming at you. I want to say official. It's official. I will be rocking her birthday. All right.

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And for those who did not support me, thank you also, because God is love.

0: up yourself, brother Early. 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

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This is a cover version. This is not the original. But at least I might tell the Almighty God. 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

0: 786-33. 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Flatbush family, good afternoon. 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

0: 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As I hear you said just now, that is upstate you gone next. Go anywhere the Lord sent you. When the Lord did call Jeremiah in Jeremiah 33, when the Lord did call Jeremiah, and said, go. So said, go speak what doth say the Lord thy God. The Lord said to Jeremiah, go to the four quarters of the earth and preach my word. Jeremiah replied back to God and said, but God, I'm a child, I don't know what to say. The Lord said, go and open your mouth, and I will fill it with words. So there are you now going to bless the people then to the four quarters of the earth, creature, with your songs and with your sound system, my brother. Go and speak what doth say the Lord thy God. Anywhere the Lord sent you, my brother, don't hitch. Go, because the Lord said, I call upon the young men then because they are strong, and you are one of the strong ones. These couple of years by street, I told you that Marlon is going to speak better and better and better, street ruler. Didn't I say it, street ruler? Oh, glory to your name, Jesus. Did I say it, street ruler?
1: Each and every day is a blessed day, and you know, God bless him, and you know, God knows what's best, and he did say it, so it's a blessing.
0: And don't you hear it, street ruler, manifest? Don't you hear Marlon's word is coming out clearer and clearer and clearer, people of God? Did you hear it? Did you listen to Marlon and listen to Marlon's speech? That Marlon's words are coming out clearer and clearer, street ruler. I'm still right here, street ruler, and listening to Marlon, street ruler, speaking just now. And I can hear, street ruler, the manifestation of the Lord thy God. Because when you speak, you have to see the manifestation. If you speak and you can't see the manifestation, then you have to go back to God and go talk back to God. But I can see the manifestation, and I can hear it coming through Marlon. The day when I said Marlon is going to speak clearer and clearer, and he's going to speak more clearer and clearer, because right now I ask the Lord to touch his tongue right now, touch his vocal cord right now, touch his hearing right now, Father God. Touch him, Jesus, that he may speak, Lord. Speak, Jesus. Oh, you want him to speak, dear, oh God. How mighty this evening. Jesus, I thank you, Lord, for street ruler. I thank you for your man. Lord, I thank you for him, Jesus, to come around and touch him every Thursday and every Sunday, God, to bless somebody's soul. I called an Irish Tom last week, and Irish Tom, good evening, Irish Tom, he gave me Sugar's number, and when I called her, I didn't get her, but I left a prayer on her message, because the Lord said, brother, you get her, I not send up the prayer, and I did send a prayer for her. I asked her to listen up her message, because Sugar, I sent you a prayer. Hallelujah, because the Lord said, there's no one shall commit no suicide. There's no one shall give up on God, because God said he will never leave us and he will never forsake us. He said he will be with us until the end, as he told Moses. Don't give up, no one. Don't give up, people of God, no matter what you're going through. You know what Prime Minister Brown going through? If I am not telling you my story, you never know my story. But watch me when we got cancer. Oh, me dance and me jump, me jump. Me put me do all, me do all, me do all, me do all legs. Me jump all, me do all legs, street all, me do all come a king street all. Because me know me God. I know God, I only know God for yourself. You're not supposed to talk about it. You're not going to give up, not at all. me know God to myself. Me a talk about the God that sit high and look low. Me a talk about the God you know us in our family and mother's home. Me a talk the God of me shall shed what can have been go. Me a talk the God of the first and the second and the last and everything. That's the God me a talk about. Hallelujah this evening. So I just tell my wonderful people this evening, don't matter what you're going through, don't give up. Don't give up. Read Psalms 40, tell you, I wait patiently. I promise that I'm sitting and wait patiently upon the Lord, because I know my breakthrough is coming. A lot of time, a lot of us breakthrough come right at the end, and we give up at the right time, and we lose the breakthrough. Don't give up, people of God. Don't give up. Don't give up. God loves you. And if you say we'll never leave it till the end, why won't you give up? Glory to God this evening. So I just want to thank you, sweet Sheila. Thank you, my brother, from the depths of my heart. Thank you so much, and I love you, sweet Sheila. I love you, my brother, because you could have out there driving taxi and doing something, but you take it, you point at duty, and you come on the radio, and you play a song then just to bless the people's soul, even my soul, even so too. So let's take the time out to see your beautiful wife in her nice, pretty yellow and white, looking so gorgeous, and you was in your all white, looking so sweet. Thank God, yes, too. What a wonderful God we serve. Hallelujah. Good evening to your daughter, your father, your mother. I just hear Judy. Good evening, Judy. Thank you so much for the shout out to the first family, Lady Michelle, and to all. Congratulations to my Uncle Earl. A man that find it, a woman find a good thing, my brother. Hold on to the end, my brother. Hold on. Congratulations on your new wed. Glory to God. Hallelujah. This afternoon, at 23 years, me doing a hit and me come out of it because I'm in a work. Let me tell you. And when me come here, I knew York, the divorce coming my from your Jamaica. Let me tell you, so congratulations, my brother, and congratulations to all in a heat. Glory to God. You never know. You never know. When things not work out, you never know another will come. Glory to God. Just so I'm gonna say good evening to David, also Robert Kingston, Mr. Lasco, Joe Chaka, and to Michael Palmtree, and to Mr. David House, and to Dentist, and to Mr. Lehman College. Good evening again. Good evening to my Tootsie, Sugar Judith, and each and every one. I don't hear Cutie Goodass for a long, long time, sweet Tula, but I'm hoping and praying that she okay. Good evening, Marlon, to you and your family. Good evening to each and everyone, to Iris Storm family. Good evening to each and everyone, Sister Arlene, and to Mrs. Cooper, and Mr. Cooper. Good evening to each and everyone that have it luck listening to my street ruler, each and everyone that have it luck. Good evening to my pastor Michael Bennett and First Lady Bennett. Street ruler, one thing before I go, let me tell you something. If the people of God are out on the street, the mark supposed to show on you. Yesterday, street ruler, I went to the hardware, and when I went to the hardware to cut 2 key, Brother George sang them was clearing. So I was dancing the song then. And when I go into the audio, the man said to me, say, one of the men that said to me, say, are you a Christian? I said, you tell me. He said, by the fruits you shall know them. You can see the mark. I said, well, thank you. He said, which church you go to? I said, well, I go to the church up on White Plains Road. I see the hungry people, them, the people them that don't have anything to eat. The man said, okay, that's good. I said, listen to me. He said, what's your name? He said, well, I am one of the 6 ministers up there, a Minister Brown. He said, well, I am going to come up there. He said, well, we have service on Sunday 10:30, and on Friday night 7:30, deliverance ministry. The man said, I am coming up there because I hear about that man up there. And he said, he's a nice man, but if you're coming there, you're not live right, he will expose you. I said, well, that's why you have to live right, not you see to that.
1: For real, I got to.
0: God, the man say, I hear about that man, you know. He is a nice man, you know. But if you're not live right, you know, he will expose you. And it's not like my character. That's my Apostle Bennett. When you come in front. container and tell it just like it is and don't hide it. Any teams you have one with you and tell it. People may think say my spirit in my other man. No, it is not. It is a spiritual man sent from God. In come out of military at Jamaica. God sent him come here to do him work. God sent him come here to clean up and to dig up and to root up. God bless you, Dr. Bennett. God bless you, sweet will. I'll not take up no more your time, my brother. I love you. I love you. And I say I love you from the love of God. I love you. Bless up Brother Jazz, the messenger himself, who brings forth the word through his song. That's another messenger that, a messenger that sent from God. Listen to the man of God song then. I only hear when we talk about God bless the street will. I love you.
1: God bless the Prime Minister Brown. One love every time.
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Once again, silent listener on the check-in just come out and big up D on her birthday. As I said, it wasn't a community service announcement. So, you know, every half an hour, the community service announcement chip in. So, if you don't hear the big up, you have to just repeat it back. I'm going to hear while going. All right. So, once again, the number to get the street relay, you got to dial 914-586-33. 914-586-33. I'm going to play back this song one more time, but I'm going to give you a quick information what's going on. I have 20 more minutes on Unity with Love. 5 o'clock, I'm out the studio. 7 o'clock, I'm out the studio for Irish Storm. So 5 o'clock, I'm going to wrap up the Sunday Gospel Melody with Street Ula on Unity with Love. So you know, say, each and every Sunday, 3 solid hours of gospel start from 2 p.m. until 5, and this is how it goes up. Okay, so once again, big up each and everyone from all over the world, because the streets are listening, and that is for sure. The streets never sleep. Only time the streets sleep is when you die, all right? So the street run 24/7, 48/4. Okay, straight. Okay, just like 6 o'clock, straight, just like that, all right? So I have to say thanks to my sponsor that keeps me here. I could have been playing the sweetest music. You know, it's upon Unity with Love. I have to have a sponsor to stay there. On Irish Town, I have to have a sponsor. It's not Mouth Talk, because Mouth Talk, everybody can talk, and, you know, it does not mean nothing if you don't have the action and the sponsor behind you. All right. So as I say, you could have played the sweetest music by her. Have it big up my sponsor, them that keeps me here, and big up management also. Cause when a time for Unity, if we get sought out by the sponsor, Pastor Noah hear it. When a time for Irish Storm get sought out, you know, so management by Irish Storm, no one hear it. So, you know, I have to pick up my sponsor, them that keeps me here. Now, let me give you a quick information what's going on near you, okay? Okay, this is how it goes down, all right? If you want to say this is how it goes up, don't forget, Sim Second Friday continue. Inside of All Nation, 1091 Utica Avenue, Sim Family Dice presents to you Sim Second Friday. Talking about Friday, June the 12th, 2026. It's a Flag Day celebration, a cake cutting for Janet, aka Bridget, music by Baby Q. All Nation is located at 1091 Utica Avenue. 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Sim Family Dice presents you Sim Second Friday. As I said, June the 12th. Okay? Loud and clear? Okay. Okay. Now, don't forget Jackie from Java and Fuller presents their annual, the 6th annual barbecue, Saturday, August 29. You know, Street Ruler will be playing the music as usual, 960 East 226th Street. That's 960 East 226th Street between Bronxwood and Paulding. And you know, say, that is a nice, nice barbecue. All right? As you know, Ilian have our year-to-year barbecue, and it goes down July the 11th inside of 115 Beachwood Avenue, 100% Street Ruler. Request by the people, by popular demand, demand the Street Ruler to come play. Tell management straight up, we now go if it's on a Street Ruler play. So management have to link up the Street Ruler, because management knows that every time Street Ruler play, the bar sell off and everything nice and the management nice. So then request the Street Ruler by popular demand to come back and play the music for the big barbecue. Okay? It is what it is. I tell you just the way it is. All right? So now, don't forget, it goes down. More things are going. Where they think them there? Okay. Gold Spoon family, I will be inside of Gold Spoon definitely 23rd and a month. Yeah, so big up Gold Spoon management. Yeah, man, big up Gold Spoon management. I will be there down in Westchester. Yeah, all right, so that's how it is. Okay, a lot more things going on. Look out for the crowning in Brooklyn for Errol Shatter, the Godfather people. Errol Shatter have not been crowned. And you know, say them man, they are the trendsetter when it comes to party, especially in Brooklyn. Them man, they set the trend for who are running now and who are key party. And them man, they set the thing, and he will be crowned. You don't know, Mr. Shatter will be getting his crowning in Brooklyn. And whole heap of thing are going on the night. Make them go into the information. Wow, go on. So people, want to better roll out and roll out early, because the crowning for Errol Shatter, the Godfather in Brooklyn, that one is going to be a movie, people. I'm telling you, you don't want to miss that one. I'm going to give you more information on the big, big, big, big crowning of the Godfather, Errol Shatter in Brooklyn. Everybody, I got it. So, Ansrad, Post, Dark Cat, everybody. So, get ready. That one is big. I'm telling you. Okay? Everybody like, yo, I win that.
Don't worry. Just know that you'll be there for the Godfather Errol Shatter in an annual white and white. So you know, Errol Shatter presents his annual white and white birthday bash, the crowning of the Godfather Errol Shatter in a Brooklyn. Lady Bev, boy, me no know. Hush. See song, yeah. Happy birthday, dear. It's celebrating the old month. Taurus to the world. Come on. People, if you want to big up, matter of fact, you know, if you want, people, call and big up D on her birthday. Yeah, man. You know it go. Just call and big up D, the number to get to Street Ruler, so you can sound up deep on her birthday or anybody else or anyone celebrating her birthday. The number is 914-500-8633. 914-500-8633. Some kind of quiet, but Street Ruler showcase must goes on. Don't. The man will see it one to one. Was it me there? Hush.

0: Minister calling my name, calling the Lord's name. Prime Minister Brown, oh my Lord, that's his name. 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
1: Oh my Lord, no matter which God you serve, I want God, I love that what you just said. I could have Buddha God you serve, I could have any kind of God you serve, I want to live in God. I love that. I love that. An entire touch street ruler, entire street ruler, entire different street ruler program, and it's a street ruler, we are one happy family. So we can't celebrate one birthday and we can't celebrate the other's birthday. Happy birthday to you, D. Many blessings on your strong, my sister. Many blessings, and may the Lord bless you. May the Lord guide you. May the Lord protect you. May the Lord shield you from all unknown danger, my sister, and your special earth strong. Continue to be blessed on this blessed day that your mom bring you, and that the Lord create you on this blessed day, my sister. Happy birthday. Happy birthday to you. This is your day.

0: to you, to you, to you. And for all those who are celebrating birthday today, tomorrow, for the whole month of May, happy birthday coming from Prime Minister Brown. And blessings to Bala Azzi and his wife, Evangelist Sonia. Blessings to you, as man. Most love and respect from Prime Minister Brown. Sweet Lula, I catch you over Irish storm. God bless you.
1: God bless the Prime Minister Brown. Big up yourself. See, sang away, just sing. 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I'm going to play it for you. See, sang.
0: I just

0: After the gospel, be after the gospel. That just a little tease, you know. When me turn up the volume at 85 degrees, we tell me turn it up to 110 degrees. When I ball at 87 degrees, I'm gonna start cry already. We tell me reach this, I'm gonna reach this yet. Tomorrow, two first family, talk to me alive.
1: Greetings, my brother. Blessed Sunday to you and the family. Greetings to each and every one. Blessed Sunday to each and every one who is tuning in. I'm here with you from 3 o'clock, you know, brother. You know, me done lock from 3 o'clock, but I was busy in the kitchen and stuff. Good evening to Minister Brown and her family, Sister Tootsie. Good evening to you and the family. Chucker, greetings, my brother. Uncle Shata, greetings. And I want to say a happy Queen Day to my Auntie Dee. Wishing you many more years ahead, Auntie Dee, with good health, long life, prosperity, and everything that God has to offer you. Continue being sweet and the beautiful lady you are. Love you, my Auntie Dee. Straight coming from Elikanisipo, Tamara. I'm here with you, my brother. Greetings to Brother Earl and his first lady. Greetings to Miss P. And I'm here with you, my brother. I'm here with you. I'm here with you.
0: Pick up a second,
1: Lady Joby. Sorry to cut you off, my brother. But I'm here with you, my brother. I'm here with you. This is all the way.
0: Hallelujah, big up yourself tomorrow, two first family. I have 12 more minutes of the gospel, so I'm going to finish it up that way there, and then we get in the oldest buggeries and traditional Sunday, 5 o'clock sharp. All right, so big up each and everyone.
1: All right, no my brother, bless him. So
0: yeah, man. Tomorrow, two first. I do it for one, and I do it for all. All right, the same way you want to get a shout out right here when it's your birthday, and you want to sing jolly and be happy, I do it for each and everyone without partiality. All right, so Street Ruler love each and everyone here. Lady Juby tell you, Street Ruler love the whole damn children. Them him not love one and then treat one better than the other. No, sir, them all equal. All right, I don't know how some moms do that and some father love one children more and praise one more. You feel the same pain. What's going on? Hush, hush, hush.

Sang after my straight A's student, my Princess Janae, and congratulations on your prom and for getting your degree, for graduating. 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You hear me say? 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I say straight A's. She get nothing but A's. 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She let everybody proud. We can't believe Princess Janae, boy, little baby came and did it for us. And we are proud of you, straight A's. When you look on our report card, it's just strictly A's that go right down. We never say one A. I said A's, all right?

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1: You couldn't get another district roll about that from your daughter. My God, congratulations, baby girl, straight A. Now I'm son in Brian, who was in a jail, boy. He was the brightest one out of the children, them. When he thinks about soldier, come knock him off, me, I tell you. But congratulations to your daughter, my brother. That's the best gift you ever get for the here street ruler. With all the awards, them and whatever you get, that's the best gift from your daughter, street ruler. I'm happy for her. May the Lord continue to shine his light upon her. And to all those children who are ready here, Lord, please shine your light upon them, Jesus. That whatever they are going for, Jesus, you are there with them, God. As we see so many things that are going on into the school, them, Jesus. But I ask that you, Lord, just to protect your children, them, Lord. To shield them, Lord, to guide them and to protect them from all arms and angles, Jesus. Not only my children, but other kids, Jesus. Other people, children, Lord. Protect them, Lord. To first family, bless up yourself. I love your sister, Michelle, Lady Michelle. I love you. Everyone, I love you. For your street ruler, Prime Minister Brown, say love. God bless the street ruler. God bless you, my brother. Congratulations again to your daughter and to all those who graduate your team. Thank you, God, Jesus. Thank you for them, Lord. God bless the street ruler.
0: God bless you, Prime Minister Brown. I'm telling you. Salute. I'm telling you.
2: 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Come join him on a Sunday musical gospel sensation.

0: Hush! 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
1: Hush! 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Somebody's calling my name on the street. How are you, my dear?
0: I'm here on another beautiful Sunday, taking it easy. I think it's about 87 degrees.
1: I just want to say shout out to Deanna's birthday. I just want to say happy birthday to her. And also to congratulations to your daughter. I wish her many, many, many more years, and I hope she continues to do her best. I also want to say congratulations to my granddaughter, at the age of 17. She completed her first year at A&T University of North Carolina with A's.
0: Wow. Congratulations.
1: Yeah, so we just have to bring up all these kids, man. They're doing so good, they're wonderful, and we have to just continue to pray for them that they will not be straight road.
0: Oh, yes, oh, yes,
1: yes. I wish your daughter all the best, and I'm proud of her, and I'm also proud of you as a dad. And say big out to your wonderful wife.
0: Thank you, Sharon Beauty. Stay beauty, man. Oh. And love. I just love your vibes. I just love how you just come out the box and, you know, just show the real you. And, you know, I can see that you have real love. You know? Yeah, man. Real love and no pretending, you know? So, it's a blessing. Thank you so much.
1: You know, it just takes a while to get out there. You know, you have to see it around people to see who they are.
0: Yeah.
1: And then, you know, I get in a little by little, you know. I'm gonna be there, you know. I'm very yoko in my little way, but I will get out.
0: Definitely. Boy, may I tell you, it's a blessing and nice seeing you, and thanks for the love and the support. You know, I must say thanks, you know, for real, from my heart, not only from the mouth, from the heart. You love the music that I play.
1: We're family. We're

0: Listen, we are all air reform fangling right now. Sure. So, you know, what are we going to do? We just have to hang in there. We're here for one another.
1: And that's what it is, I'm telling you. Wow. Sharon,
0: thank you
1: there.
0: So much, sweet ruler.
1: I remember when you were shy. No more shy, Sharon. No more shy, Sharon. No more shy.
0: I wasn't shy. I was mad. I just took my little time to get out. I wasn't.
1: Well, I didn't be on the scene then. Well, you're out. But we can see you with my eyes and hear you with my ears. That's what I'm talking about.
0: Okay.
1: Yes.
0: All right. I'm enjoying the show. I'm right here.
1: No problem. Thank you. And have a beautiful, beautiful evening. I'm full joy.
0: You too. Thank you.
1: Yes. Thank you. Let me play about this song. When song nice, I've played twice. And how much time I play? About 8 times? I can play 9 more. Few more minutes in the gospel. I am

3 more minutes on Unity with Love, people. I will be out the door. I will be out the studio, 5 o'clock sharp. Thank you for shouting out D on her birthday, Lady Sharon Beauty. Keep it beauty. I must stick and stay with Irish Storm, people. Up next, Street Ruler with Oldies But Goodies and Traditional Sunday. Don't you go nowhere. I'm going to send it back to Unity with Love. 5 o'clock sharp. I will be out the studio. I'm going to stick and stay with Irish Storm Radio. .com.

0: You know what? I'm going to ride out with this song. I'm going to ride out with this song with Sunday Gospel Melody. I'm going to ride out with it.
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0: Dentist, how can I leave out the dentist? 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
1: Street ruler! 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

As I said, Sunday. Supposed to feel like Sunday. It's a beautiful Sunday afternoon. I bet if I can say evening. Although them say about 6 or evening. But anyway, welcome one and all to Street Ruler right here on IrisStormRadio.com. I'm going on till 7 o'clock. Giving you all this but goodies in traditional Sunday. So once again, we celebrate my big sis, D, on her Earth Strong, wishing her God richest blessing. And anyone else celebrating their birthday, happy birthday. Yeah. Going to give you some more information, what's going on near you. What you need to know, where can you go and have yourself a great time without having to be running for your life or with your wife. Look out for Era Shata, the crowning of the godfather, Era Shata, on his white and white big birthday celebration. The crowning of Era Shata in Brooklyn. People, that one is going to be a movie. So even if the president come to town, let him know that Era Shata, the crowning of the godfather, the man who set the party, the standard in Brooklyn. Godfather himself, the crowning, coming at you. Do you remember Same Family Dice presents to you Same Second Friday, continue on Friday, June 12th, inside All Nation, 1091 Utica Avenue, the corner of Beverly Road. Janet, a.k.a. Bridget, celebrate her birthday. Baby Q play the music. So, people, Friday, the 12th of June, All Nation, 1091 Utica Avenue. As I said, Baby Q play the music, okay?

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You got to dial 914-500-8633. Good evening, Dan Dan. Big up yourself. All right. Always listening on the silent side. Enough respect. How do I know? When I saw him, or if I see him in the street, MC Street, you're my DJ. You're number one. Enough respect to Dan Dan. Big up the eyes, sir.

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Yeah, man, I met Joe White at my Mother's Day dinner and dance. No respect to Joe White. No respect to his family. Joe White. I met a lot of beautiful people.

0: As I said, we are the world. 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
1: Well, I'm a Jenna.
0: They ain't a $1 million star, yo, out of Brooklyn. Real Jenna, Robert to the Kingston to the world.
1: Roll up, you think nice at the end of the night.
0: You see a man, right?
1: Yeah, man.
0: Give thanks, Bridget. Give thanks. Not
1: you
0: but thanks.
1: Nice, man. You can't stop that, but you think you're rude. You know what I'm saying? I'm going to put on some skunk and everything. I'm going to stop looking for the skunk.
0: Right?
1: Well, yeah, man. Yeah, you were not paying a tune there. You didn't remember the tune, but that. Yeah, one of the two of them feel, man. Money there is, we got a young
0: food. Why, Mr. Kingston, you nice up the place. As I said, you know.
1: Yeah, well, like a guy out of the box, man. I tell you, it's a viral. Every minute, me look funny, she can stop go.
0: Right? A straight viral, man. You know what going on? You and Mr. Kingston, you know, man. Jolly, jolly, nice wife, nice people. I just become I couldn't play all night because I have to take care of other things. So the people, them like, yo, roller, we want you to play all night. I'm like, you know, man, Mr. Prince, they man, him have to take a touch out of the thing, man, because he's getting paid to play. So might as well him take care of it, you know. But, yo, a niceness, Bridget.
1: Yo, I'm telling you straight up. You know, you're more than a man there, roller. You play a better view. Yo, you're the... Yo, where you going? You know the people miss you, man. Please, can't even miss you, please, you know. Can't bring you going, you know, man. You know, nah, get the skank to me. So come for skank, you know, car rule on the day, you know.
0: Yeah, I have to take my break, you know, because I have to go up on the floor and take care of the people them, because you know the people that are coming, you know, they like street roller. We are coming to hear you play. We want to hear you. We hear you on the radio. We hear about you. We want to hear you play. You know, but you know it go, Mr. Kingston. Yeah, your party kinda hard, you know, but me have to represent and make the people them feel nice, because you know me know every song where everybody in the world want to hear. Me have a song for everybody where in the world. And me know what they want here, and you know that's just a gift from God to me for just understand the people.
1: Yeah, man, we know you have to meet and greet them, yeah. Too. Cause we know you have to, you know, see them and talk to them. So you need that a special moment there, you know, to put be an next man a play and you know go around and talk to people and you know, oh God, yeah. Cause one of the time you see a thing for your shirt, you know, you have to vote and see me ruler.
0: Yeah,
1: me,
0: man.
1: Me not have a problem with it, you know. Come here. I said, who for makeup that?
0: Yeah, man, me get some kisses and some
1: makeup. Roll a white shirt.
0: Yeah, man, me get some kisses and some makeup on my shirt. I said, me not even now watch that, you know, Mr. Kingston. The family nice and the people them nice and them are give me hug and greetings and, you know, the makeup catch up on my shirt and they sit in them. I said, boy, I say, yeah, man, that's just a shirt. At least me, I feel the real love from the people, man. That was enough for me, you know?
1: Yeah. You know that makeup there is an ugly and great still, you know?
0: Yeah, man.
1: It's nice, my brother.
0: Wow, my shirt messed up, but I didn't even care, Bridget, because you know, even you know, when I get the hug and the kiss, they're like, "Whoa, street ruler, I mess up your shirt." I said, "No, watch nothing, man. That's not nothing. That is a simple."
1: Yeah. Come on and start,
0: Bridget. But me love how you mash up the dance floor, you and punchy and the people, them and you know, jolly yeah. And happy and
1: make the thing know. Nice. I know, ruler. Me, I tell him, enjoy myself. Tell him, boy, my brother. I swear,
0: right.
1: I see my car here, but you can't stop talking.
0: You can't stop talking. Weeks and months, Bridget. Weeks and months that I just step by you, brother. That I can step by you because you came out to have fun. And, you know, you had fun. And that's all matters. You know, you had a great time. And you just step by your Bridget. And who miss it, them just know, say, why you just express your feeling of how having a great time mean and what it meant to you. So it's a blessing for you to come out with your first lady. In a riot,
1: boy. I'm going to tell you again, you know, one time alone you have passed this way, you know, one time you can't do that, you know, as the big man that said, you know, born again, you know.
0: One time
1: you have passed this way here, yeah, and while you pass it, that's for Mexico at the time, brother.
0: Right? Got to, brethren. Half him, boy, you mash up the place all. Me can't say, boy, you bring back Chuck Norris alive. Anybody thinks that Chuck Norris dead, Mr. Kingston represent fame. And that man, I couldn't know in Brooklyn. And my thing, said the thing, you know, and I have to understand when you don't have good people in a borough and in a town, you know, and I have to honor them. And, you know, don't as you hear Mr. Kingston say, one time passed away. That's why you always have these words. If me didn't know, but why? And if me didn't know, those words are always here. They are here before we born, and they gonna always be here. So just remember, people. Hey, I just say things.
1: Roda, you're number 5-star general no more, and I'm done. You're number 25, you're number 45-star general.
0: You're number
1: 45, Roda. And you see that tune, yeah? They just done here. More you drop it back and make them know, say, we, brethren, we are the what? We are the world.
0: Yeah, man, we are the world, man. The people living in the world, we are the world.
1: Lula, let's go on to your thing. Me here listening. Me here driving and listening. Bigger peach and everyone who listening, yeah? Yeah, manners, love and respect. And happy belated birthday to that lady. You understand? And I have fun with her too, you know, Michelle, her mother. And doing a movie, it's a long list of names for call, you know. And it was nice hanging out with Lady Judy, the next lady, Martin Maggi. It was a lot of right. people there. You know?
0: Right, Martin Maggi and her husband. Wow, bigger.
1: Yeah, so that, and the next Monday, the third Monday, I like him vibes and I like the music him sing, you know. He's a nice man.
0: Delroy Cooper. Minister Delroy Cooper, man. Now, for big him up, man. Give me a 2 awards.
1: Yeah.
0: I tell you, Reggie.
1: Yeah, bless him up, man. He's a nice man. I've seen the 2 awards.
0: Right, I'm telling you, man. It's a blessed man for the work, you know, the great music. Imagine a ministry, a gear award. It's no regular, you know, people. This is not a regular, or I take it for granted. This is something that I appreciate from my heart to know that it's my party and
1: you're gonna
0: I get
1: that
0: 2 hours.
1: Cherish rule, like
0: yeah, imagine that day in my living room right by the center table. Hey, that day not even say, hey, yo, Mr. Kingston, look up yourself.
1: General, I'm not going to hold up the program. That's manners, love, and respect to all you right. and your family, they understand, yes, and to sir. Each and everyone, the Irish Time listener. Big up First Lady Shirley and big up all the First Ladies them out there. Manners, love, and respect from Mr. Kingston.
0: Just like that.
1: Salute. Manner, love, respect. 4-5-star dinner.
0: Sure. Mr. Kingston.
1: Yeah,
0: tap
1: on the tune.
0: Right
1: we are
0: down.
1: The
0: see you there, Bridget. Good evening, Street Ruler, call you alive. Irish Storm Radio on a Sunday, almost a Thursday. Good evening, call you alive. Talk to me, turn on the radio a minute.
2: Street Ruler, what's up, man?
0: Yo, Little Peppers, what's going on, man?
2: I want to say happy birthday to D.
0: Sure.
2: Happy birthday to my good friend Lulu. Big up Jackie Diamond, Unjed, Megan, Marlon. Big up you, and congrats to your daughter who get the straight A's.
0: Oh, yes. Thank you. How you mean? Straight A's, Bridget. Not the less. We don't want nothing less than that. Proud parents. Big up yourself, my
2: That's
0: G.
2: What's up.
0: That's what's up. Thank you, Bridget. Thank you. Little Pebbles.
2: Yeah, and Street Ruler, could you play a song?
0: Your favorite.
2: Baby, sugar. Bunny
0: oh, okay, yeah, man. Yeah, I got you. Baby bunny, I got you, bro. Yeah, man.
2: All right, thanks a lot.
0: Salute.
2: Big Ula. Big up.
0: Little Pebble.
3: When the world must come together as one.
0: We're gonna nice stop people. Anytime the musical vibes are street will are going, at that time they may are going.
3: Oh, when it's time to lend a hand.
0: Request again, Mr. Kingston.
3: The greatest gift of all. We keep going.
0: As I said, D birthday, that's my big sis, alright? Yes, happy birthday. If you don't understand what Mr. Big Sis in our real life, that's my sister in real life, alright? One mother, one father. Oh yeah.
3: God's great big family. And the truth, you know love is all.
0: Straight from out of Kingston, Jamaica, as we say.

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I'm here until 7 o'clock. I ain't going outside. I ain't going nowhere. We do this for the family. We do this for the fans. We do this for the people. Just send them a heart, man. Sure. Send some love, people. Come on.

0: Redial while I clear the line. 914-586-33. Come on. What I do for one, I do for all. All my children, all my family, all my friends. Good afternoon, happy Sunday, Michelle Canarsie.
1: Rula, good afternoon and happy Sunday on this blessed, beautiful day that the Lord has given us. It's a lovely day today, man. It's beautiful outside, on the outside.
0: Beautiful, beautiful, beautiful, Michelle Canarsie. Beautiful day God has gave us. We have life, we have God, we have a family, we have everything. We're rich in the name of the Lord, Most High God, the Creator.
1: Everything is blessed and highly favored. Flavored and favored. Everything is blessed. Thank God. I wanna take the time out to shout out beautiful Lady D and her birthday. Beautiful soul, always have a smile on her face and welcoming and very with our hospitality. I appreciate you, girl. Happy belated birthday to you. I'm wishing you all that your heart desires, that all that God has in store for you, you will get. More life, more health, more strength, more prosperity, all right? And to beautiful Janae, let me turn on this radio here. Sorry about that. Beautiful Janae, congratulations, girl, on a straight A. Keep making yourself proud, my dear, and making your family proud, sweetheart. The sky is the limit for you, youngsters, right? Just keep pushing to the limit, all right? And to each and everyone who celebrated my mom's birthday last Saturday, it was a joy. It was, she's so happy. She enjoyed herself so much, and I want to thank on her behalf. It was a blessing. And everyone who danced or who celebrated, King Fun, be yourself. Oh God, every time I watch them video, I'm gonna start laugh. Big up yourself, King Fun. You wear that suit very well. Very, very well you wear that suit. It looks nice on you. You see it. And big up your wife, Sharonet. Big up Lady Judith, who danced with my mom. Big up yourself, sweet Lady Sharon. Big up yourself, my dear. Your egg on my mother. This for you, Lady Sharon. You're the EV, though. Big up Lady Judith, sweet. Big up Lady Panche. Oh God, big up Lady Sonia. Big up Lady Pat. Big up your nice self, darling. Big up Shata and his wife Juliet. Big up each and everyone. Patty Paul. Will you stop me for a moment? No man, make me think. All right. Don't cut me, cause the brain now works up so good. And Migaritis are 13. All right, Roland. Big up, I was looking for Lady Sugar, I was looking for you, my dear, at the party, but big up yourself, my dear, earlier you sounded great, you sounded like lively, like the voice you want to hear you with. Minister Brown, big up yourself, my dear, thank you for always coming on the ear and blessing us all up. Wonderful time, powerful woman of Irish Storm and of the street ruler. I appreciate you and just keep doing what you're doing for the love of Christ and with soul. You never know, just keep doing what you're doing. You never know, you might really mean one at a time. You understand? Just keep pressing on, my dear. And all the men of Irish, Brother Earl, big up yourself and your family, my dear, in Maryland. Lasco the Baba, happy feet. I missed you at the party, the street ruler party. I missed you the other day. Lady C, I miss you also, my dear. I miss you on the dance floor partying with us, but I know next time will happen. Blue, yes, big up Blue for coming out with us to celebrate the street ruler. Ruler, you really want to call up the name of the minute, because then you. them old long over there, thought about it.
0: Big up yourself,
1: bro. Big up Ethan Run. Oh, you know what? I met, my God. Lady Clara. Ashwaula.
0: Yeah, my Lady Clara and Lady Valerie and the whole family.
1: And Lady Valerie. Yep. Yes, I met them at your show. By meeting them, sweet people, have a smile on our face all the time. And I think an ironic lady, I don't know if I pronounce the name right, the lady stepped up to me and said, I know I will meet Lady Michelle. I was hoping to meet Lady Michelle, and I met a few people who said they hope to meet Lady Michelle. I didn't get all the names, but because all of each and everyone that came out and celebrated with us at Tree Tubular Show, it was magnificent, amazing. The dance floor was filled with pure happy feet. You understand? I mean, I just, in my system, like, we feel like, come on, back again. Like, we're ready for the next one. So, may I tell you, it was just love. And fun. And, Lula took up a whole time, shouting out, if I miss no more name, and he come back to me, and he call up at the people, and call them Duke, yeah, shout out, I'm Lady Michelle. So, just bless up each and everyone across the board on this beautiful Sunday. Movement, big up yourself. I was in the kitchen for Lady Michelle today. I went to church, food nice and everything. And that too long, my belly and my face full right now. So everything blessed. Hey, just Rula, just one love, yeah, man. One love. Manaliva. B. Oh, Samaria, big up yourself. Samaria, big up yourself. I'm Goldie. Long time I don't see you, girl. I'm beautiful Janelle. Big up yourself, Doctor. And my two beautiful daughters, Roxanne and Shani. And Rula, you know, so I have an Onelia. You never know that. You have an Onelia. You never know that.
0: Tell me, me now,
1: it's long time to tell you.
0: Tell me so I can know and understand. Tell me, me understand what I go on.
1: Never Onelia, you have the same one named Shanae, she named Onelia too.
0: Okay.
1: So you have an Onelia, me have an Onelia.
0: Okay, Onelia, okay, alright, so.
1: Yeah.
0: You mean to tell me, and make me hear, I understand. Me now I understand, so you make me understand now, so me, you know. I realize what's going on and I understand now. Amelia, big up yourself.
1: We have a namesake going on. And by the way, my other namesake, Michelle, big up yourself over there, my dear. Big up yourself. A ruler never cut because it takes a lot of time.
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This is the voice of Jeffrey Hasburn. Greatest love affair. 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

0: good evening, Cynthia.
1: Yes, Cynthia.
0: Where is Cynthia Marissa? I finally meet you. I finally see you in my eyes.
1: Big up yourself. Big up your daughters. Big up my spot.
0: Right, Cynthia Morris.
1: Yes, big up Mr. Calvin, the driver.
0: Mr. Calvin, big up.
1: Yes, big up Mr. Calvin, Harold. Ayatin, Nicole, Patrick, Joanne, and all the Morris crew.
0: Just like that, Cynthia Morris.
1: Big up Booker, too.
0: Booker.
1: Yeah, we can't come to see you there.
0: Panzi.
1: Yes.

0: boy, because you introduce me to some nice people. More nice people than this. Sister Maris!
1: Yeah, big up the rest of the coaster. Alright.
0: Thank you, Sister Maris, for the love and the support and, you know, meeting another beautiful queen. Sister Maris. Booker! Sister Maris, panelist here, sir.
1: All right, I'll enjoy the music anyway.
0: Yeah, man. Thank you, Sister Maris, for the love and the support, man. Now it's a blessing to, you know, meet you, and he's a joyful soul, you know, beautiful, beautiful, beautiful soul, and the rest of the family. Enough love, man. Enough love. Nothing but love for you. Thank you, Sister Maris.
1: Yes, sir.
0: That's Cynthia Maris, people from out of Brooklyn. You know when you call Cynthia Maris, if you want to put a smile upon the Brooklyn family, them face and booker, you just say, Cynthia Maris! I said Tony, the dancer, Brooklyn top stepper, one top stepper in a Brooklyn, and I said without any apology, Tony, the dancer.
2: Yes, brother. Yes, brother. Well, because one, big up your family and Jenny, your daughter. Let's say, your daughter, if I look out for me, anything, I set me up, make me feel so good.
0: Right.
2: Yes, I'm saying. So just want to be out for me and Juliet. Just want to big up your daughter till I say, I told you the dancer and big up your wife, and I said thanks for everything. And it was a beautiful, beautiful party, and I told him, man, I enjoy myself so much. You see my dance on the floor, I'm coming, I start dancing now. I'm coming, I start dancing. But anyway, I just want to big up everybody and just say big up on Bernie. The family for our big birthday. Yeah, so I say to her, I said, but there, I mean, I listen. I hope she see many more, brother. Many more, all right?
0: How you mean, Tony? Big up D. Definitely she a listen, and the streets a listen. Who know upon the silent side? A hide and a listen. Everybody tune in, because I yes right there. Around here so nice. So thank you, Tony.
2: I want to say, my family.
0: Right?
2: I just want to say, big up for choose me and Juliet and Tigger. I hope so. Many more. I'm telling you, man. Good people, you know. Me and I can't fix so good, I tell you. You know, because I say, your brother and sister, man. I tell you, man. But everything is everything, my brother.
0: Everything is everything. Everything is everything.
2: I'm a good day. I listen to the song where you play. A good song you play.
0: Every time. You know that, Tony.
2: I'm big up everybody, all the family, everybody that will know and come out and enjoy themselves. Big up.
0: Just like that. Salute, Tony. Brooklyn top stepper, the driver.
2: All the time, my brother.
0: I am CM1. Everything is everything, Bridget.
2: Everything is everything. Sure. All right.
0: Pick up yourself, Tony. You already find the first lady, Lady Juliet. She already walking in your life. Hold that tune, Bridget.
2: There you go. All right, my brother.
0: Sure. You think I ever did me play the same music? And he when me fully loaded.

0: Yes, pick up yourself. Yeah, your husband. You don't find Mr. Right already. Him already walking in your life. Sure.
1: Somebody walked into my heart, and to my surprise,
0: make me nice it up, no man.

0: girl and the man with the seat wall to wall music is at it, people. I ain't going nowhere. Good evening, Carla, once again, you're live.
1: Yes, Ula. I was supposed to big up Dance and his wife, and just as I was about to call in to say that I big them up, I hear the phone ring, so I said, now I'm trying to, you know, make the person call. I'm going to hear that him. I want to big up Dance and his wife, Juliette, beautiful lady, and big up Marlon. I don't recall bigging up Marlon, right? Big up Marlon and big up Booker, right? And who I want to big up and shout out, Mr. Virgo, again, for holding down the bar for us. Beautiful man and his wife. 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You hold down the bar for us, all right? 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You're enjoying each everybody's company on the floor, so just big up yourself, all right? Alright, Ula, one that's what made the problem. Big up yourself again, Brownie and Dela. Enjoy your birthday, my love. Alright? Cool. On behalf of Juna Movement, alright? Juna Movement, and shout out each and everyone, and thanks for celebrating Honey, Lady Honey birthday with us, alright? Cool? Alright.
0: Just like that. PLC Music. That's why them call me the man with the wall to wall scene music. See, Junior? Listen to it.

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1: Anywhere you go, Prime Minister Brown follow.
0: Sure, anywhere I go, my people go.
1: Anywhere the army go. Jesus follow.
0: Tell him, Prime Minister.
1: I believe that my ship's supposed to be a member, sure, a meet and greet. I can't wait for you to do a meet and greet, street ruler. Tony the dancer, bless up yourself, I must meet you one of the day. To first family and Lady Michelle, yes, it's a must. You must meet Prime Minister Brown one of the day. Street ruler, Lady D, are your blood sister?
0: Definitely, my big sis. Definitely at the parties all the time. Taking care of the people, showing love. How can you miss her? But you wasn't there, so you never get to see her. But another time, you know it.
1: Of course, yeah, of course. So you have two first family, lady, Michelle said, that's our auntie.
0: You know, we are radio family.
1: Yes, indeed. Just no lie to that. And I'm looking for you to keep a peace treaty concert or whatever it want to be. Yes, where everyone come together and we meet and we greet. I'm looking forward for that, street ruler. I'm looking forward for that. But when you go into the art song, then I want you to play the song for Lady D for her birthday, street ruler. The love of a woman is all I can say. Oh, we could two times already, but this little woman is all I can see. That is all. All I can see by Orius Andy. I request that for Lady D on her birthday. And bless up to Robert Kingston. Bless him.
0: We'll play. Prime Minister Brown, when I change the beat around. As I said, people, you know, celebrating my big sis' birthday right here on IrishStormRadio.com, and I'm here until 7 o'clock, starting the party in a few. I know them time when the vibes chip in, but guess what? Stick and stay with the street ruler while I take you on a musical journey each and every Sunday. I'm here from 2 p.m. I'm in the studio until 7 o'clock, and Iris Storm 3 p.m. until 7, and that's just how it goes, all right? So, once again, I just want to pick up each and everyone, whether you on the silent side or you on the check in, enough love. The number to get the street ruler, you got to dial 914-586-33. 914-586-33. As I continue, this is the voice of Freddie Everetti McGregor. You gotta dial 914-586-33. 914-586-33. As I continue, this is the voice of Freddie Everetti McGregor.

0: screaming, no shouting, just a relaxing mood. On a beautiful Sunday evening, just like this.
1: And so I will wait for you, just as long as you want me to.
0: Nana Kudas, redial, my friend. Call me forward, all right? You know the phone line still on the

0: Good evening to the professor. I'm out of Lehman College, having dinner and got it locked right here. Enough respect to you and the family. Tomorrow too first.
1: Greetings once again, my brother. Greetings to each and everyone once again, my brother. I want to say congratulations to your baby girl upon our achievement, our success, and everything that God has to offer her in her future life. Coming up, my brother. That I am my brother from another mother. As I know that you're a good person, you're a real man, good father, always there for your family, always there for your radio family each and every day. You know, God lies after God continues to guide and protect him, my brother, and it's not coming only coming from the mouth, it's coming from Tamara, the heart. Amen. I tell you, God, it's nothing but love from the first day me hear you on the radio straight. And brother, you know, say, my daughter and Auntie D have the same birthday.
0: Tell me daughter birthday. Tell me, brother, my son are up the man. A Taurus Mountain.
1: Yes, man. My daughter, Itana.
0: She's
1: 17 on Friday.
0: Wow.
1: She and Auntie D have the same birthday, my brother, yes.
0: Itana, happy birthday.
1: Good people, but not draw them out, you know. Ha!
0: Ha, right?
1: Them are beautiful people, but don't draw them out. My brother.
0: Enough love and happy belated birthday. Happy birthday to your beautiful daughter, Tamara. Two for
1: us. I'm here with you, my brother, always.
0: I'm blessed
1: with yourself every time.
0: Cooler, Tamara. 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

0: everyone celebrating their birthday, happy birthday. 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Some of them up and them feel nice. 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Come on, hey! Lady Beautiful C, good evening, Lady C.
1: Good afternoon. Good afternoon.
0: Afternoon, Lady C.
1: First, I must say happy birthday to Dee and your daughter. 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May God continue to bless them with whatever their heart desires. 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

0: I want to give a shout out to Goldie Max, and B, Mr. and Mrs. Cooper, Harold Shorten family, Minister Brown and family, Deacon Rose and family, Chucka and family, Mr. Choate, and Mr. Choate family. 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Brother Earl, you and your family, big up yourself. And I want to give a shout out to all the DJs and their family. Have a blessed week and a blessed day. And a shout out to all the sponsors that make it possible for us to be listening to this Street Ruler. And have a blessed week, everyone.
1: Coming from Lady Beautiful C out of Brooklyn. One C, Lady C.
0: The original Lady C.
1: Right? Original Lady C. Just like that.
0: Right. I'll be
1: like
0: as usual.
1: Alright, Lady C, big up yourself. Enough love. Cool.
0: Thank you.
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5: 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So like on this year, two crews. 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So get your ticket now. Sunday, August 2nd. White out. I get the flags up ready. 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

friend. 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But I'm riding cools in New York, New Jersey, Connecticut, Long Island family, Sky Beauty. North Inspector Robert Kingston and his first lady Sharonette.

0: Shula, good afternoon / good evening. How are you doing?
1: Everything blessed, Sky Beauty, Long Island family in the building. Definitely live on the air. We got Beauty of the Sky out of Long Island. Nicing up your Sunday evening just like this. As I said, all the borough, all of the island, Long Island, everywhere have it locked. So I'll go on Beauty of the Sky. What is the latest?
0: Exactly. Me not much long. It may finish it, me dinner, but me dad listen to you, no, but me too, me dad finish up because me get up late this morning, so me cook late. So, sure. Me not much long finish up eat, so me tell it, me call you now. Sweet Shula, I want to congratulate your daughter on her achievement of gold and platinum. When them achieve them something, you know, me say achievement of gold and platinum. You understand the kind of gold and then platinum, trust me. So congratulations to her again, and trust me, Street Ruler, you're going to be a very proud father. Also your wife is going to be a proud mother of your kids, because so when you see them start that way, you know, stop them, just achieve. Trust me, very smart girl, and she are gonna be smart forever. And also, happy birthday to your sister, right, Street Ruler?
1: Definitely, big sister, happy birthday. You know, definitely, that's what it is. Thank you.
0: Yeah, I just want to say happy birthday to your sister, and I wish her all the best, and God blessings flows upon her. And Street Ruler, I'm there, I listen to you. You are going great. You play up some nice music. I'm going to enjoy myself. Although I didn't call in earlier on because I was very, very busy. So I'm still there, I listen to your Street Ruler.
1: Thank you, beautiful.
0: And I want to also bless up Pata Pata Steve. Pata, bless up yourself every time. Marlon, I hope Marlon feeling better. Me and Colin earlier on, his voice sounds strong, so he's getting there, or he's already there. So, Street Ruler, we are dealing.
1: Why, as Tony the Dancer would I say, Sky Beauty, everything is everything.
0: Yes.
1: Everything is everything. Yeah, man. Everything is everything. Thanks for the check-in. Out of your busy schedule. All the way out to Long Island. After a nice dinner with the family. Full course meal. Checking out the Street Ruler on Iris Town. Big up yourself, Beauty of the Sky. And the family.
0: Yeah, man. Every time, Street Ruler. Every time, man. There's only one Street Ruler. You know, never two.
1: As me I tell you,
0: always be one Street Ruler.
1: As me I say, and as me I tell you, me never hear nobody named Sky Beauty. I heard about all types of beauty, but I never heard about Sky Beauty. And
0: for, yes, I don't even know that name for true.
1: Yeah, man.
0: Street Ruler, you're supposed to say, never tell you something. You know, so a couple person called me and said, why Sky Beauty? You know, so Street Ruler, love your name.
1: When me look
0: Street
1: up
0: Ruler, in, love your name. You know?
1: When me look up in the sky and me see the beauty of the sky, you couldn't get a beautiful name than a beauty day of the sky, man. Me not lie. Look at the Sky Beauty.
0: That's true, man.
1: Sky Beautiful.
0: That's true. Street Ruler. Me never hear nobody with that name. That's true.
1: So, you know, enough love to all the beauties them.
0: You don't want in a million name for true.
1: Yeah, man, I do love the name. I do love it. And I love your vibes, and I do love you for always being there with Street Ruler and show me love and respect at the time. And that is just enough for me, you know?
0: Yeah, he's a liar first, you know?
1: Yeah, man.
0: Let me tell you something. A lot of people not going to like me, and I don't care. A lot of people don't like me because I'm too loyal.
1: Well, loyalty is very important, you know, that's...
0: Yeah, I'm very loyal, so some persons not gonna like you because you're loyal and things, so me not care, I'm loyal. I'm a loyal person and I shall stay loyal. That's how I am. I'm not fake. I am very loyal, so I told to be loyal, so I say things that Street Ruler. I saw this thing said Street Ruler.
1: Just like that, Beauty of the Sky. Enough respect, enough thanks. Thanks for checking.
0: No one go down, say no. No one go down at Jamaica now, so no yet. in the roughing of the week here. I don't show because I want to see what's going on with that container and things. So I'm not sure. It's not a surety. So let's see what's going on.
1: Prepare up yourself, yeah, and make sure you go clear up the thing because you can't sit down and walk off there, so. Especially so long. So, go set out, start
0: so long, that's true. Yeah. I want to start it out. And then I want to get my mother, graveside, and my father, graveside too.
1: What do you mean? Go check the mountain, Rezo, one
0: on
1: one.
0: I'm going to check up for my mother and my father, graveside. So, anyway, stay true, let me not see.
1: Well, I want to one reason with your family. What do you mean? They pass away. I want
0: to. Yeah.
1: As Bojo would have said, 1, 2, all right. Big up yourself, yeah, Sky Beauty, and thanks for the love of checking.
0: Big up, love. Street Ruler, every time. Yeah, do a good job on me day here. I listen to you. Just go and do your thing here. Till we talk again.
1: Enough love, beauty. Enough love, beauty, at the sky.
0: Enough love. Bless up. All right,
1: Little bit.
0: Just remember. Yeah, man, little bit. All right.
1: That's Sky Beauty, people out of Long Island. Long Island listening, all right? You heard for yourself. I'm going to give you a little brighter today. All right? Don't worry yourself. I got y'all. Let the music play.

for all the birthday family and friends. 914-500-8633. That's the number to get to Street Live and Direct.

0: Talk to me.
1: Hey, Dada, it's me. I want to say congratulations to baby Jenea. The sky is the limit. May God continue to bless you. I think we're going to have another doctor. What do you think? In the family.
0: Can't add too much, you know, because
1: in New York. Yeah, because it's smart like mommy and daddy and auntie and everybody. Blessings, baby. Love you, you know that. And happy birthday, belated birthday to Doc. Big up yourself and to D. I want to say, may God continue to bless you both and whatever you hope and pray for, you will receive it in Jesus' name. When you don't know me love, when you tattoo, now my heart.

0: when you feel so right, 'cause you light up my life. 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Thank you, Dada, for giving me this time out. I'm out. Dada, please, can you play the birthday song? The love one from R. Kelly, if you can, okay? For both of them.
1: Got you.
0: See, thank you. Love. Bye-bye.
1: See, song, yeah, just a sing. See ya.

0: Prime Minister Brown.
1: Three Tula.
0: Just like that.
1: It's
0: talk
1: a
0: to
1: confirm-
0: me.
1: It's a confirmation of what Judith said. You know, I sit here, and when I look into what it said, it doesn't the amount of say that your daughter gets. I was looking into the nursing field for her. I did see nurse, what Judith said, doctor. So it's a confirmation of what Judith said, Sweet Ruler. And as what the other lady said, Sweet Ruler, this is not just, it's got to be more to it, Sweet Ruler. This is just the beginning of your daughter, Sweet Ruler. And Judith, you have a beautiful voice of a choir sister. My God, I did not know she can sing like that, Sweet Ruler. Judith, you have a beautiful voice, my dear sister. That voice is a choir voice. My God, my God. Blessings to the Long Island lady, because when we say Sweet Ruler, we are one happy family. And for all those who are celebrating birthday, anniversary, and you name it, happy birthday, happy anniversary to each and every one. It's coming from Prime Minister Brown. Only a Matizle man alone could have seen that the Minister Brown go higher than the Minister Brown. It's Prime Minister Brown. Thank you, Robert Kingston. When you come out that evening and say, "Oh, not about I'm a Minister Brown, a Prime Minister Brown." Bless up yourself, my brother. Matthew Lane, we say, I don't know when I used to run street with Bucky Marshall, Bigfoot Cole, and you, Danny, and then Mando up at Rose Lane, Aero Street, and then place there. Blessings. One love, Sweet Ruler. Blessings to our Godfather, Mr. Sharter, who's coming up with his All White Award. Oh, glory to God. I'm happy for him. He deserves it. Because he's the one Godfather we have for the radio. So, blessings, Sweet Ruler. Go on, dear King, my brother.
0: Big up yourself, Prime Minister Brown. I'm telling you, man, the streets got it locked. The world have it locked. Everybody have it locked right here. Prime Minister Brown, big up yourself, yeah.
2: 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Stand clear the closing door. DJ Street Ruler about to take off.
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0: What was that street rule? I was saying Brooklyn, New York. Yeah, you hear me? Our Queens Rude Boy, the Long Island Massive. Mr. G. I want to big up all the girls from Shade. Yeah, me, yeah, you hear me? Pat and Jackie. Listen tonight, and nice is when I saw
1: you. You better believe it. When it's G-Ola.
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1: Just like that. Changing the beat around right now. People, I'm going on till about 9 in the p.m. I'm going to hold up things for DJ Key today. I'm not in a rush, people. So if you notice, I'll be a niceness. No one to sell. So we are celebrate the birthday. We are celebrate Tamar's daughter. We are celebrate everyone we have a birthday today. And how do we celebrate everyone that have a birthday? Or them birthday come up in the Monte Amia? How do you celebrate their birthday with us? You call up. Feel free. Call Street Ruler. Call Iris Storm. And shout out your family or your friend who have a birthday. And make them there. We are for each and everyone. That's what Iris Storm Radio is all about. For each and everyone who want good music, good vibes, good people, great energy. Talk to me, Carly, alive while I change a beat around. Talk to me.
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1: How
3: good
1: is
3: happy
1: it?
3: Happy Sunday.
1: Good afternoon, good evening. Lady LaShawn.
3: I'm trying to call, but I wasn't getting through.
1: Lady LaShawn, you recover. Thank you for
3: big
1: up yourself, Lady LaShawn. Yourself.
3: Every time, sure. Every time, yeah, man. First, I must say happy Sunday to you and your beautiful wife and your beautiful daughters. And to Pat, big up yourself. And to your daughter, congratulations. She's so awesome. And to the birthday girl, I was so happy that I could come out and celebrate with her. That is awesome. And to Mom, a.k.a. Honey, a.k.a. my mother-in-law, my beautiful mother-in-law. Happy Sunday, and we were so happy we could have come out and celebrate with her and have a wonderful time. And you know that lady is such a sweetheart. She's a blessed lady. She's a wonderful soul. And I would like everyone on the Street Ruler radio station to give her a special prayer for me, because this lady, when you said happy people, you know, Street Ruler, yeah, she's the definition of happy people, you know.
1: Sure. Tell
3: her. See, you saw me and Michelle can go on. I see we think it's coming up.
1: If you see what I go on, I see mama clap and I sing and dance. You know, it's a pleasure to see your mom. You bring your mom to.
3: Yeah, man. Mom is such a sweetheart. She's a beautiful soul. She's a superwoman. And going on, big up yourself. Happy birthday to Dahlia. Lady Dahlia, happy birthday, sweetheart. And I wish you many, many more years to come. Lady Sharon, big up yourself. Happy Sunday. Lady Michelle, bestie, big up yourself, sweetie. Lady Tamara, big up yourself. It was a good night. We had a good night, karaoke night. Lady Judith, oh my God, Judith, your voice sounds just like the lady. No wonder if I you sing the song.
1: Sure.
3: Trust me, you sing so good, girl. Lady C, big up yourself. To the Coopers. Sweet, beautiful wife and husband, beautiful people. Minister Brown, happy Sunday. Sugar Sugar, happy Sunday. To Lady Sonia, happy Sunday. Lady Auntie Panchi, happy Sunday, sweetheart. And to Marlon, I wish you a speedy recovery. Booker, Junior Movements, big up yourself, enough love. Robert Kingstown, Errol Charter, and to Dancer and his wife, happy Sunday. And you know what? I want to request a song on behalf of me, Julian, Sis, we're going to request a song from Mom, any Michael Bolton, okay?
1: Got you, I got you. I'm going to play one of the best, Michael, for her.
3: Yeah,
1: play one of the best.
3: Yeah, that is for her.
1: I'm going to pick out one of the best Michael Bolton, all right?
3: Right.
1: On the street.
3: Yes, as I know she's listening, so she want to hear her song.
1: Wow, big up Mom, a.k.a. Honey. Honey.
3: All right, all big up yourself, big up yourself, all right?
1: Thank you, lady. Talking about Lady LaShawn, boy, big up yourself. Happy people, enough love, thank you.
3: Yes, bye-bye.
1: People, let me tell you straight. You see, if you're not here with Iris Storm, if you are not here with Street Ruler, you are nowhere. I repeat, if you are not here with the Street Ruler, you're nowhere. So, this is where it's at, friends and family. Once again,

0: one. That's how we are dealing with it.
1: No, no, no. See, you got to understand.
0: Request near the Jube. See, there.
1: It's a culture. It's the way we live. It's what we eat, think, and breathe. You understand me? See, you out there on that dance floor and you with your partner and y'all.
0: How you say it start, people?
1: Swinging.
0: You say it start.
1: Twisting
0: the party and everything.
1: It's just.

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0: Say fly man,
1: sleep man to the world, man.
0: See him, say out.
1: And I tell you why. Yes, sir. You know, say me. Day up on the street. Now you don't know, you will never stop run the street, you know.
0: You know that, man, as we said earlier, the streets never sleep. It runs 24/7, 48/4. Yeah, man, we travel all of the state them, and all you drive. You never drive out the streets, the highway, the lanes, or the avenue. Them thing they always did a bridge in. You know that already.
1: Yeah, finish the street. We go uphill, mountain, through tunnel,
0: stream, valley,
1: hills and valley. Yeah, 13 years out there driving a big machine, Virgin, and jammed on the street.
0: Wow, right?
1: That yeah, man. Yes, sir. So, bless up these for our birthday. And bless up your daughter upon her belated birthday. Was nice seeing her the other night, boy.
0: Give thanks, blessing.
1: And big up Tamara, daughter upon her birthday. Yes, sir.
0: What the lady name, yeah, where you, what the lady name where you come through with again? Because you say she always a listener and love the vibes. And
1: you know, sir, she have a long name, you know, so she just shot me to say D.
0: Put it like that. Put it like that. At least as she see him, man.
1: Eh?
0: At least as she see him, man.
1: Yeah, man, as she see him, man. She know herself, man. A nice lady, do you know?
0: Yes, yes, yes, she yeah, was. She seems like a beautiful queen, you know?
1: She say a long time she hear my voice on the radio.
0: Yeah.
1: Yeah, I mean, I got one event before and me see her, she gets to meet me. I come a year event and see her again and I'm a sparring piece of the night again.
0: You know someone?
1: Yeah, man, that's a dear old man, a nice lady, man. Cool lady. Elegant lady still.
0: Cool, charismatic, humble lady. Yeah, man.
1: Yeah.
0: Let me see what I got.
1: Yeah, man. Yeah. See it. Yes, sir. Yeah, man. They are in a street in the Brooklyn. Yeah, come here. They are there once in a while because they are sort out some different program, Papa.
0: Yeah, yeah, definitely. You got to straighten up something.
1: Kind of get tired of out there, Roller.
0: You say tired of driving, man. Tired of the truck.
1: Yeah.
0: The trucking.
1: Yeah, man.
0: Are you tired of being lonely out there so by yourself though? I mean, beer truck and beer highway and beer sitting on some lake and wild bush and I just saw it go, the forest. Don't.
1: Yeah, boy, yeah, three reindeer litter out there already, you know.
0: Hey, I want to tell you, know, one time, hear what me I say. One time, I get a play, we go up a Poughkeepsie and I took care of load that we go. Me and my bridging said, boy, street roller, you play up a Poughkeepsie, so in one roll. So we are drive, that time we have the sound in the van. I go up a Poughkeepsie, I go take care of, it was an elegant birthday party, you know, and the deer run out of me, slip the deer, make a swing and my bridging, call it the deer and the whole MK mash up. The man mad like, wow, bridging. Because, you know, man, boy, I mean, I know.
1: They mash up a semi-truck to your family.
0: Yo, let me tell you, say, the whole of the bumper bus, the woody bus, bonnet, everything mash up, the headlight, the deer flush, man. The car mash up, me, I tell you, bitch. The thing say, I know, while I'm running out. Like, whoa, them deer, yeah. But me spot the deer,
1: cause, you see the one with the hand. And
0: them
1: one, they are the tougher one.
0: It come like a one with the arm in knock because me I tell you me see the thing, the deer run out and me I drive so me make a swing car, me can't afford for mash up my thing, you know. So
1: yes.
0: I protect my thing, it's them, so you know. But him go once you say alright, say you are a driver, you say a driver, swing. You have to alert for swing to our look where I go.
1: Yes.
0: You can't just drive on a whole head straight. You understand? You have to alert. And boy, I mean, I know him swing. Me make the swing and him make another swing. Him not swing the way where me swing, him go the other way. Him hit the deer. Well, I can't mash up, but so I go here, Bridget. So I know the deer, them tough.
1: Because I tell you, so me lick tree in a general. But here, one, you see, me see them run from cross road.
0: Yeah.
1: Me going out, me locking the direction where I come from.
0: Then I just say after that.
1: Come, me not lick them flush. Me just barely touch them.
0: Oh boy, me glad me never lick none. That none, and boy, me no want that none, car.
1: You know, I lick none rule. Trust me.
0: You know, them tough man. Yeah, them tough, you know what?
1: Because the truck on me use lick them. Me have one of the big grill on the front but, side.
0: Yes, it not really.
1: So the grill lick them, yeah.
0: Yeah, yeah, me understand.
1: But when you not have that bridge, now lick them, man. Your vehicle mash up, man.
0: Oh boy, may I tell you?
1: What me here say about overdrive tonight?
0: Yeah, me I put in a little time. Me I throw in a couple charge four man plus some Mike Tyson tonight for DJ Keith. So you know it already. And a couple of Lennox Lewis.
1: As long as I can deal with Tyson when he's on the bite, China, we're good enough.
0: No. Tyson love knockout man and get punch, but he can't take a good punch, you know. He punch him and get upset.
1: I'll link you back forward. All right, sir.
0: Bridget, big up yourself. Enough love and respect. Yeah. This is very sad, people. This is what we need. I swear it's true. We all need love. I'm going on till a little while for DJ Keith, all right? Who's on? Assignment. Yeah.

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Just like this, after a nice Sunday dinner. 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All MTA bus drivers.

0: come on, New York. 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New Jersey. Philadelphia. Other state, come on. Brother Earl, still on his honeymoon. Just got married, Brother Earl. Congratulations, brother. 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I ain't going nowhere. We just got started. I'm going to hold up things for DJ Keith, who's out on a mission. Don't worry, I'm in no rush. As I said, the birthday celebration continue. We ain't stopped taking calls. Let the music play. Good evening, Carly, alive.
1: Good evening, Radoland. Good evening, everyone. Thanks for the shout out for the birthday. Well received. Thanks to all of you. And Lady Judy, you got to use that voice. You have a great voice. Thanks again, everyone. And God bless you all. Thank you. Love.
0: You heard from D, showing the appreciation. Yeah. People are here until 9 o'clock, all right? So, Mr. Movements, we are going to skank and we are going to play some tune. Also for Prime Minister Brown, the Christian. What you think? Think the Christian will listen nice music? You think our holy gospel when the Christian listen? She listen to clean music. She's not a pretender. You have some Christian all abide and all dance all dirty wine. We know all a pastor man, a peer rum him drink. So then can't fool me and tell me nothing. We know what time it is. God seeing him know everything. At least Prime Minister Brown can listen to Arias and if I'm out of Almantown and request our song.

0: Call you live, Irie to the storm, to the street ruler, to the world. Good evening, you live.
1: Remember me, I tell you, one brother in America, what I go with you?
0: Me there, man, you're a mass out and a hide out and a do all type of thing. But we there, where are you, Tootsie?
1: No, I'm not hide out, I'm business, me not take care of my brother.
0: And that, me a do right here,
1: Tootsie. Happy birthday to my happy birthday to my radio family. Big up yourself, my sister, my brother. All who have birthday today, enough blessing and enough love. God bless you all. Brother, I'm there with you, man. Where are you going with them?
0: See, I'm taking off.
1: Want some more Auntie Benz. So, brother, what?
0: Auntie Benz, they are singing a show.
1: You get your dinner today, though. You get
0: everything
1: dinner,
0: nice,
1: though.
0: Man. Everything blessed. What do you mean? That's the same.
1: All right, brother. You say I'll see until 9 o'clock. I'm going to go and swing it now.
0: Sure, make the beat goes on, man. When the beat goes on.
1: Man, you know my type of music, play two of them to me.
0: Ah, that's enough, no big up yourself.
1: All right, yeah. All right, my brother, I'm there with you, yes, sir?
0: Every time.

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1: Something strange came over me.
0: Jeez.
1: 'Cause I never felt this way.
0: Feel good music, come on.

0: 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Come on. 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Street to the ruler, to the world. Redial fast. Prime Minister Brown, talk to me. Another Sunday, talk to me alive.
1: I am happy DJ Glenn give you a little overtime because it was meant to be. But just give me a little bit, a little bit. Father, in the name of your son, Jesus Christ, Lord of mercy, Jesus. Lord, I just want to thank you. I just want to praise the Lord. Lord, I just want to lift you up, Lord. I just want to glorify your name and honor you, dear, oh God. Father God, this day, Lord, that was not promised to us, dear, oh God. But, dear God, Father God, you make a wake up us this morning, God, in our soul, mind, Lord. God, as Lady LaShawn call and ask for prayer for her mom, dear, oh God. Father God, I'm asking you right now, God, to touch her, Lord. Give her more energy, God. Give her more strength, dear, oh God. As I lost my mom and my dad. But thank God for those who are old mother alive, Father God. I'm asking right now, God, to touch your woman servant, God. That you may live to see her grandchildren, her great grandchildren, she have any God and her children, then dear, oh God. Father God, all those who just graduated, God, to go into high school and college, dear, oh God. I ask us to right now, Father God, to guide and protect them, Lord. Those who's going to stay and those not going to stay, Father God. Put your angel, Lord God Almighty Jesus, to watch over your children, then dear, oh God. As we see the time, Lord God, that we are living in a perilous time. We are seeing the time, Lord, all the capture and the kids, them, God, what they are doing to the children, them, dear, oh God. So I'm asking right now, Father God, to protect your children, them, Lord. Put a shield over them, God. Keep your blood, God, at their doorpost, at the college, wherever they're going to go, at their school, Lord. Touch the teachers, them, also, dear, oh God. The doctors and the nurses, the police and the soldiers. Street ruler, Lord.

0: God Almighty Jesus is part of who's celebrating another milestone. Dear, oh God, God, I want to protect her, Lord. Shield God Almighty Jesus from all arms and danger, God. His rest of children, them, Lord, his son, his mother, his sisters, everyone, dear, oh God, who's celebrating birthday today, Father God. We just want to thank you, Lord, God Almighty, this afternoon, dear, oh God, for celebrating with them, dear, oh Lord. We thank you this afternoon. Touch Iris Palm, God. Family, dear, oh God, the radio family and each and every one who are the Lockwood Street Rule, God, and our radio station, dear, oh God, the Street Rule family, dear, oh God, Almighty, this afternoon, God, to somebody that don't know you, God, somebody that does not give them life, God, unto you, Jesus, and Street Rule, play the song them and son them, God. They say, Lord, I want to give them life to you, God. I want to surrender and give my life unto you, Lord. I want to take the Street Rule footstep. I want to take somebody from the Street Rule team footstep and run and give my life unto the Lord of mercy, Jesus Christ of Nazareth. The Bible says we must repent and give our life to the Lord, because we are living in a perilous time. The last days, we are living in the last days, when the Lord shall come, when the Lord gonna burst out of the cloud and nobody gonna expect him, because he said he shall come like a thief in the night. So we better ready and prepare. We just want to thank you, God, for your man servant Street Ruler, who are doing a wonderful work, Lord, spreading the love all over the nation. In Jesus' name, amen and amen. What a surprise you never said about your daughter's birthday. Happy birthday to your daughter, Janae. And may her live to see many, many, many more birthdays. Keep her in the apple of his eye. Street Ruler, I'm proud of you, man of God. Continue. You and your wife pray for your children, them Street Ruler. God bless you. I love you. Bye.
1: God bless you every time, Prime Minister Brown. We say, I know one prayer we pray in the night and we pray in the day.
0: And we pray in the year.
1: Yeah.
0: We have to pray every minute,
1: yeah,
0: Street Ruler. Every minute and keep the children. And you saw the people them and get kind of attacked, Street Ruler. You know, some little children them and get attacked, Street Ruler. When you look at them, like a Street Ruler, every day a little child die. When you look all over, the kids them under attack. That's why we have to pray and ask God to cover them, whether or not our children are not. We have to ask God to put his blood at the doorpost of where they is, where they sleeping. And mothers, mothers, I am telling you this, get a bottle of olive oil, hallelujah, and get it consecrated, Jesus, and touch and anoint your children, them head with it, from their head to their feet, especially those who are going out to college. Hallelujah. Consecrate your children then and put them under the precious blood of Jesus Christ of Nazareth. Consecrate them and pray over them and ask God to cover them in their going out and their coming in. God bless you, my sweet brother.
1: God bless you, Prime Minister Brown. I'm saying one prayer. We pray in the night and we pray in the day. Anytime we go up on our knee, they will have to run away. Thank you, Prime Minister. As we continue, people, I'm here until 9 o'clock, all right? So, I'm not in a rush. I'm going to uplift things for DJ Keith. So, don't worry yourself. Everything is blessed, all right? I know I'm going to put a headphone in the people. I'm going to play off of my skill, all right? No one self. Everything blessed, okay? Let me just welcome each and everyone from near and far. You know, so me only can hear upon the apps, you know. So me have to make sure, say, everything nice, all right? Because as me say, me not playing a one-man show. We are playing everybody's show, okay? Man. So let me give you a quick information what's going on near you. Let me big up all the sponsor that sponsor Harry Storm. It's a blessing. And let me big up everyone that is listening, and to my sponsor, enough respect. Let me say, same second Friday, continue inside All Nation 1091 Utica Avenue. Same family dice presents to you. Soul in Motion Fridays continue. That's Soul in Motion Friday continue. Friday, June 12. That's Friday, June 12. It's a Flag Day celebration. A cake cutting for Janet, aka Bridget. Baby Q play the music. I won't be in town. So people, I won't be in town. I'm not going to be around. So just to let you know, I'm supposed to play that day, but I couldn't deal with it. So I tell Dice, say it's all right. You know, catch me on the next one or so. All right. So I just have to let you know, I won't be in town. All right. It should be my time coming, but I won't be around. So tell Dice already, but it continue inside the same second Friday, June 12th. That's Friday, June 12th, All Nation, 1091 Utica Avenue. The place to be. Janet, a.k.a. Bridget, cake cutting. It's a flag day. And get ready. Baby Q is going to entertain you. Okay? As we continue, look out for the crowning of Era Sharta, the godfather will set the party and set the dance in our Brooklyn. You will be crowned in Brooklyn. And everybody get ready. I'm going to give you the information and the date. The crowning of the godfather. Upon him white and white. All white. Birthday passion. Birthday celebration. That one day going to be big in Brooklyn. The godfather Era Sharta has never been crowned. And he's going to be crowned on his birthday in Brooklyn. So it no matter who come in a town. Going to just roll out. And come see the Godfather get him crowning in our Brooklyn. The crowning of the Godfather Era Sharta. That one is big. More things going on, but let me keep it moving and grooving.
2: Watch out, yo.
1: Happy birthday, dear. Happy birthday to Tamara's beautiful daughter. Happy birthday to Han, Michelle's mother. And the list goes on. Love Injection.

0: Me see a pantry dial.
1: Cause I'm jonesing, nothing but your love. I used to be so hung up.
0: Pantry
1: so
0: just put on her dancing shoes. Miss Reed, talk to me, you live.
2: Roller.
0: I'm the only.
2: Well, I mean, I don't know if you know.
0: Yeah.
2: You repeat that.
0: Tell me. I'm the only one. Panda station at the Irish time. We call him Miss Reed. So everybody, I go start calling Miss Reed. Them only know you as Punchy, but we are busting him around here. Miss Reed.
2: Mrs. Reed. Well, I just a joke. You want me to tell you something? But I don't know, you know. But you have one of the hottest lines in the world, you know.
0: You know that, Punchy. The world.
2: Oh,
0: you know,
2: my goodness.
0: Gracious God.
2: Why are you lying hard? And we're. That's why you know some of the. Mrs. Reed is here listening to you.
0: Mrs. Reed, man. Well, God, may I say? Oh, everything. You recover from last week's Saturday time moving extremely fast. And boy, me tell
2: foot,
0: you.
2: My foot still hurt me.
0: Your foot still, boy. I'm Robert Kingston. Mash up the place and go on with a bag of things. Gone viral and wally potting a go on, may I tell you.
2: That's true. Hey, Mula. We have the video there, you know. You're supposed to have them, you know. It's a multiple times, like, every kind of occasion where you have.
0: Yeah.
2: With me and Mr. Kingston.
0: Sure.
2: From birthday to, you know what me and talk about. Yeah, me and him at it.
0: Just dance, fun, happy. Boy, I don't know about. Boy.
2: Let me tell you something. I love music, and the best thing we're going with music is dancing.
0: Sure.
2: So when me a dance, me not dance to please nobody. Me a dance to please Punchy.
0: Sure.
2: And a full jive Punchy to the max.
0: Sure.
2: Yeah, that me do. Full jive me, and who want join me? Go ahead. We're good like gold.
0: Sure.
2: Yeah, man. And you play the music. And you don't know, Rula. If you never play the music, right? Move that fella back on your life. Fly fella, you know what?
0: Sure. Then, Punchy, I play music for the people. And if the people love me, what can I do more than show them back love? Huh? What else?
2: That's true.
0: Huh?
2: That's true. That's the exchange. It's no robbery.
0: What?
2: Yes. So, As I like to say, you do the best thing by play in the music. I may forgive a Jew to Caesar. Yeah, most definitely. Bring to Sunday's me in here, real talk, this in a ruler. And after I done cooking all them things, and I beat a juice while me cook and thing. And me have plans to go out like all tonight, you know. I supposed to talk out and me not know yet. But the park, cock up your ears. You know, so sure it's never come out again because you watch out, I call me. Rula, because when you play the music and the liquor and thing, I'm yet done. You know, is that because I'm through the door again because I'm a fool to the mark.
0: You see me? I'm the happy man, people. I'm the happy people around here. I'm the happy one. Come on. You see, every day you get up, Bob Marley. Well, and Bob Marley tell you, know. You see, one time, them I interview Bob Marley, and the man asked Bob Marley if him rich. Him, the man, Bob Marley said, what do you mean riches? My riches is my life. The man attacked, Bob Marley said, money mean nothing to me, man. The man say, if you get up every day and you cuss and you fight and you fuss, you are saying devil prayer. Me not nah, say devil prayer. Me get up and me happy and me joyful and me pray to God and me go through. I saw street roll a roll. So who not understand? I just saw the thing said. If you get up every day and you screw up your face, you start wrinkle before time. Your face start get old and you wrinkle up. But if you get up every day and you say a prayer with a smile upon your face, you look young like the flowers them are grown. And that me I deal with, Bridging. Life too short, Bridging. Leave it to me, say life.
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1: I'm just calling to remind you that Michael Bolton for mom.
0: Okay, all right, got you.
1: Yeah, man. Yeah. Only waiting on our song.
0: All right, we got

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1: Hi, Dada.
0: Hi.
1: It's me, Lady Tamara, my sister's namesake. Happy birthday to your daughter. And Minister Brown, I received that message. Be blessed of yourself again. And Lady LaShawn, thanks for the beautiful bless up. And Dada, I didn't hang up on you when you were saying, there goes the song. I hang up too fast. I called to apologize, but yeah, I couldn't get
0: through. You're good, man. You're good like
1: gold. Thanks for playing that song. Huh?
0: You're good like gold, man. Everything
1: goes. Yeah, me hang up too fast by you.
0: Right?
1: And I, when I hang up, I hear you talking because I wanted to get off to let somebody else call in. Dada, what did you say? Repeat. Is it brought out with coconut water tonight until 9 o'clock, Dada?
0: And don't put no white rum in it. Just drink it pure. All right?
1: No white rum, Dada. No white rum. I'm not getting tipsy. I'm just going to have fun with Dee and Doc and all the birthday people because Dada is going to hook them up tonight. Dee, big up yourself again, and Doc, big up yourself. And Tamara, Dada, bless up yourself. Dada is going to hook you all up. Just get a little gloss, put a little Jesus juice, and just fasten the seatbelt because we are in the private jet.
0: Well,
1: Dada is going to take us and play some nice, sweet music for us, right, Dada?
0: Well, Ada, tell me something, Lady Juby. I'm going to put you on the spot. Do you drink rum?
1: Nope.
0: You take a sip? No.
1: I take a sip, but not the only time I drink a little rum when I'm having like the flu.
0: Oh.
1: And you know that's the flu shot for Jamaica.
0: Okay, because even the other day at my event, you know, my sister-in-law did bring up somebody the fever, the cartel rum there, and I had like about two bottles. And I want to tell you, it's like nobody never ever see it. Oh, I tell him I still have the two bottles.
1: No, so we don't just want that, Dada. We don't just have fun and we do everything else, you know?
0: Right.
1: I only touch that little thing when I'm having the flu, like with a little, you know,
0: the flu. Right.
1: Flu time, the flu shot.
0: No,
1: I don't touch it. Or if, say, I make a juice or something, you put a little tip in there, you know?
0: Preserve
1: right,
0: it.
1: Like when you do the sorrel.
0: Yeah, you preserve it and thing.
1: Right, but I'm not that kind. No,
0: all
1: no,
0: right.
1: No. Me no go there for Dada. You know that.
0: Right. Just,
1: you know, I ain't going there, Dada. I ain't going there.
0: Sure. Make up yourself, your lady, Juby. That's so nice. That's so nice.
1: Yes, Dada. Love you, Dada.
0: Likewise.
1: I love your family. Bless up on yourself. I'm out. I'm going to enjoy myself with Dino and Doc. All right?
0: No problem.
1: Let me have on my outfit already. We are going in the private jet with Dada until 9 o'clock. Big up yourself, Dada. I'm out of love. Later.
0: Big up yourself, Lady Juby. Hon, I got you. Big up yourself, man.
1: Right,
0: don't
1: Dada.
0: Worry. As I said, give me your love.

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You gotta be kidding me. When the real music lovers them out, you gotta be kidding me. 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

0: name Mr. Big, our name Mr. Kingston can't skate, or DJ Keith. I have the big Prospect Park in Brooklyn, where them have all ice skating and thing. You have all the four wheel. Hey, where the real skater them then? See the real skater you call Marlon. Where are some Marlon? Teach him how to skate, yeah, man.
1: I'm good.
0: Where are some Marlon? Everything cool?
1: I'm good.
0: Where you say you're a big skater, don't?
1: Yeah, man.
0: Me know, man. Me see you, man. Me see Marlon in Prospect Park a dillion dollar. What do you mean, you?
1: All night,
0: don't?
1: Yeah, man.
0: Yes, I.
1: Yep.
0: Then can't skate.
1: I mean, kid.
0: Big up yourself, Marlon. Then can't skate. Then can't talk to you, Marlon. Big up yourself, Mitchie.
1: Yo. Hallelujah.
0: All right, Mitchie. Let me say good evening to Purity K. Cousine. Yeah, man. Let me say good evening to Vision World Realty. How you mean? Yard and Abroad Bistro is the number one restaurant. Sound them up.

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You say you love music, right? I don't know music. Question again. Any bad mama jama out there listening? That's what I said. Let me drop a song for all the bad mama jamas. 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

0: Panchi, just get started. 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Me say me have the sweet music. You can't go around me. Ooh. Where are the bad mama jammers?
1: She's a bad mama jammer.
0: Sky Beauty.
1: Just as fine.
0: Woo! Talk to me a lot.
2: Sweet Chula. Sweet Chula, yeah. Kill me, huh?
0: How you mean?
2: Sweet Chula.
0: Yeah.
2: Sweet Chula, you know, yeah. Kill me.
0: Sure. Then that a music, you know, it have a killing. Hey, yeah, Shabbat.
2: Sweet Chula, I know, long you kill me, some of you talk about the people them in a church, and you know, somebody in a church will drink rum and then sit them in and laugh till a week.
0: A true
2: and
0: you talk,
2: so, yeah, in a long time, you kill me, you know, so you sit me, you know, talk, you know. Yeah.
0: Then I say, go Sky Beauty, man. The pastor take him drink, man. Another joke thing. It's a street roller.
2: I
0: say,
2: I'm a liar, I'm a liar. And me tell you, street ruler, a pastor greet everybody. Listen to this now, I'm not tan long. Pastor greet everybody and hug them up.
0: Yeah.
2: Hug them up now, everybody, like a female, we hug them up and greet them. So when you say hug me up, it's pastor that squeeze up my stomach. Street ruler, me say, when you might hug me,
0: it's
2: man with that squeeze up my stomach out of me.
0: Oh gosh, wow.
2: The way the man hug me tight. So me tell them, I'm serious about Daddy, and he hugged them up close, and when he said hug me up, he squeezed me. But I said squeeze me and see body. I said, oh, okay, somebody here look, I said, your wife. You understand that?
0: Yeah.
2: And he did more than one time, you know.
0: Sure.
2: He didn't do it more than one time. I said, fan, attack God the church. I said, oh, somebody here look. Never knowing nothing but tell somebody, say, you know, I did like her. I didn't like her so bad. As I never married, I would marry her. So the person said, "Feel sad." That's why you squeeze the woman. So I said, "Yes, because everybody feels so nice." I never go back to the church. You don't believe me? Me not go back.
0: They say, "Nah, go back." He squeeze you too tight. He squeeze you too tight.
2: Yeah, that man squeeze me. And when the man don't squeeze me, I tell him, "Yeah, feel pain in hand." Me.
0: Whoa!
2: You know, don't squeeze me so tight. And when I hug everybody and hug them, you know. And when he hug them and greet them, in loose, because I'm watching. And when he come to me, to hug me, he man, squeeze me up on him, squeeze me up tight. Mister, you go too far. I'm not going back to the church. So when me hear talk about the pastor and Roman, then sitting there, I throw you some of them fake bad out the man.
0: Why?
2: Yeah, some of them is so
0: some of the pastors, they are for real, and some of them, they are just doing it for business. And you know, me no they have to judge nobody because I just say it go, but me know who real from who fake. And
2: yeah,
0: and
2: some good pastors.
0: Yeah, man,
2: here.
0: Yeah, some great
2: very pastor. Good pastor. You have some fake ones.
0: Yeah, man. You see, pastor and preacher like Mister Dr. Delroy Cooper. Them man, they are real Christian. And him wife, they are real Christian. And me watch and who with my eyes, because you have your five senses to see and to use them. You know? So you have to use them and see with your eyes. Where you see, that's what you believe. So me know when them are playing games, and me know when them are trying to mock God or think them are mock God, them are mock themselves. So me know the real one them. And
2: just let it this up. Church, see, you know, I'm used to the church, you know, I'm not looking at church with the pastor, you know. You have one next church, I'm very now, when you shake everybody, and the pastor, male, he shake their hand. It's one not shake to me, and I hold me, and it's one and tight. That's a different church, you know.
0: Am I holding too tight? Too extra tight?
2: Shake everybody, look, and he go shake, and this one man go saying, grip me and tight, and just shake like, you know, pastor. We just say no, wah. Me not no look with church.
0: Well, if I say it go and you realize what is going on, I say it go. You understand?
2: That's very good for
0: you. Yeah. You know if the church is right where you're going from, if it's a wrong church. You know, because you did it and see, and you did it.
2: Yeah, tell you.
0: You know? Yeah. So you know if it's a
2: that's
0: great
2: true,
0: church.
2: Man.
0: So.
2: But true, man.
0: Some good people out there, some good pastors, are serious, and they do God work, and God have the special place for them. So. I don't say it, Bridget. I say it, God.
2: That's true, man. I just got the thing set in us. Some people good sky. And some bad. That's
0: you know everything. You have the good side and the bad side. You have good
2: and
0: evil.
2: Everything.
0: Yeah.
2: You have the good
0: and
2: you have the bad.
0: And you have the ugly
2: and the
0: all the ugly did it too. The good, the bad, and the ugly. Everybody did it.
2: Me I talk about Scotland. Yeah, bring back memory. Me forgot the Scotland in the Spanish town and Cumberland. You were Perry Scotland. I don't know if anybody remember Perry Scotland and Cumberland. You were in the Spanish town.
0: Yeah.
2: Me say straight to that. So me name me glass Scotland. Me and some of me friends them Sharon. Clouded, audit, the whole of the state land, in the middle part of the summer, now we are skipped. Me, I tell you, man, me every heart of a man, because we are dancing to the music, and so the music are dancing, in the middle, in the circle, a state one in the circle, you know. Your man, in time, beneath, man. Time of the young little girl, that time me about, what, 17, 18, yeah.
0: Them thing they are fun, you know. Them thing they are fun because you see every evening when me I come from school, me have to stop out halfway tree and me have to stop at Scotland, me have to stop all the states, it's going to eat all the party and I just saw we roll, Bridget, I saw we roll in the sky of beauty.
2: You cannot skate street, Ola?
0: Then, how you mean? We could have been a Kingstonian and can skate, man, and live all close
2: exactly,
0: to Scotland.
2: Exactly, man.
0: We can do me thing, man. How you mean? Geek skate and get chop and get up back till your balance thing is like you riding a bicycle. Oh, the first time you ride a bicycle, you know, when me there at Jamaica and Bridget put me on the bike and push me off, you know. And if you want to pay your business out, you have to balance that. And I just say, go, you balance it till you learn to ride it. Yeah, you know, just couple of bicycles, so I ride it at them age there and at a young age. You have the bicycle and you want to ride so bad, you jump on the bicycle and you hold it and just push you. One big push, that means if you drop it,
2: when you
0: go.
2: Push your way, you do. You're a little bit and then you drop.
0: No, man, me balance it, man, me no want drop. So me have to hold it and balance it and it has shake the bicycle bar and everything has shake and me balance it and then so me start riding my bicycle. Me no drop. That's
2: okay.
0: What you learn. So me learn
2: man,
0: to ride.
2: To, yeah.
0: Yeah, man, one big push. You go up on the bicycle and then give you one big push. And if you drop in, you say you got bruise up. So you got full lamp on it and balance
2: you
0: the thing.
2: Try
0: yeah,
2: yes, yeah, for real.
0: It. Yeah, so
2: you know one drop.
0: No, you know one drop. Mm-hmm. You got bruise up.
2: Mm-hmm.
0: Yeah, man.
2: So you got to try balance. Yeah. You got to try balance it. Good enough to you know one drop for true.
0: And then once you learn to ride, you know one stop ride. I say it, go.
2: That's true, man. That's true. When you start riding, you know one stop. You just want to ride, go anyway.
0: Yeah, man.
2: Mm-hmm.
0: Wow, every minute you want to take the bicycle.
2: That's true, man.
0: Sky Beauty, boy, thanks to your company.
2: That's true, man. That's
0: thanks
2: true.
0: To your company, boy.
2: I'm going to play
0: some more tune. I'm going to play Lady Michelle's mother song on Sanka. She requested Michael Bolton long time, but you mean a little mood me that try to keep the groove going, but you know, I have to play a song and keep her up too, so. And then we take it on another level. Mm-hmm. But I'm there till 9, because I'm going to go outside, and then management say, you know, DJ Keith say, hold up the thing, and I say, all right, no problem. Me have the time, spam me, so. You're not like me in a rush. It's all right. So me
2: have exactly,
0: to
2: for real.
0: Mess up everybody. But then feel nice.
2: Exactly. So just go and play up the music, street while I'm here listening to you until you're ready to leave.
0: Big up yourself,
2: you
0: Beauty.
2: You have a blessed and wonderful week.
0: How you been? Likewise, my friend. I said, go. Big up yourself, Sky Beauty.
2: Yeah, man.
0: Yeah.
2: Bless up, man.
0: Lick of it. Every time. Lick of it.
2: Sure. Lick of it.
0: All right.
2: Yes, bye-bye.
0: Wow. Request. Hansi Junior.

0: possibly rewind and come again?
1: Okay.

0: Talk to me alive. Lady Michelle.
1: Rula.
0: Talk to me nice.
1: Talk to me nice.
0: Then me now have to play the song with Mama Love. Hey, now you wish your name, hon. Eh? Then me now have to pick out the best.
1: How did you know that, darling?
0: Me have to pick out the best for you. Me have to pick the best at all time.
1: God. That's my heart desire.
0: Sure. And you never tell me which one to play. Me just pick the best.
1: Nobody told me.
0: They just request some right? Michael Bolton. And me just pick out the best. Because you have to have the best. And I am
1: the best.
0: Pick
1: out the best. And that's the song. You nail it. Here I know. Who told him? If Lishan tell him, so we never hear Lishan tell him. How he knows that one? Him. Oh, I have to pay him.
0: I have to play the best for the people, them, and for you. I always play the best.
1: Oh my God, Rula, you're the best. One Rula to the world, man. One Rula.
0: You know, good it is for Lady Michelle Canarsie to see her mom happy and singing. Ooh, no, I see mama happy. Ooh, no, I happiness. Hey, come on.
1: Oh man, Rula, we're just sitting up here listening to you, man. It's a beautiful thing, man. It's a lovely thing. Hey. Keith, DJ Keith, big up yourself on letting Rula go a little extra mile for you. Because you don't know. We need it. So, but, you know, yeah, man, Rula, it's a good thing over here. Lady Lishan, big up yourself on the request. I see it. To Mama Hon.
0: Mama Hon, big up yourself and stay nice, yeah. In the uranium hun, that means you are the honey from the beehive. Are you the bees that make the hun from me now? Are you that?
1: Yes, man, the near people, them man, the nice, jolly near people, them man, you don't know. All right, Rula, thanks again, much love.
0: One more time, play about this song again. Big up yourself, yeah.
1: Pull up the tune, man, because you hit the nail on the head, man. You know the tune. Oh, you know Mama Honey Heart, so go on this thing, all
0: right? Mr. Everybody in the world may have a music for. That's why I'm at the streets. Pick up yourself, my friend.
1: All right, Rula. You have it locked.

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1: Arrest the pianist, sir. Arrest the pianist, sir.

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Alright, so we're going to hold it up till about 9 o'clock. So we're going to change the beat around. But before I change the beat around, I'm going to give you some information that you need to know what's going on near you. I'm going to give you some information right about now. Do remember, same second Friday continue inside All Nation, 1091 Utica Avenue, talking about Friday, June 12, 2026, Flag Day, celebration, cake cutting for Janet, a.k.a. Bridget, music by Baby Q. So people, same second Friday continue, All Nation, 1091 Utica Avenue, Friday, June 12. Do remember the crowning of Errol Shorter, the Godfather, in Brooklyn. So people, for the first time ever, all the years Errol Shorter been doing this, so everyone can keep parties to the set the trend. Errol Shorter, the crowning of Errol Shorter, big white and white. Talking about the all white, white and white birthday celebration for the Godfather Errol Shorter, the crowning in a Brooklyn. People, get ready. Saturday, July the 18th. Saturday, July the 18th. No matter if the president coming in town, people, Errol Shorter set the trend. So everybody can keep party, especially in a Brooklyn. So people, lock the date and get ready for Errol Shorter get him crowned. All right. So the crowning for the Godfather Errol Shorter in Brooklyn, July the 18th. It's a Saturday. White on white. So appear white with the crowning of Errol Shorter's. Get ready. Street Ruler will be there, and we have Wally Pamore, DJ and superstar. All right. So let me continue giving more information.

0: Let me get some Irish Storm community service announcement. All right, Prime Minister Brown a call. Let me see what she has said. Well on. Good evening once again, Prime Minister Brown.
1: Sweet Ola. When you're playing that Elizabeth serenade, you're just bringing back memories to my father, my God. My father used to use the motorgun and sing that song for us. Oh, my God, Situla. You're bringing back memories, my brother. Whoa. Oh, my God. Elizabeth Serenade. Almighty God, this song is a powerful and a nice song, you know, Situla. Back in the days, you know, when you see my father come at evening time, you know, him have the motorgun. He have, you know, motorgun, right?
0: Yeah, man, the mouthpiece there, the motorgun. Yeah,
1: man. Yes, man. And he used it and blew that song. You feel me? My God, we just turn up and I watch my father. So, my God, Chichula, the party just started. I'm a red, I'm a listen.
0: Prime Minister Brown, make up yourself, yeah. Everything blessed.
1: well, this is Chichula. Birthday party just started. So you come out with Elizabeth Serenade, a party start. Go around the thing, my brother. Cool and nice and sweet. So, blessings.
0: Just like that.

0: All right, so we have 11 minutes to the top of the hour. You remember Prime Minister Brown did request that song, yeah? Well, let me drop the artist where I got to sing the song. But before me play the song, you know, anybody for Almanton, tell them to make a play the Almanton artist. All right? Anybody know Hero Circle in Jamaica? Who do you know the good old race course? Who do you know about Almanton? And the list goes on and goes on and goes on. Well, we're going to make the general hurry asleep behind this, say something about the street roller sound. And then we're going to play the song where Prime Minister Brown, my big Christian minister friend, Sefi Player. And she will tell you straight. Not because she a Christian, she only listen Christian music. She not play no hypocrite. She not play no hypocrite, not no parasite game. You know? Because a clean music she a listen and nothing is wrong with the music. Clean music we a play around here. Where any minister, any Christians, everyone can listen. So Mr. Sleepy Andy, make them know the street will a sound. You endorse the street will a sound anytime, any place, anywhere, any day. Say something upon the street will a sound.
1: Street roller! Street roller rule every time. Arrest Sleepy and the Cellar! Arrest Sleepy and the Cellar!
0: Movements! I'm over here, I'm over ready now! Yeah. Prime Minister Brown! Well, the man, them love the woman, them there.

0: How we could. Oh, Dan Lamera. I'm Madison Bella. People, yes, to know. I was a man of the South. The man chop off me and seek you. Let me say, tell you something, my brother. The music are medicine. The man music can uplift the spirit, the mind, and the body. Run the Aureus and the street, you. We say clear music. I yap so nice.
1: See him, sir. Mr. God make Adam and Eve. God make man and woman. Love of a woman. Give me a skank, let me

You want me to play one song for the lonely woman them? 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You have lonely man out there, you know? 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Me not talk about the lonely woman them. Let me play one other song for you, know? All the lonely ladies.

watching Max Mix Street Roller come show. I play away, I play a tune. Me there till 9 o'clock. Me I uplift up the thing. Everybody and then grandkids are listening right now. Show time. All the lonely woman, get out of your loneliness. Original Street Roller.

0: say Uncle Trevor?
1: Yeah, man, the EV in the garage, the blasted brethren.
0: Where you say the EV, yeah, them loud?
1: Yeah, man, they hear the bass line.
0: Wow! A bass line tune, them, you know, Uncle Trevor. Original bass line tune, them, you know.
1: Chaaa! I can't sit back and make the music here pass and be the call you.
0: Yeah, man.
1: You ruler. Yeah, man. Good job. Thank you for the broadcast.
0: Oh, you mean? Definitely big up management. Yeah.

0: sit. 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Yep. And no no make up a loud do not hear when no pay a ears of Father God go no Uncle Chev out of Florida. Salute my boss.
1: Yes, sir. Loud and clear.
0: Loud and clear. Yeah, Uncle Chev.
1: All right.
0: All right, sir.
1: All right, respect.
0: Respect.
1: All right.

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